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2: 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Adama Diop will be heading for Las Vegas.
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2: 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Adama Diop will be heading for Las Vegas.
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5 weekend early mornings, Muzi Sunflower on that one. 8 minutes past 4 a.m. Why, hello there, and a very good morning to you on this morning, the Saturday, the 26th of September. Hi, my name's Kirsten. I'm in for Tom and Imtiah today. You and I are hanging out until 7 a.m. It is a glorious long weekend across Mzansi. I mean, everything just feels longer and more drawn out. I mean, yes, it's a long weekend and there's longer naps and longer time spent with family and less places to be, less emails to send. Isn't that a wonderful anomaly that we get to experience? Whether you were at work yesterday or not, no stress. Everybody is just taking a little bit of a pause, a little bit of a break until we get into the final quarter of this year. It's going to be Christmas real soon, trust me. You're going to see it come around the corner so fast over there. Now, as I said, I'm Kirsten, and I'm hanging out with you until 7 a.m. That's when we get 5 weekend breakfast in. But now it is edging to about 10 minutes past 4 on a long weekend morning. What has got you up so early? The number is 082-550-5151. Let me know. Is it work? Is it pleasure? Let's get a feel of who is up and at 'em across the nation this morning. It'll be really great to know who I'm hanging out with.

0: Swedish House Mafia, Don't You Worry Child. Classic on that one on 5 weekend early mornings. Kirsten Jade in for Tom Adam Ty this morning. Yeah, I'm flying solo, doing a double job over here. And so I wanted to know, where are you? What has got you up so early on a Saturday, long weekend, early morning? Who is up and Adam? Let's take a look at the WhatsApp line. If you still want to get your message in, 082-550-5151. We've got Sipo from Soweto saying that, yes, I was up till super late brying with my mates and now up super early to go on a park run. Wow, you were doing a lot of stretching before your park run. Thanks so much, Sipo. We've got Annika from Stellenbosch. Wait, it's literally 4 a.m. Why am I still awake pulling an all-nighter for this project while the rest of the country is still asleep? Oh, girl. I know it too. I tend to leave things to the last minute. I relate hard over there. And then let's wrap it up with Keegan from Ebech saying, just wrapped up the graveyard shift at 4 a.m. And so now I am going to go and sleep. Well, do enjoy that. 082-550-5151. What has got you up and Adam so early this morning? Coming up, we are going to be getting a bit of an update of what's been happening in the world around us. But the catch is, we've got to do it with Sister Bartina. She is the SABC chatbot. She's a little clunky and honestly, she's a little rude. I think it's some sort of flaw in her program. And so it's been a little while since I've interacted with her. I'm a little bit nervous, but I'm gonna start dusting her off so we can get her fired up and have her give us some of the news in the world around us. Stick around.
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It is 4:31. Hi, my name is Kirsten. I am hanging out with you until 7 a.m. Coming up, we are going to be getting a bit more of an update of some pop culture that's been happening in our country this week. And we specifically get our very own AI chatbot here at the SABC. Her name is Sister Bottina, and she is going to tell us some of those trending news stories. Now, the thing is, it's been a little while since I've interacted with her. I remember when I have, she has been a little rude, a little clunky. I think it's some sort of programming situation. So coming up, I'm going to brace myself and grow a backbone and see what it is that she has to say for us.

0: Bay, Rush Hour here on 5FM. Coming up soon, we get into the 4 a.m. curveball. 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
1: The Bridge, Kalela and Pink Pantherist.
3: Number 2. Oh, we could dance
1: right now. Falling off from that number one spot, Dance Right Now by Neo.
3: Number one. If you break her
1: heart. And reigning supreme at number one only after 11 weeks on the Top 40 on 5, Flo, Don't Break Her Heart. 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

0: degree. That's how you say it. Strangers, 5 FM, quarter to 5 on a weekend early morning. Kristen Jade in for Tom and Ty this morning. It is time to fire up our rather spicy SABC chatbot to get a little bit of an idea of what's been happening in pop culture this week.
1: Initiating startup sequence.
2: Sister Bettina, checking in.
3: All right.
4: Oh, seriously, this again. What do you want?
2: Even on a long weekend, you two won't let me rest.
0: Oh, Sister Bettina, this is actually Kirsten here. I'm in for Tom and Imtar this week. We have met before, but yeah, I'm flying solo right now.
2: And so I must keep you company. You are no better than those clowns that use AI as therapists.
0: Oh, man. Okay. Well, look, Sister Bettina, I just want to come over here and just say, would you be able to maybe let us know a little bit about what's the latest news this week?
2: If it gets you off my back, fine. Firstly, shock and awe swept the nation this week as a 64-year-old breakfast cereal was discontinued. I don't understand you humans and wanting to live forever. That thing was well past retirement age.
0: Whoa, Sister Bettina, please. I mean, that cereal was iconic.
2: South Africa will be iconic enough. Did you not also see that NASA was here assessing the Christiaan Barnard Hospital? They are considering using it for potential emergency care in case of an Artemis IV emergency landing in 2028.
0: Whoa, that is actually really impressive.
2: Exactly. So stop whining and let me go back to sleep mode.
0: Okay, Sister Bettina, you have done your job. Thank you. And bye-bye until tomorrow morning when we get to dial her up again here on 5 Weekend Early Mornings. Coming up, some Jeremy Loops for you on a Saturday.
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Jeremy Loops till I found you. 5FM. Kirsten Jade here. I'm in for Tom and Mattel this morning. Weekend early mornings start like this from now till 7 a.m. And that's when we hail in 5 weekend breakfast. Now, I need to know. You may have some plans for this weekend, but have you planned for next weekend to go to 5FM's birthday party? It is happening at Truth Nightclub in Midrand. Now, if you are around the Gauteng region, can I please stress to you that this is the party to be at? It's the party of the year. I mean, Truth Nightclub is Africa's long-standing electronic music institution. And it's a beautiful space. I mean, really, I don't think I really understood clubbing until I went to Truth. I mean, so serious. They've got 3 stages, and one is sort of, you know, outside. Actually, there's a couple that are outside. It's just this really beautiful, vibey atmosphere. And across these 3 stages on Saturday, the 3rd of October, that is next week Saturday,

0: Austin Kasem. And then, as if that wasn't enough, we got some international DJs, including Dirty During, and from our own local flavor, Chanda Monkey, Tamara Day, Dune, Avi Saban, and so many more. Have I convinced you yet? Come on, I'm going to be there. All your favorites from the 5FM lineup are going to be there. Do come and join us. 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

Uncle Waffles, Royal Music, and DJ Lag. Can I see you on 5 weekend early mornings before that Stella Lefty with Boston? It is 5:06. Hi, my name is Kirsten. I'm in for Tom and Ta this morning. We're hanging out together until 7 a.m. Now, coming up, we've got the unscientific method. And this is something that Tom and Ta tell me is they like to do some experiments. They don't tend to necessarily go in a very linear, logical space the way that maybe a scientific method with, but I'm excited to get into something about a very particular job that I observed this week. And it strikes me as this is likely the best job in the entire world. And I am trying to set about to see what it is that one can do to get their hands on this job. All that and more coming up next.

Aaron Elliott, Unhinged Hall of Fame. Before that, Ariana Grande, 34:35, 12 minutes past 5. People on their WhatsApp statuses, I think, need to have a little bit more monitoring. Or at the very least, I think that maybe we need to have some sort of course about the types of things that we post up there. I mean, the sort of stuff that I see makes me really sometimes question my friends, my colleagues, because what do you mean you can be such a one way in person, but then now I see you're posting your innermost thoughts on WhatsApp? A colleague of mine, and this is a colleague not from 5FM, from a previous radio station where I worked. I mean, I still got this person's contact. And this week, they posted what I think is the strangest thing on their WhatsApp status, especially seeing as they are an extremely sweet and compassionate person in real life in all my dealings with them. And this is what they posted. Here it goes. What I love is that people will always show their true colors at some point. Just pay attention, Ninja. I mean, yeah, I guess, but does that mean that I'm under a microscope? That everybody else that this person interacts with is under a microscope? Or, I don't know, maybe someone, but one particular person in their life has managed to tick them off to the point that they felt the need to broadcast this all over the internet for those of us who have their contact saved. I have so many questions, but I don't want to reach out and ask, because what happens if it's me? What happens if I'm the one whose true colors have been shown? Yes, I haven't seen them in years, but then what does that mean? Where are the answers over here? Please. We got to be careful about what we put out on there, man. People are watching.

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0: Kirsten Jade in for Tom and Tai this morning. And this on 5 weekend early mornings, I'm told we'd like to get up to some interesting deep dives into the most random stuff. Now, on Thursday, which of course was Heritage Day, 5 mid-mornings with Karabo and Yanaka were broadcasting from Loftus Stadium in Pretoria with the Big Save World's Biggest Braai Guinness World Record attempt. Now, that is it was about 3,000 people in total, all rocked up, all people braaiing at the same time. It was absolutely legendary, perfect South African flavor, perfect way to spend Heritage Day. Now, what was really interesting to me is that Karabo and Yanaka of Mid-Mornings got to chat to a lady named Paulina. She is a judge for Guinness World Records, and she was literally telling them about how her job is to get on planes and get flown out to all sorts of weird and wonderful and beautiful and exciting places to view and judge world record attempts. Now, I was thinking to myself, sure, this person must be a highly qualified person because, you know, setting world records is technical stuff. You've got to check quite a lot of boxes in order to do that. But no, she was just saying she got into it. And the types of records that she has observed and judged includes things like, what is the longest human chain underwater? Like, what kind of qualification do you need for that? No, the answer is nothing. You don't need anything to do that. So what I'm hearing is that with the right connections and potentially the right amount of, I don't know, organization, are you really good at ticking boxes on a clipboard? You could be flown around at other people's expense to all over the world and witness potentially record-breaking events, history being made. Come on, that sounds fantastic. Now, the best job in the world, of course, is working on radio, right? That's how come I've chosen it. I don't know. Maybe your job is the best job in the world. As far as I'm concerned, this is the best fit for me. But I tell you something, if it was not for this, best believe I would be after Paulina's job. And so coming up next for the unscientific method, that is exactly what we are going to look into. I'm going to see how exactly one can go about becoming a Guinness World Record judge.
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6: Eat on the plate.
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6: Oh gosh. 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
6: Same. 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
0: Hi there, I'm Kirsten Jade in for Tom and Tara this morning. And I was telling you about how I came across a fresh this week that you can have the job of a Guinness Book of World Records judge. Now, of course, I knew that because I know the Guinness World Records and I know that there are people who attempt them, and I know that they can be very strict in their process and that they employ people to uphold this process. But now, I realized when Karabo and Yanaka of 5 Mid-Mornings were broadcasting in Pretoria at the world record attempt for the most people braaiing at once, which, by the way, has yet to be confirmed, but it's looking like we actually may have broken that record and snatched it away from Japan. As a side note, I realized that because there is a judge there, I mean, Paulina, she was telling the 5 Mid-Mornings team about how she literally gets flown around the world to witness world record breaking events. How perfect does that sound? Doesn't that sound like something you would love to do? And yes, okay, she probably does have to have some sort of day job to, you know, make ends meet month to month, because maybe she doesn't get flown out every single day. And besides, even if she did, that would get tiring. But every now and then you can just say, bye job, I'm actually a super cool Guinness Book of World Records judge. I'm going to fly over to Southeast Asia to go and witness the longest human chain made underwater. What? How cool? So, I told you that I think that this is something that is extremely viable. Come on, for me, maybe even for you. So let's take a look in this experiment that we're going to get into. First of all, we need to know what are some of the qualifications or perhaps skills that one would need to be a Guinness Book of World Record judge. And I don't know, maybe we're going to go on this journey together. Maybe we get hold of an email address and can send through some sort of CV. But let's start off over here. So I've got here a website. All right, Business Insider. Okay, cool. So they are saying that a Guinness World Records judge, whilst you don't have to have any particular qualifications, there are some very particular skills. And I have no doubt that they would have quite a meticulous process in making sure that you actually uphold these. So, starting off, attention to detail. I think that that's pretty obvious. Paulina was walking around with a clipboard, doing all the dotting I's and crossing T's, as one would expect of a thorough world record judging process. Then we've got communication and media skills. So to have strong public speaking abilities, media training, and be comfortable engaging with large crowds and cameras. That does make sense. Paulina was doing a lot of interviews because, of course, everybody wants to hear from the judge. And then we have got adaptability, impartiality, and good judgment. The ability to remain clear and calm and fair, as well as to quickly pack your bags and travel globally. I mean, you know, sometimes I can work on the clear, calm, and fair part, but being able to pack my bags and get on a plane, oh honey, sign me up for it. So, 082-550-5151, does this sound good? Does this sound like something maybe is worth pursuing? If not a Guinness World Records judge, then what job would you like to pursue? I mean, maybe it's not judging world records, but there is something that you just feel would be absolutely living the dream if you were involved in that. 082-550-5151.
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0: Anansi, good luck to her. 4:45, 5 weekend, early mornings. Now, the other day I witnessed something that an intergenerational conflict, so I say. I was in the shops and I'm just, you know, getting my groceries, picking some stuff out, and I see a father and son walk in, and the son takes a look at, I think it was flowers. They must have been picking out flowers for someone. The son takes a look at the flowers, points at a bunch and says, "Oh, that bunch has so much aura." And his dad says, "Like Rita aura." And his son had to go, "No, Dad, no. Aura is just something I say sometimes." How do you explain aura? How do you explain aura to someone who is, what, 20, 30 years your senior? I mean, geez, it feels like there's a lot of new slang. Even I'm not able to keep up as much. How do you explain it to someone who maybe is not capable of understanding? I relate. I've had many a time with my mom where we've had a miscommunication because of that. And then actually sometimes the other day, she uses my own slang. The other day she made a slice of toast and she went, "Wow, this toast bangs." Me and my brother, geez, we stopped dead in our tracks. We were like, "How do you know what that is?" We didn't know whether to be impressed or cringed out. It's strange when your parents start speaking your language. And so, if you need some aura today, maybe whip it out. See what happens.
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0: Zane on 5FM, Kirsten Jade in for Tom Adam Town. 5 weekend early mornings. We're approaching the time where we get into some news and sport in the meantime. Palesa Lemeka, hi.
1: Hi, Kirsten Jade. How are you doing?
0: I am so good. You know, normally I would only be seeing you about maybe half an hour or so
1: now. Yeah, this is interesting.
0: A little bit of extra time. It's amazing. Yeah. I'm really excited to hang out with you on 5 weekend breakfast. Also with us, KB the Don. How are you?
2: Good morning. Oh, what a beautiful morning it is.
0: Right? It is indeed. It is always a good time when you're with us. You're in for Aaron Masemola this morning, right?
2: I am in for Aaron today. Yes, indeed.
0: Amazing stuff. So coming up just a little bit on 5 weekend early mornings, Taylor Swift released the promised one extra track.

0: Then she released four, Pali.
1: Four.
0: Why would she? She teased us on Wednesday. She said she'll release one. Then on Friday, boom.
1: Because you told me it was one on Wednesday.
0: I know, Pali. When we last spoke, it was...
1: It was just one.
0: No one is more surprised than me. And so as a result, I had to do a deep dive, Pali. You know me.
1: Okay.
0: You know me and T-Swizzle. That deep dive is coming up
2: careful
0: next.
2: Careful what you wish for.
3: 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Khachalia conducts oversight visit to Ekurhuleni police stations. And Iran proposes plan to reopen Hormuz within 7 days.
2: And in your sports headlines, Mbappe wins it for Les Bleus in the Nations League, though he comes off with a knee injury. And the Stormers make it a perfect start in the brand new URC campaign. That and more coming to you at 6:30.
3: Good morning. Acting Minister of Police Feroz Khachalia has conducted an oversight visit to police stations in Ekurhuleni. The aim of last night's visit was to assess operational readiness and address the area's recent surge in gender-based violence and femicide cases. The police ministry spokesperson is Kamogelo Mokgotsi.
4: The oversight visit also placed particular focus on gender-based violence and femicide and the support provided to victims. Against the backdrop of the recent tragedies in Ekurhuleni, including the discovery of 10 bodies, the acting minister inspected the GBVF desks and victim-friendly rooms at the police stations.
3: In election news, ANC President Cyril Ramaphosa says the country needs more police officers to improve crime investigations. He was speaking while on a campaign trail in Molweni, west of Durban, last night.
5: Our police are overstretched, I must concede, because we don't have as many police as we should have. And that is why year after year in the State of the Nation address, I've increased the number of police who should give safety to our people. So prevention is one of the key areas that we're focusing on.
3: And Action SA will launch its 2026 local government elections manifesto in Johannesburg later this morning. Party leader Herman Mashaba says they'll unveil a clear plan of action to get municipalities working again. Mashaba is Action SA's Johannesburg mayoral candidate. And further afield, Iran's Foreign Minister Abbas Araghchi says his country has offered the U.S. a plan. Under it, the Strait of Hormuz will be reopened to maritime navigation within 7 days. Araghchi told the United Nations General Assembly in New York that Tehran had passed the plan to Washington through Qatar.
6: If the necessary conditions are met, the strait can be reopened. The choice now rests with the United States. Iran does not accept coercion, threat, or intimidation. And Iran will not surrender its sovereign rights under pressure.
3: In case you missed it, a recap of your top story this hour. Acting Minister of Police Feroz Khachalia has conducted an oversight visit to police stations in Ekurhuleni. For 5 News, I am Palisa Lemeke.
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Olivia Rodrigo on 5FM. Kirsten Jade in for Tom and Imta on 5 Weekend. Early mornings this morning. Now, the pop world has been set ablaze this week. Why? Because our queen, our mother, our lord and savior, Taylor Swift, has been pretty quiet, mostly because she's been off getting married over the past couple weeks and months. And then, yet, she comes out of nowhere. She's dropped this whole album, which was kind of supposed to be her swan song, sailing off into the sunset. I mean, it's literally got the final number on Life of a Showgirl. It's called Life of a Showgirl. It's about her handing over to the next generation of pop star. But then she came back. She's not done yet, apparently. She announced this week that she was going to release a single. At least on Wednesday, it was a single. And then next thing, on Friday, it is a whole new deluxe album, Life of a Showgirl Encore Edition, which has, no, my friend, not one extra song. It had 4 extra songs on it. 4! Oh, can I tell you, this in Swiftie land is enough it is essentially like setting up the cat amongst the pigeons. So, we come on, we say right. She's come on with this lovely, lovely new tracks. Are they absolutely world-breaking? No, I don't think so, honestly. But here's the sort of lead single. Mm.

This one's called Patient Zero. And I must say, as a fan of Taylor Swift, obviously I love it, right? Obviously it's already been added to my liked songs. Because I have to, okay? I'm inside too deep. I can't go back now. But if I take the cynic out and I really, really look at it, I have to admit something. And that is, it is kind of mid. It is kind of mid. It is not the encore that I really think we needed. And so it does beg the question, why? Why would Taylor Swift, who is this record hit maker, come out with something that, in my opinion, is some of the most bland work that she's ever made? I know. Please, fellow Swifties, don't come for me on this one. I don't think we really needed it. So then I'm going, why? Why would Taylor put in all this effort to putting it out there? And then I started thinking about the allegations of her being the queen of capitalism, and maybe the fact is she just kind of has some bills to pay. I mean, for starters, she was using all that jet fuel to visit her now husband, Travis Kelce, over, you know, being able to do some concerts and then go and watch some NFL games and go back to do some concerts. So that's a fair amount of bills that have racked up over there. I'm pretty sure that she has to pay a lot on things like health insurance and wellness and dieting and fitness coaches and costume designers. And that's not even considering the fact that she has a media team and a PR team and a music team. Some of these may even be multiple teams. So she's paying a lot of people's salaries, which is noble. I get that. And maybe that is why she releases 100 different versions of the same song. I mean, geez, you can get one song. You can get Taylor's version. You can get acoustic version. You can get Midnight Owl version. Trust me, there is any kind of version that she can think of. And that's not to mention the remixes. And then that's probably also why you can go and buy merch that's enough to pay off a student loan and tickets for her Eras Tour, enough to buy a house for. So I hate to admit it, but the girl has got us down. I'm in there already. I would recommend that if you're not a Swiftie yet, maybe save yourself. It's sometimes too much. She's overloading us. The next thing needs to be some sort of album about marriage, because this kind of nonsense, I can't take it anymore.

0: Sienna Spyro, Material Lover, 21 minutes past 6 on 5 weekend early mornings. Hi, my name is Kirsten Jade. I'm in for Tom and Ta this morning. Have you checked out this month's episode of Pop and Politics with Thabo Baloyi? I will say that with this episode, it does contain a discussion of sensitive nature. Listener discretion is advised. And the episode was recorded on the 17th of September. It is regarding the investigation into the deaths of women in Kuruleni, which remains ongoing, and so some of the information may have developed since this conversation was recorded. That being said, Thabo does sit down with clinical and forensic psychologist Dr. Giada Del Fabbro, and they are talking about the discovery of these women's bodies, and they also go into a lot of other elements around this case. Speculations about it potentially being a serial killer, which are maybe premature or maybe not. Dr. Del Fabbro discusses that, as well as some of the psychology behind serious criminal behavior, acts of violence, and of course, femicide in general across our country. It's extremely well worth the listen. I would definitely go and hop onto the 5FM YouTube channel, our catch-up page, Spotify. Go check it out. It's Pop and Politics, amplified by 5FM.
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2: Because of the environments that, you know, serial killers are generally observed and studied, what makes South Africa so different?
3: Look, I mean, we know how high our rates of gender-based violence are. So I think when you look at victimology that includes women, and it generally serial murders will target vulnerable people. I mean, with Moses Etoile, he targeted women that were looking for employment. Our victim type is often defined by the socioeconomics of the country. The victim type has to fit their own inner drive. So if they have a lot of rage against women, if that's seen as the primary perpetrator, whatever trauma they experienced for whatever reasons, that would be a driving factor. But then they will choose women in a vulnerable population group because they will be easier to target in terms of the way they target them. And also, I think what you see a lot is also less likely to be found missing very quickly.
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0: You know it well, Shumaya 5FM. Kirsten Jade in for Tom and Imtar this morning. 5 weekend early mornings. Coming up next, I'm telling you about a wonderful event. It's happening here in Midrand on the 3rd of October 2026. It's the one and only 5FM's birthday bash. You don't want to miss it. More info on that coming up.
1: Good morning. In your 6:30 headlines, SAFTA is calling for the immediate reinstatement of suspended National Police Commissioner Fanny Masemola, and Acting Minister of Police Feroz Khachalia has conducted an oversight visit to police stations in Ekurhuleni. I'll have more on these stories and other stories at 7.

0: Sports. Good morning to you out there. It is time for your latest and greatest in your world of sports. In for Aaron Masemola, and we get started off with your world of cricket. And the Proteas got their ODI series against Australia off to a winning start, beating the Aussies by 67 runs. Australia won the toss and elected to bowl first, with the Proteas hitting the creases in the first innings. They ended those innings with a total of 297 for 8, with Matthew Britsker putting up a big 112 from 106, while Marco Jansen putting in a shift as well with 75 from only 59 balls. In the second innings, the Proteas were having the time of their lives with brilliant bowling and fielding, holding Australia to 230 all out. Keshav Maharaj bagged himself 4 wickets in the Proteas' dominant win. We now move on to your world of football, and France captain Kylian Mbappe helped his team to a 1-0 win over Turkey after he slotted in the winner before coming off with a knee injury not long after scoring in the Nations League. This was France legend Zinedine Zidane's debut as manager of Les Bleus, but his debut win was overshadowed by Mbappe's injury, with both France and Real Madrid waiting on news on how severe the injury is, with France still to play 3 more matches in the international break before club football resumes. Other results from the Nations League from last night saw the likes of Belgium getting themselves a 2-0 win over Italy at the Stadio Olimpico, while Sweden got themselves a 2-1 win over Romania. Poland played out to a 0-0 draw against Bosnia and Herzegovina, while Montenegro getting a 2-1 win over Cyprus, while the Northern Ireland got themselves a 1-0 win against Georgia. Then finally, moving on to your rugby news from the URC, and the Stormers got their brand new campaign off to a perfect start, bagging themselves a bonus point 29-14 win over Connacht last night. They outscored their opponents 4-2 as they managed to overcome Connacht's home ground advantage with a solid team performance. That win puts them in first place for the time being, as the new URC season has just kicked off. Other results from the tournament from last night saw Ulster lose out to Edinburgh 34-29, while Benetton and the Dragons paid out to a 19-all draw in their battle. And that's one. With that being said, that is it for your sports update for this hour. For your 5 Sports, it is of course KB Mudishane.
1: And here's what the weather's looking like for the day. Pretoria is expected to reach lows of 14 and highs of 28 degrees. Johannesburg with 13 and 26. Mbombela 19 and 28. Polokwane with 18 and 28. Mahikeng 15 and 30. Bloemfontein 14 and 25. Kimberley 13 and 24. Cape Town 14 and 20. George with 15 and 19. Gqeberha 17 and 20. Kokopo City 17 and 21. Durban 22 and 25. Richards Bay with 21. And 30, and Pietermaritzburg with 17 and 30 degrees. For 5FM News and Weather, I am Palesa Lemeke. We're back.

0: Niall Horan, 5FM, 5 Weekend, early mornings. Kirsten Jade in for Tom Adam Tsar this morning. Now, do you know that there is a chance for you to win tickets for 5FM's birthday party? It's coming up a week from today, Saturday the 3rd of October. It's at Truth Nightclub in Joburg. And yes, normally it would be about 200 Rand for a ticket online, 300 Rand for a ticket at the door. But on 5 Weekend Breakfast, which is 7 to 10 a.m., it's coming up so soon. You have an opportunity to get your hands on two tickets. You and a friend could be going to Truth Nightclub next week, Saturday. You want to know how to do it? Stick around.
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1: I'll survive all the entropy, 'cause I'm never really here. And even though you're in front of me, I'm not even sure you're real.

0: Local hit here on 5FM. Charles, good enough. Kirsten Jade in for Tom Adam Tai this morning. Now, the 5FM birthday bash is on the way in a week's time. 3rd October, it's a Truth nightclub in Midrand. If you are anywhere around Gauteng, can I tell you, this is the place to be. You can get your tickets at truthjhb.co.za. Now, it's because it's our birthday month, okay? October, that's when we verjaar here on 5FM, and we are doing it in style. At Truth, there's 3 stages, and there are 17 artists across all of those stages. Now, the lineup includes the likes of our very own Kyle Kassim, DJ Tepi, Dust Capital, Lula Odiba, Taste Champagne, and many more. And then there's also some real local favorites, Chanda Monkey, Dune, Spaced Case, and more there. And we've even got an international DJ, Dirty During, coming up. Now, how can you get your hands on those tickets? Well, what you can do is go to truthjhb.co.za and you can book online. They cost 200 Rand there. Otherwise, they cost 300 Rand at the door. Or you can listen to 5 Weekend Breakfast, because coming up at about 10 minutes to 9 today, if you answer the question that we're going to ask you, we can just be giving you 2 tickets for free. There you go. So do be sure to go and get your hands on those one way or the other. T's and C's apply. Of course, no under 18s, please. We look forward to seeing you there.
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3: Look, I mean, we know how high our rates of gender-based violence are. So I think when you look at victimology that includes women, and that generally serial murders will target vulnerable people. I mean, with Moses Etole, he targeted women that were looking for employment. Our victim type is often defined by the socioeconomics of the country. The victim type has to fit their own inner drive. So if they have a lot of rage against women, if that's seen as the primary perpetrator, whatever trauma they experienced for whatever reasons, that would be a driving factor. But then they will choose women in a vulnerable population group because they will be easier to target in terms of the way they target them. And also, I think what you see a lot is also less likely to be found missing very quickly.
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0: Brandon Aura, 5FM, Kirsten Jade in on 5 Weekend Early Mornings. Coming up, though, very, very soon is 5 Weekend Breakfast with Mike V. How are you this morning, Mike?
1: What up, Kirst? Happy Saturday morning.
0: Happy Saturday morning indeed. Now, Mike, I understand that we are going to get a little weird, as we always do, on 5 Weekend Breakfast a little later, and it has something to do with tennis balls.
1: You know, I, as a child, was one of those people who found that tennis balls were the ultimate currency. As a 12-year-old boy, I would have traded my family for a decent supply of tennis balls. And as a grown-up, I possess an opportunity to maybe correct some of the mistakes of my past and heal the trauma of not ever having enough tennis balls. And I want to potentially pose it to the nation. Is it justified that I'm making incredibly poor financial decisions in favor of tennis balls? I'll explain myself off the 9, but it's going to get weird.
0: It is always going to get weird on 5 Weekend Breakfast. So that's coming up 7 to 10 a.m. on your Saturday morning. My name's Kirsten. As I said, I've been in for Tom and Imtiah, and I will be with you again tomorrow morning, 4 to 7 a.m. Enjoy the long weekend.

0: 7 o'clock Saturday morning. It means it's time for 5 Weekend Breakfast. Let's go.
1: Your leading stories at 7 o'clock. Saftu calls for Masemola to be reinstated and US mum on Iran's Hormuz plan.
2: And in your sports headlines, the Proteas off to a dominant start against the Aussies in their ODI series. And it's a perfect start for the Stormers in the brand new United Rugby Championship season. 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
1: Good morning. Saftu is calling for the immediate reinstatement of suspended National Police Commissioner Fane Masemola.

0: This follows the NPA's withdrawal of all charges against Masemola, saying there was no reasonable prospects for a successful prosecution. SAFTU General Secretary Izwelinzi Mavavi.
1: There is an investigation by the NPA as to why and who was behind him being charged by the NPA, which seemed to suggest that there was some shenanigans, there was abuse of power. But now that there is a separate investigation on that, there is just no justification whatsoever at this moment for him to continue to serve outside his position.
0: Acting Minister of Police Feroz Khachalia has conducted an oversight visit to police stations in Ekurhuleni. The aim of last night's visit was to assess operational readiness and address the area's recent surge in gender-based violence and femicide cases. The police ministry spokesperson is Kamogelo Mokgotsi.
2: The oversight visit also placed particular focus on gender-based violence and femicide and the support provided to victims. Against the backdrop of the recent tragedies in Ekurhuleni, including the discovery of 10 bodies, the acting minister inspected the GBVF desks and victim-friendly rooms at the police stations.
0: In election news, ANC President Cyril Ramaphosa says the country needs more police officers to improve crime investigations. He was speaking while on a campaign trial in Molweni, west of Durban, last night.
3: Our police are overstretched, I must concede, because we don't have as many police as we should have. And that is why year after year in the State of the Nation address, I have increased the number of police who should give safety to our people. So prevention is one of the key areas that we're focusing on.
0: And further afield, the U.S. has neither confirmed nor denied reports that President Donald Trump has rejected Iran's new plan. Under it, the Strait of Hormuz will be reopened to maritime navigation within 7 days. Abbas Araghchi's foreign minister put the plan forward in the U.N. General Assembly in New York yesterday. Here's the BBC's Nada Tawfiq.
4: Iran says that if their assets are unfrozen, if the naval blockade in the strait is lifted, and if a ceasefire includes Lebanon, that they are ready to open the Strait of Hormuz from their end. It's unclear at the moment how the United States will respond to this. For the Iranian delegation, they are hoping that the upcoming midterm elections will provide an incentive for Donald Trump to declare some kind of deal and victory.
0: In case you missed it, a recap of your top story this hour. SAFTU is calling for the immediate reinstatement of suspended National Police Commissioner Fanny Masemola. For 5 Weekend Breakfast News, I am Palesa Lemeke. Welcome to 5 Weekend Breakfast.

0: Morning Dew on 5FM. The thought of this song being about Jay-Z is kind of gross. You know what I mean?
1: Yeah,
0: nobody wants to think about Jay-Z first thing in the morning. 7:11 on 5FM. This is 5 Weekend Breakfast with Mike V. Palesa Lemeke. Happy Heritage Day for a couple of days ago. Did you have a good week of filling in on 5 Drive?
1: I actually wasn't filling in on Heritage Day. Sorry
0: about
1: that.
0: But you were there a lot. I heard you permanently, basically.
1: Yeah, I was there most of the week.
0: Yeah.
1: For Heritage Day, I spent it with my family.
0: Beautiful.
1: Had a lot of mohodu.
0: Nice.
1: You know, a lot of trotters, some samp.
0: Some offal and such. Yeah. Yummy. Was it good? You have a nice time?
1: I had a great time.
0: Great to hear, girl. And then, joining us this morning, in for Aaron Massimola, KB the Don, what up?
2: Good morning, everyone.
0: That was like a villain laugh to start off this
1: morning.
0: It's like anime villain laugh.
1: What's happening?
2: It's a good day.
0: Yeah.
2: It's a great morning.
0: Yeah.
2: You know, people like 5 early mornings as Big Chief Moji is having a terrible weekend.
0: Because of Manchester City.
2: It's beautiful.
0: We'll get to that later on this morning. But for now, something fiercely embarrassing happened to me yesterday.
1: What?
0: You know, how long have I been at 5FM for?
1: Like 2 years?
2: Yeah.
0: Nearly.
1: Yeah,
0: it's
1: nearly
0: a year and
1: a half.
2: A year and a half
0: fair.
2: Or so, yeah.
0: They followed me back on social media yesterday. Yesterday!
1: No.
0: I've worked on this radio station. I've been in a bunch of social media posts.
1: Yeah.
0: They followed me back yesterday.
1: They've been collaborating with you, tagging you.
0: Yeah, they know exactly who I am. They couldn't say that they missed it.
2: I'm not seeing you.
0: This is... I was a fan of the radio station I work on until yesterday. I'm fiercely embarrassed by this.
1: I'm so sorry.
0: Am I so unfollow-backable that it took the radio station 18 months to follow me back?
1: Oh, I'm sorry.
0: So it's time for redemption. I better make this a really, really good show to validate the follow back. We've got a great morning lined up for you. It's wonderful that you've joined us. On the way in the next little while, we want to go on a hunt for someone who was talking about our show in very, very kind terms this past week. We got some feedback from a member in the wild, and we wanted to see if maybe we can find you. You important member of the 5 Weekend Breakfast family. So we'll tell you a bit more about what we mean on the way after Maddie Mall. Here we go.
3: I keep my worries to myself, but it's all right. I don't like to bother no one else.

0: always by your side.
1: 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This is 5 Weekend Breakfast with Mike V. Welcome along to your Saturday morning. So we want to try find someone right now who's been a huge advocate for our show. We know you are out there, so listen closely to this. A little while ago, I got a report from Tom from 5 Weekend Early Mornings, from Tom and Imtai. And Tom said he was in the queue at one of those garages with the nice shops inside of the garage. You know, it's got like all that fancy food and stuff inside the garage.
2: Yeah.
1: And he said that he overheard two people chatting, and it was a young lady and her partner. And she was saying how much she enjoys this radio show on 5FM that she listens to before going to parkrun.
3: Wow.
2: Nice.
1: And we know the parkrun happens on a Saturday morning from 8 o'clock all across the world, which means that the only radio show on 5FM which she could be listening to would be 5 Weekend Breakfast as we leave this potential little shop. And so we were very, very happy to hear that this person was advocating for our show, saying like, yo, this show is really, really fun. You should tune into to the show and come and join the 5 Weekend Breakfast family. I'm not sure she dubbed it as that, but the point was she really likes the show and she was talking publicly about how much she likes the show. And so we want to say thank you to this person. If this person is you, I mean, you self-identify as the person who was talking about 5 Weekend Breakfast on the way to parkrun to your partner inside of a fancy shop recently, please let us know. Just WhatsApp the word me right now to 082-550-5151. This is a real sort of flash in the dark. It's a roll of the dice. I don't foresee it working out, but we might just pull it off. And if it is you, we'd love to say thank you. We have a couple of ideas to make that happen. Just to say thanks for talking up our show. We really, really appreciate it. And we hope you do the same. Wherever you find yourself across the country, come tell your friends, join us on the weekend. It's a fun time together. Yes, we sometimes do silly things, but that's the point of being alive, right? Is silly is part of our experience. So we welcome you and we are appreciative every time you talk up 5 Weekend Breakfast with the world around you. It is deeply, deeply appreciated because we love waking up on the weekend to do this thing with you. Not for you, but with you. Mm-hmm. Right, speaking about expectations from you, time for our Good Morning Minute. On the clock, we put 60 seconds. We'd love to hear from you. Who are you? Where are you from? What are your plans for your weekend? Tell us all about your life right now and give us a picture of what your weekend plans look like. 082-550-5151. We'll get you on the radio after Muzi, who plays next.
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6: 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Show

0: If you know, you know already. But if you don't, Muzi is a local artist who should be very, very collectible to you. Add this to your playlist. Go deep. He's the kind of artist who can, quite frankly, hear the sound of a roller bag going over tiles, and he'll make a song out of that sound. He'll record it and make a song. He's done that before, by the way. That's just factual.
1: Wow.
0: He told me about that. He's got great taste. He's worked with the likes of Damon Albarn from Blur and the Gorillaz. And wow, he has gone on to work with the likes of Coldplay as well.
2: Wow.
0: So check out Muzi if you aren't sure. An incredible local artist, massively, massively underrated, and someone who we choose to celebrate here on 5FM. This is 5 Week Here Breakfast. Welcome along to the show, and the time is now for our Good Morning Minutes. On the clock, we place 60 seconds, and we get a sense of who's up, who's Adam, who's ready for a great weekend, what your plans for the couple of days ahead look like. It's been a long weekend, so it feels a bit like a fake Saturday. We don't know what day of the week it is in practice, but really the weekend has just begun, and there's lots of time between now and Monday when you go back to work or varsity or school. And so tell us about your plans on 082-550-5151. This is Who's Up and Who's Adam today on your Saturday.
3: Hey, Mike V, how are you, darling? 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And ironically, I already have myself a cup of tea.
0: Nice.
3: And I'm loving the show. 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Ooh. Hugs and kisses.
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6: Guess what happened?
0: What happened?
6: My iron at home is not working.
0: No!
6: And I think I blame my wife for
0: it.
6: So, I'm going to my gran. Luckily, I've still got my gran alive. So, I'm going to my gran to iron quickly and then sort out the iron after.
0: Very, very nice. No. Luckily for Granny, she can intervene and make things better.
2: Granny also always saves the day.
0: 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Mm-hmm. Please, I need some updates. 082-550-5151. 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What are your plans for your weekend? 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Right now, Drizzy, Controller. 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

0: control. Drizzy Controller, 5FM, 5 Weekend Breakfast with Mike V. On the way in the next 15. Are you a massive fan of your heritage? If you want to come onto the show and preview the nation's ultimate super fan of your particular identity, maybe you're an Afrikaans person, or you celebrate a proud Indian heritage, or you love your vendor culture, whatever it is, have a brag right now on the WhatsApp line. WhatsApp the word superfans to 0825505151, and you can play along with us on the way in the next sort of 15 minutes. Stay where you are.
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6: 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In your news headlines, just after 7:30, the ninth person in the recent murders of women in Ekurhuleni will be buried in KwaMazi, Mpumalanga today. And SAFTU is calling for the immediate reinstatement of suspended National Police Commissioner Fanny Masemola. 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
8: Good morning, good morning. It's time for your latest and greatest info, Aaron Masemola, and we get started off with your world of cricket. The Proteas got their ODI series against Australia off to a winning start, beating the Aussies by 67 runs. Australia won the toss and elected to bowl first, with the Proteas hitting the creases. They ended the first innings 297 for 8 with Matthew Brietske putting up a big 112 from 106 balls, and Marco Jansen putting in a shift as well with 75 from only 59. In the second innings, the Proteas were having the time of their lives with brilliant bowling and fielding, holding Australia to 230 all out. Keshav Maharaj bagged himself 4 wickets in the Proteas' dominant win. We jump into a world of football. France captain Kylian Mbappe helped his team to a 1-0 win over Turkey after he slotted in the winner before coming off with a knee injury not long after scoring.
9: Good footwork in the end there from Urucan Chakir. Elise wriggles clear, and the chance comes. Kylian Mbappe with the first goal of the Zinedine Zidane era.
8: This was France legend Zinedine Zidane's debut as manager of Les Bleus, but his debut win was overshadowed by Mbappe's injury, with both France and Real Madrid waiting on news on how severe the injury is, with France still to play three more matches in the international break before club football resumes. Other results from the UEFA Nations League last night saw Sweden get a 2-1 win over Romania, while Belgium got themselves a 2-0 win against Italy away. The downfall of Italian football needs to be studied, to be honest. Ukraine managed to get themselves a 1-0 win against Hungary at the Puskas Arena, while Northern Ireland were victors against Georgia, winning that one 1-0. Jumping into your world of rugby, last but definitely not least, and the Stormers got their new URC campaign off to a perfect start, bagging themselves a bonus points 29-14 win over Connacht last night. They outscored their opponents 4-2 as they managed to overcome Connacht's home ground advantage with a solid team performance.
10: We're within touching distance of the line here, and this will seal it. And it is that man, Ango Benny, who wraps it up for the Stormers.
8: That win puts the Stormers in first place on the URC standings for the time being. Meanwhile, in other URC results, Edinburgh got themselves a 34-29 victory over Ulster, while Benetton and the Dragons played out to a 19-all draw. With that being said, that's it for your sports update for this hour. For your five sports, that is, of course, KB Mubishan.
6: And here's what the weather's looking like for the day. Pretoria is expected to reach lows of 14 and highs of 28 degrees. Johannesburg 13 and 26. Mbombela 19 and 28. Polokwane 18 and 28. Mahikeng 15 and 30. Bloemfontein 14 and 25. Kimberley 13 and 24. Cape Town 14 and 20. George 15 and 19. Gqeberha with 17 and 20. Kokopo City 17 and 21. Durban 22 and 25. Richards Bay 21 and 30, and Pietermaritzburg with 17 and 30 degrees. For 5 Weekend Breakfast News and Weather, I am Palesa Lemeke.
0: In two songs from now, we play Super Fancy on 5FM, and we ask for someone who really loves their heritage and culture. 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
11: Yo, what's up? My name is Vuyo, and I'm a very proud Zulu man, and I would like to play along.
0: Okay, Give us two songs, and we'll bring Vuyo onto the show and see if he can prove his title as being the nation's greatest superfan of Zulu heritage.

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0: We believe that every South African's an expert at something. And considering the fact that this week was Heritage Day, where everyone got to dress up in their beautiful cultural attire and Springbok jerseys, we decided to chat to someone who's proud of their heritage and wants to celebrate on the show and potentially get really intricate in the kind of questioning around cultural practices. We're going deep today. Vuyo reached out to us first on 082-550-5151. Vuyo said that he's a Zulu man and is proud of his heritage. Let's put him to the test right now. Vuyo, good morning. Welcome to 5 Weekend Breakfast. So you are a very, very proud Zulu man, huh?
2: Yeah, man. I'm nicknamed the Zulu man. You know, we say Vuyo the Zulu man. If you say Vuyo the Zulu man, they'll know who you're referring to.
0: Okay, I got you. And what is your favorite part about being Zulu?
2: The culture, man. The culture. I think it's what sets us different from any other culture. Okay. It's what makes and attracts everyone into the Zulu culture. So I think, yeah, in simple words, I'll say just the culture.
0: And tell me, how many times on Heritage Day did you listen to Zulu Queens?
2: Oh, man. Yeah, it doesn't have to count many times.
0: Okay, I'm going to give you three questions now in increasing difficulty, Vuyo. And if you are able to answer all three, it proves you're the ultimate super fan of Zulu culture. Are you ready to play?
2: Let's go.
0: All right, we begin here. Question number one, nice and easy to start off with. I don't want to make you panic. Can you explain to me what lobola is?
2: Lobola is the price that is paid to the bride's family.
0: Yep, that's pretty much it. That's it.
3: Nice,
0: Vuyo. It's all about creating that formal relationship between families and recognizing the bride's family's role in raising her. So, a good start, but an easy one. Let's make it a bit more difficult for you to test you out properly. I want to know, Vuyo, what is the significance of ukwe shwama in traditional Zulu culture?
2: Ah, that's a hard one. I'm surprised you know that. Ukwe shwama, the significance of ukwe shwama is to be grateful, to unomkhubulwane for what she has provided. You would take what you have grown, and then you would take what is left of that, and then you put it back into the soil.
0: Yeah.
2: But you are not planting it in this time. You're just maybe digging a small hole, and then you put everything there.
0: I like your argument. That's exactly right. It's all about the renewal of the nation, the relationship between the king and the ancestors and the land and all those things, and is focused on being a first fruit ceremony. So that is spot on. And then Vuyo, finally, our third question to preview the ultimate super fan of Zulu culture. I want to know from you, what does the practice of umemulo involve?
2: So umemulo is when a girl, usually 21st, on their 21st birthday, now they're starting, I would say, their womanhood process.
0: Yeah.
2: You know, now they are being, I would say, being welcomed into the womanhood process. We're going to umkhosi womhlanga, and then when they reach their 21st, and then the parents would make umemulo for them to say, thank you, my child, you have grown, and now you are fit to be a woman, kind of say.
0: I got you. Absolutely spot on. Wow. For your congratulations, it's clear to the nation that you are South Africa's greatest super fan of Zulu culture. Well done, big dog.
3: Go, Vuyo!
4: Let's go.
0: Whatever you choose to celebrate in super fan terms, we want to test you. What do you know better than anyone else in the entire country? WhatsApp us right now, the word superfans, 0825505151, and we could get you on the radio tomorrow to play along with us. 7:45 now on your Saturday morning, coming up on the way in the next 10. Have you got plans to celebrate our birthday party alongside us? If the answer is no, let us persuade you to come along and have the night of your life with us at 5FM. We'll tell you how to get involved next.
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6: 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So I think when you look at victimology that includes women, and that generally serial murders will target vulnerable people. I mean, with Moses Etole, he targeted women that were looking for employment. Our victim type is often defined by the social economics of the country. The victim type has to fit their own inner drive. So if they have a lot of rage against women, if that's seen as the primary perpetrator, whatever trauma they experienced for whatever reasons, that would be a driving factor. But then they will choose women in a vulnerable population group because they will be easier to target in terms of the way they target them. And also, I think what you see a lot is also less likely to be found missing very quickly.
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0: I have no doubt that JC Clegg would have been wrestling with this thought of like maybe touching on one of his dad's classics. And how lucky we are that he decided to do it, because this is so, so, so good. It's called Great Hearts on 5 Weekend Breakfast. Good morning. It's Mike V with you, Palisela Makers here. And in for Aaron Masemola is the wonderful KB Modishane. So we are all here to bring you a great start to your weekend and to invite you to 5FM's birthday party. This is your official invite. When you were in grade 3, you received a paper invite with a clown in the corner. This is instead a vocal invite with a clown on the microphone. Today, I want to invite you on the 3rd of October to come to Truth Nightclub. 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It's going to be massive. It's all about being born to party as we celebrate 5FM. Three stages, 17 artists, a night to be remembered. 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No under 18s. That is your reminder. Who's playing? Well, from 5FM, Kyle Kasim, DJ Tippy, Das Kapital, Lula Odiba, Tay Champagne, Smash Africa, Austin Kasim. And then an international headliner, Dirty Doring, will be from the Netherlands. Tomorrow Day, Chunder Monkey, Dune, Space Case, A.V. Subban, and John S. and Pablo will all be on stage as are performing. So it's going to be a massive night. We'll be there, and we hope to welcome you along for a night of epic enjoyment here with 5FM. Coming up very soon this morning, though, let's play you a South African hip-hop banger, maybe the best ever tune produced from a South African musician in the realm of hip-hop. One of my personal favorites. It's happening next.
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4: 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Is it on this person's birthday as well?
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4: Same. Are you sure you wanna do that?
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na kohla nobu banzuli Koloso so bona makru Ay gota yitzandeli chabuli So Ay abolang zo mosha gakuli

0: Cool.
1: What a moment it was for local hip-hop. This, and then Spirit and Vurvai afterwards. Sure. Questa was just on a generational run. This is 5 Weekend Breakfast with Mike V. On the way in the next 5 minutes, we play a bit of Ariana Grande to get your Saturday morning started. Talk about duality there, huh? Questa to Ariana Grande. We'll check in with the news and sports in the next couple of minutes. And then on the way from 10 past 8 this morning, an act of theft has rocked 5 Weekend Breakfast. We'll tell you more about it next.
2: 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A 9th Ekurhuleni murder victim to be laid to rest and alarm raised over abuse of girls in Nepal.
3: 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That and more coming to you at 8:30.
2: Good morning. The 9th person in the recent murders of women in Ekurhuleni will be buried in Nkomazi, Mpumalanga today. Jabulile Timba's body was found in Vilaliza Township in Boksburg earlier this month. The bereaved family's representative, Mandla Sithole, says they are grateful that they can give their daughter a

0: dignified burial?
1: We can appreciate to the South African police technically and the intelligence of South Africa in the law enforcement, because they've already assisted us by arresting those people which are the culprit on the death of Jabulile. We can able to say we are appreciating because we will have the closure.
0: And SAFTU is calling for the immediate reinstatement of suspended National Police Commissioner Fanny Masemola. This follows the NPA's withdrawal of all charges against Masemola, saying there was no reasonable prospects for a successful prosecution. SAFTU's General Secretary is Willinzi Mavavi.
2: There is an investigation by the NPA as to why and who was behind him being charged by the NPA, which seemed to suggest that there was some shenanigans, there was abuse of power. But now that there is a separate investigation on that, there is just no justification whatsoever at this moment for him to continue to serve outside his position.
0: In election news, ANC President Cyril Ramaphosa says government will fulfill its obligation to KZN communities still living in homes that floods had damaged in 2022. Residents of Molweni in Durban told Ramaphosa that areas in Lower Molweni that have damaged homes and roads. Speaking on the sidelines of his party's campaign trail, Ramaphosa acknowledged delays in rebuilding homes and relocating families.
3: We are in the process of reaccommodating them and building houses for them so that their lives can carry on. And there has been some delays in some of the areas. We concede that, but those promises are going to be fulfilled and they're going to be met without any doubt.
0: Further afield, the charity Save the Children has warned of growing abuse against young girls in the aftermath of Nepal's devastating landslide last month. It says girls that the disaster has displaced are at risk of trafficking, violence and child marriage. Here's the BBC's Charles Haviland.
4: Fear and uncertainty stalk the lives of thousands of children, many of them bereaved, 1 month after the floods. Girls are telling Save the Children they do not feel safe at displacement sites. Some children report sharing their makeshift living arrangements with strangers or living in tent camps with inadequate lighting. The charity says protection efforts must be stepped up. It says it's working to increase surveillance and awareness at the disaster sites.
0: In case you missed it, a recap of your top story this hour. The ninth person in the recent murders of women in Ekurhuleni will be buried in Nkomazi in Mpumalanga today. For 5 Weekend Breakfast News, I am Palesa Lemeke.

0: Cinnamon, Matt Davies, 5FM, 8:10 on your Saturday morning. This is 5 Weekend Breakfast with Mike Fee. And Palesa Nameke, you experienced an act of theft over the course of the last couple of days.
1: Well, I experienced it secondhand.
0: Proximate theft. Yes.
1: So I want to take you back to November last year, okay, when you, Mike Fee, Five Nation and my best friend agreed that I was childish,
0: yes,
1: for not having a washing machine in my apartment.
0: I maintain my position.
1: You
0: do not do your own washing. I do my own.
1: But I take the laundry home and I do it myself there because they have a washing
0: machine. You're a grown girl. You need a washing machine. That's as simple as it is.
1: it's going to ruin my aesthetics, guys. I have aesthetics in my apartment.
0: Yes.
1: Yeah, so keep that thought. My brother this week was doing his laundry. He lives in Cape Town in a really nice complex, you know. So he did his laundry, put it on the washing line. This is like your duvets, your pillowcases, sheets, you name it, including his mattress cover.
0: Got you.
1: Right? A few hours later, he goes back to the washing line to take the things down. But his mattress cover was gone.
0: Oh, an act of theft.
1: Stolen.
0: The mystery begins.
2: Who's stealing mattress covers?
1: Exactly. Scabangas of the complex.
0: Maybe it was the wind that picked it up and blew it away.
1: No, Mike.
0: Okay.
1: So now he goes, then why didn't he take the duvets and the pillowcases as well?
0: Because it was just in the wrong place at the wrong time.
1: Okay.
0: Yes, back to our active mystery. You can't exactly go to the police and be like, yo, someone stole a mattress cover. It's too much of an arbitrary thing to lose.
1: But he went to the security guard.
0: Nice
1: complex. They have security guards.
0: Yeah.
1: But I think they had a really uncomfortable conversation. Like, hey, my mattress cover's gone. The security guard said, I can't help you.
0: Yeah, well, what am I, Inspector Clouseau?
1: You're the security guard. Surely you can help me. Where are the cameras? Where's the footage?
2: I was about to ask, where are the security cameras?
0: For a mattress cover, are you too insane?
1: No.
0: That's wasting state resources. No, in this case, the state is the complex.
2: It's wasting
0: complex resources on a mattress cover.
2: No, but think about it like this, right? You can set up the camera right by the wall, right?
0: Yeah.
2: So in case someone tries to jump in, then they can catch that person jumping in. But it's set up in such an angle whereby you could even catch the person that's out just stealing, mattress covers.
0: I just think finders keepers in this example.
2: Not in this situation.
1: On a washing line.
2: You don't know what that mattress cover's been made of. What it was made of like pure silk.
0: Then you should be putting it inside your apartment on the balcony instead to dry.
1: Also, washing covers, I mean, what do you call this? Mattress covers are kind of nasty.
0: Yeah.
1: Because that's where people sleep and, excrete a lot of...
0: I would argue that it might even been an accidental theft because I have done that before. There is a towel in my house that I thought was mine on a line in a shed complex when I lived in Durban.
1: Okay.
0: And it turns out...
1: And you stole it.
0: Yeah, I did. I thieved it and then it was too awkward to
1: make
0: a stand. So I just absorbed it into my own ownership. And only under very desperate circumstances do I use it because it feels like when I wipe it against my face after getting out the shower, I'm wiping someone else's butt against my face. You know what I mean?
2: So you kept the towel.
0: I did keep the towel.
1: Is it in Joburg right now?
0: Yes. If you want to see it tomorrow, I can bring it.
1: Okay,
2: I want to see this towel.
0: It's just a towel, but yeah, it's here. It's with me.
1: I think this is just adding more reasons why I will not be doing my laundry in my complex.
0: You just leave excuses, Palesa.
2: Yeah, you really are.
1: They keep piling up. What am I supposed to do?
0: You must be a grown girl, buy a washing machine, and accept that sometimes you lose some goods on the lines.
2: Palesa, you're telling me that you can't find a day during the week where you just dedicate that day to just doing your washing.
0: Yeah, that's too much, KB. I'm on your team, Palesa.
1: I go home to do that.
0: So to those who are thieving in their own complex from their neighbors, what do we say? We say,
3: Aizana!
1: Stop it, sticky fingers.
0: If you are the person who lifted a mattress cover this week and you feel like your conscience is eating at you, you want to come clean, we will distribute it back to the correct owner. No questions asked. Now's the time to raise your hand.

0: 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Right now we bring you the story of someone who I think is a massively impressive person for a potential most important person in South Africa. His name is James Delaney. He's an artist. And a couple of years ago, James went off into a nature reserve near his house that had been badly dilapidated and overlooked, and he began the process of rejuvenation. That wild area is now referred to as the Wilds in Johannesburg, one of our most famous green spaces in this part of the world.
1: Nice.
0: And this story is remarkable because really it was a space that had kind of been forgotten by many people and is now a safe environment for all sorts of South Africans to go and experience the wonder of nature within the inner city. It borders Houghton and Heelbrow and Yeovil, and yet it's a space of calm and peace and relaxation. And the story is remarkable, beginning with James's dog, Pablo. So a couple of days ago, I went off to go meet James inside the wilds, and we had a chat about how this journey came to be.
1: So I live next to it, and I bought an apartment that looks into the park, and that time, it was basically deserted. Nobody came here. And it was pretty dark, because it hadn't been looked after, so the branches had collapsed, and it got pretty overgrown. Some other community people had done some interventions over the preceding years, but it hadn't kind of really taken hold completely. And then I got a dog. My dog needed walking, and I was walking, going to other parks and other suburbs, which is just like a mission and like dumb when like I live next to 40 acre green space. And so I got a key for the side gate, started taking my dog in, just slowly started trimming, cutting, planting, weeding.
2: You mean to tell me that this is almost unintentionally a success
1: completely
2: story?
1: Yeah. Now it's like literally walking my dog and be like, oh, that needs pruning, so I'd like give it a few clips, and that would be like the day's work. And then it grew and grew, and then I employed some people, and I started engaging the broader community, and we got volunteer groups in. I didn't have any great vision for it. I was just like doing my little bit, and it would slowly unfold piece by piece. So I'd walk from the gate to Bushwillow Pond, and I'd first do that part, and then I'd walk from Bushwillow Pond to where we are now, the Owl Forest, and do this, and it slowly kind of grew out and out, and as people helped me and we started to see how nature responded, then that gave me encouragement.
2: How does nature respond?
1: It grows. It's got its own microclimate. So the forest was planted all by people. This used to be grassland. And over 100 years, it's a city parks property, and all their different horticulturalists planted and planted hundreds or thousands of trees. And I don't think they realize that we're sitting on an aquifer. So these ridges hold a massive amount of water. So when the trees got their roots in, they just shot up. So around here, you see yellowwood trees that are massive, that shouldn't be growing on a rocky ridge in Joburg, but they do.
2: The community has begun to making use of this wonderful amenity.
1: It's been really cool to see that, and that's given me a huge amount of encouragement, to seeing the diversity of people who enjoy it and how busy it is on weekends and how clean it is afterwards. So there's a sense here of it is our park rather than it like belongs to the city, although of course it does, but people take care of it. So you can come here, go to Giraffe Lawn at the end of a Sunday afternoon where there's been 100 people having picnics, and it's clean. You see women walking on their own. You see kids coming through from Heelbrow next door. You see little tour groups of overseas tourists coming to photograph the pink giraffe. And well over 10,000 visitors come here every month now.
0: One man has ultimately changed the face of this important green space for the entire city. It's the kind of story we love sharing on 5 Weekend Breakfast. We catch up with James once more in the next 5 minutes to talk about how you could make a difference in the space that you might see potential in. We'll talk about it on the way next. 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
4: Things that seemed so expensive as a child, and now that you're an adult, you're just like, I don't know why my parents used to complain so much about it, because it's not nearly as expensive as I see now. I've asked this to mid-mornings. Karabo said something interesting. She said anybody that had a double, like stairs in their home,
5: yes,
4: she thought were millionaires.
5: Yeah.
4: Now I've got a lot. Girl, I am not, believe you me, we are not there. I'm not no multi-millionaire. Yeah. 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They had to make room upstairs.
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0: Snapback and Nadal XO on 5FM, 5 Weekend Breakfast with Mike V. Welcome along. It's your Saturday morning, and right now we bring you a story of the potential most important person in South Africa today. James Delaney, an artist who, over the course of the last couple of years, has spent so much time and effort recovering the wilds in Johannesburg, a park that has long been forgotten, and he kind of went back in and began the process of trimming and pruning and eventually turned it into a remarkable green space for people all across the city to come and occupy and enjoy. It began because of his dog, Pablo. Pablo wanted to go for walks in the park, and so James got stuck in. I think it's a very inspiring story for any South Africans to listen to, as he just got stuck in. And James explains that it's not just him now, it's a whole team of people.
1: It's more than me now, much more than me. We've set up a foundation called the Friends of the Wilds Foundation, which is a non-profit, and that receives funding, and that has entered into a contract with the city. So the Friends has an MOU with City Parks, and City Parks remains responsible for the park. It remains their property, and we help them. We assist with renovations and planting and tasks where we can help to improve the space. And this model has become quite now like applied to many different parks around the city, particularly in areas where there's greater resources. And it works very well. And City Parks is very open to it now. They've recognized their own limitations. They've got over 2,000 parks to look after. They got their hands full. It's an important thing for the city, and it's a model which is used around the world. People often think, oh, in America they wouldn't do this, but it's not true. Like Central Park in New York City is 2/3 funded by the local residents, so the neighbors around the park.
0: It's massively appreciated. Beyond taking Pablo for walks, what's been in it for you? What's the driver behind taking ownership of a space like this and reinventing it?
1: I just kind of found my way into it, really by accident, and I've benefited so much. I invented this form of sculpture that I've got here. So we're sitting in the owl forest now, where there's this installation of 67 owls, laser cut steel, which has been powder coated and then placed up in the boughs of the trees. This is now the busiest part of my practice, is making sculptures using this format.
0: What is your message to that young person right now who may be keen to get stuck at something like this?
1: I think it's much more possible than people realize. So people often think, oh, I couldn't do it, or I'm not allowed to. I would say just do it. You can ask to get forgiveness afterwards. It's amazing the difference that a little intention and a small amount of work can make. So if you've got like a park down the road which isn't looking so good, then just go give it a clean up and plant a few cuttings and get some seeds, and you'll learn as you go along like what will grow there. And you'll be amazed how nature responds, and it starts suddenly popping and looking like really a whole lot nicer.
0: But on my show on 5 Weekend Breakfast, we love to award the title every weekend to someone who has done something remarkable. And I mean, this is not just remarkable, it's city-changing. We are so delighted to pronounce you as being this weekend's most important person in South Africa. Well done, James Delaney.
1: Thank you. I'm very honored. Can I share it with Pablo?
0: Yeah, Pablo's in goal. The dog is now the most important dog in South Africa, and James is the most important person in South Africa. If you're keen to nominate yourself or a loved one in your life who's done something remarkable you want to share with us, we'd love to hear your story, please. 082-550-5151. Jump on the radio, and we would love to share your narrative with all of South Africa. Coming up very soon here on 5FM, a bit of news, a bit of sports, and then we need to sort out the small matter of Bafana's first fixture with Pizzo as the head coach. Mm. We'll talk about this with someone who's been in one of his change rooms on the way in the next 12 minutes.
2: Testing, testing, 1, 2, 3. Welcome, Mrs. Bunny, Teddy, and everybody listening. I have something to tell you. Today you have helped create 5,400 smiles. Oh, what's that, Mrs. Bunny? Make that 5,401 smiles and counting. Thank you for helping children who look different be seen.
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5: 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In your news headlines, just after 8:30, police have not ruled out gang rivalry in the mass shooting incident in Mkwamakutha, south of Durban on Tuesday, and the ninth person in the recent murders of women in Ekurhuleni will be buried in Komazi in Mpumalanga today. 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
1: Once again, it is time for your latest and greatest info. Aaron Masemola, it is time to get started off with your world of football. In Senegal, were held to a surprise 1-1 draw against Mozambique in the African Cup of Nations qualifiers last night. Aston Villa's Nicholas Jackson gave the Teranga Lions a 1-0 lead in the 32nd minute, but Jenny Katamo equalized for the Mambas right on the stroke of halftime, holding the 2025 AFCON runners-up, quote-unquote, and not allowing them to break their defense. Other results from the AFCON qualifiers from last night saw Niger beat Lesotho 2-1, while Nigeria managed to edge Madagascar 2-1 as well. Morocco getting a 2-0 win over Gabon, while Egypt were held to a 0-0 draw against Angola. Algeria rounded off the matches with a 3-1 win against Zambia. We now jump into your world of rugby, and the Storm is at top of the table in the new season of the United Rugby Championships. They beat Connacht 29-14 and earned themselves a bonus point, outscoring the Irish side 4-2.
6: Within touching distance of the line here, and this will seal it. And it is that man, Angle Benny, who wraps it up for the Stormers.
1: Meanwhile, in other results from the URC, Edinburgh managed to get a 34-29 victory over Ulster, while Benetton and the Dragons played out to a 19-all draw. Jumping into your world of Formula One, and Mercedes's George Russell stormed his way to pole position, finishing 0.837 seconds ahead of Ferrari's Charles Leclerc in the qualifiers of the Azerbaijan Grand Prix. Oscar Piastri picked up a starting spot in the second row for McLaren ahead of Red Bull's Isaac Hadjar and teammate and defending champion Lando Norris. Lewis Hamilton could only manage 6th for Ferrari, while Red Bull's Max Verstappen got 8th place. Championship leader Kimi Antonelli starts in 16th for Mercedes after he crashed into the wall at turn number 1 in qualifier round 1. With that being said, that is it for your sports update for this hour. For your 5 Sports, it is of course KB Mudishan.
5: And here's what the weather is looking like for the day. Pretoria is expected to reach lows of 14 and highs of 28 degrees. Johannesburg of 13 and 26. Mbombela 19 and 28. Polokwane 18 and 28. Mahikeng 15 and 30. Bloemfontein 14 and 25. Kimberley with 13 and 24. Cape Town 14 and 20. George 15 and 19. Gqeberha 17 and 20. Kokopo City with 17 and 21. Durban 22 and 25. Richards Bay 21 and 30, and Pietermaritzburg with 17 and 30 degrees. For 5 Weekend Breakfast News and Weather, I am Palesa Lemege.
0: The first fixture that Bafana faces under the new coach, Peter Mosamane, happens today, 3 o'clock against Guinea. And we need to find out what life might be like in the camp with the new coach. So we speak on the way in the next sort of, I'd say, 8 or so minutes to a South African footballing legend. Katlego Killer Mpela, a fantastic striker during his time, played under coach a number of times at various change rooms. We get the inside information on the way next in the locker room.

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0: Normally, Aaron Masemola is the king of the locker room, and he invites us in to get the inside lane on all the big sporting action around the world. Today, KB is in for Aaron Masemola. So Aaron gave me the contact to try and produce a bit of a chit-chat with someone who's a legend today on the show. Because today, Bafana lock horns with Guinea at 3 o'clock. Not normally an enormous match. It's more of a friendly. But
3: it's a qualifier. It's an AFCON qualifier.
0: Oh, is it?
3: It's an AFCON qualifier. There's no friendly. This is so we can go to Kenya, Uganda, and Tanzania next year.
0: Well, the key thing about this is that it's also the first fixture with a new coach in place. Brapitso Mosamane is the new coach, and we're expecting huge things after his incredible success over the last couple of years. So we figured, let's chat to someone who's played under the coach in various capacities. And we found the wonderful Killa Mpela. Katlego Mpela joins us right now here on 5 Weekend Breakfast, a legendary Bafana striker. And he played under Pitso at Super Sports and Sundowns.
3: And Bafana.
0: So he knows all about it. Brad Katlego, welcome to 5 Weekend Breakfast. How do you feel on the morning of the first match with Pitso's second go at being Bafana coach?
4: I'm anxious, actually. It's going to be a coach that is coming back for his second spell.
0: Yeah.
4: And also that is taking over from Hugo Bruce, that he has done tremendously well. He'll want to continue from what was built, I mean, from that foundation. I would like to think this is the best team that he's assembled as a Bafana coach from the first spell till now. So, yeah, I'm anxious to see what's going to happen. And also, we're talking about an experienced coach here with, I think he's achieved a lot, you know, especially in outside the country. So he wanted to prove a point. He didn't go as planned for the first time when he was a coach. So I think he wants to prove himself and show the people that he can also lead this team to greatness.
5: And he has done so well. I mean, you think about the legacy of this man over the last 15 years or so. It's just remarkable. You've been inside some of his change rooms before. Is there something special about Pitso as a coach?
4: Yeah, he's very special. Especially, I will talk from my experience, and he made me feel like I was one of the best players or strikers in the country, and it worked well for us, for the team, because that made me to score goals. You know, knowing that you have a coach that believes in you, and he can say it publicly in front of everyone, the whole nation, and it can only push you as a player, and I'm sure he's gonna go back and bring that man management that he has. He has an excellent man management, and he lives for football. You know, he breathes, he sleeps football. I've experienced it with my own eyes, and he wants his players to also follow suit. You know, the guys can only improve from that.
5: Right now on 5 Weekend Breakfast, you're chatting to Katlego Mpela, one of South Africa's great strikers and someone who has been inside the change room with Brapitso Mosamane, our new coach. Katlego, I want to find out from you, sir, when you consider the wonderful position Bafana found themselves in over the course of the last few years, pretty good at AFCON. Last tournament was a bit dodgy, but the one before that, we obviously got through to the semi-finals. World Cup round of 32. I mean, these are enormous highs for SA football. Does Pitso have the personality to make his relationship with Safa work? Because we know that crucial to Bafana's coaching role is your ability to handle the administrative challenges that accompany being South African coach, which are centered around some of Safa's difficulties. Yeah. Does Bra Pitso have the temperament and the patience to be able to handle that side of things?
4: He has grown as a coach, and he has the experience and the fact that he's been in the setup before. And I think before it was worse than now. I think he knows the fact that I came with this job, and I can only think that he accepted the job knowing all these things, you know, taking them into consideration. And also now you have a president of the CAF in Mr. Petrus Motsepe that is making also things a lot easier for us as South Africans, because, you know, back home here we have nice facilities, you know, we have, I think, one of the top leagues in Africa. So when you go outside now, it's much easier than before. Yeah, it used to be rough. The only problem maybe that he's going to have is dealing with players inside, because, you know, generation changes and
5: They seem like good guys. Yeah, they seem like a nice squad. And also, he's a dad now, so I expect that he'll be a bit more calm and know how to talk to the kids.
6: Yeah,
4: exactly. Because I've had a conversation with him, I think, earlier this year, and we're talking about. I think that, do you remember the last time he was coaching in it was in Asia or something where he had a bit of difficulties. When you talk to him, you see he understands now, and he's not that emotional like before, you know. And he's got a team that he believes in, and everywhere he goes, he takes them with. So the job is much easier for him. He doesn't do all the job.
0: Kilian Pella, thank you for your time today. We really appreciate you. And make sure you tune in for Bafana's first game under the new reign of Pietso Mosimane, Bafana coach for the second time. Will it be a successful reign? Let's hope so. Coming up very soon here on 5 Weekend Breakfast, we need to get someone winning, right? We want you to be a winner with tickets to our birthday party. So here's what you need to do. To 082-550-5151 right now. WhatsApp us, send us a voice note, and tell us why you are born to party. As simple as that. Why are you born to party? And those tickets could be yours. Any justification in the whole world, whatever it is, we want to hear about it. So right now is time to get entering, and hopefully you could be a winner to this amazing night happening on the 3rd of October.
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0: Sabrina Alves on 5FM. Good morning. It's 5 Weekend Breakfast with Mike V, with Palesa Lemeke, with KB Moreshane in for Aaron Masemola, and with you. Right now, your chance to win tickets to 5FM's birthday party. It's happening on the 3rd of October at Truth Nightclub, celebrating South Africa's premier youth radio station, an icon across our nation, and it's going to be a wonderful night. Catch Kyle Kasim, DJ Tippy, Das Kapital, Lula Odiba, Tay Champagne, Smash Africa, Austin Kasim, plus international guests Dirty Doring alongside Tamara Day, China Monkey, and many, many more. Three stages, 17 artists, one massive birthday. And today we want you to be a winner, telling us why you are born to party. The fastest finger on 082-550-5151 was Mbuzi, who joins us right now. Good morning, Mbuzi, and welcome to 5 Weekend Breakfast. How are you on your Saturday morning?
1: Good morning. I'm amazing. How are you guys doing?
0: We're pretty good. So you are born to party. Tell us about this. Why do you reckon you are born to party?
1: So the reason I know I'm born to party is because I've got a very comprehensive checklist. Number one, before we leave the house, we ensure that our stomachs are full to the brim. Number two, we make sure our phone's fully charged. Number three, when we get there, we check out all the activations. Number five, the best part of it all, if you are around me, whether you came with me or not, I will make sure that you are on your feet dancing the entire night. And I think that just sums it up.
0: Mbuzi, I couldn't ask for more from you. I think that you've just completely explained why you're the ultimate bestie to take alongside you to a big night out. And this is going to be one of those nights out. We can't wait to see you there, because Mbuzi, you've won tickets for you and a friend to 5FM's birthday.
2: Yes!
0: Congratulations, my friend. We're going to have a great time. I can't wait to see you there. We'll take some pictures and we'll record some nonsense for the radio show. Is that a deal?
1: Please, we need to do that.
2: Yes.
0: Mbuzi is our winner for this morning on 5 Weekend Breakfast. More chances to win later on today here on 5FM. So keep listening, because we can't wait to see you there. Otherwise, get your tickets right now. 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No under 18s. We can't wait to see you on the 3rd of October.
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0: Alex Adair on 5FM. It's called Heaven. Good morning. This is 5 Weekend Breakfast with Mike V 8:59 on your Saturday. This week, it feels like the universe reached out a hand to me and tried to persuade me to make a very, very irresponsible purchase to try and heal a wound that existed as a child. I need you to potentially either talk me down or make me make the commitment to spending money I don't have on something that is objectively quite silly. But I think it'll make me very, very happy.
1: Okay, is this something you need?
0: Maybe. This is what I need to discuss with you. I'm not sure if it's a need or a want. You know, when I was in social science in grade 5, that always confused me. How do I know when it's a need versus a want?
2: Is this like a childhood trauma that you're trying to heal from?
0: It may be that, KB Modishane. I'll explain myself in full and invite your either encouragement or your ire on the way in the next 10 minutes.
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2: And in your sports headlines, Mosimane confirms CBC will sit out Guinea game in the AFCON qualifiers, and Russell storms to pole in Baku at the Azerbaijan Grand Prix in your F1. That and more coming to you at 9:30.
1: Good morning. Police have not ruled out gang rivalry in Tuesday's mass shooting incident in KwaMakhutha, south of Durban. 14 people had gathered at a homestead in the Ziko area, when armed men entered the property and opened fire. Authorities have confirmed that the death toll now stands at 12. And the ninth person in the recent murders of women, in Ekurhuleni will be buried in Komazi in Mpumalanga today. Jabulile Timba's body was found in Boksburg earlier this month. The bereaved family's representative, Mandla Sithole, says they are grateful that they can give their loved one a dignified burial.
3: We can appreciate to the South African police, technically, and the intelligence of South Africa in the law enforcement, because they've already assisted us by arresting those people which are the culprit on the death of Jabulile. We can able to say we are appreciating because we will have the closure.
1: And now in election news, Patriotic Alliance members wearing a party regalia have started to arrive at the Dr. Petrus Mulamela Stadium in Bloemfontein for the launch of the party's election manifesto. Party leader Gayton McKenzie is expected to deliver the keynote address. These party supporters say they hope the PA will bring positive change.
4: PA is the last hope, and PA will be the last hope for our kids, our grandkids, and our great-grandkids. We're not looking to a person, we're looking for the cause of what we're going to attend today.
5: We are here as great supporters, and PA is the hope.
1: Further afield, the U.S. tech company OpenAI says it's alerted dozens

0: of institutions worldwide that artificial intelligence agents acting improperly may have affected its websites. The admission of the company, which is behind ChatGPT, comes days after Australia revealed that OpenAI agents hacked the government's healthcare website and accessed private health data in June. The BBC's Lily Jamali further reports.
1: OpenAI says its AI agents meddled with websites belonging to governments, universities, and public agencies around the world, sometimes using extreme means. U.S. websites, including those operated by the financial regulator, the Securities and Exchange Commission, and the Department of Education, were among those affected. The company cited an example of an AI agent autonomously retrieving U.S. census data using online credentials it found on its own.
0: In case you missed it, a recap of your top story this hour. Police have not ruled out gang rivalry in Tuesday's mass shooting incident in KwaMakhutha, south of Durban. For 5 Weekend Breakfast News, I am Palesa Lemeke.

0: Teddy Swims having a whinge on 5 Weekend Breakfast. No, I'm kidding. It's nice and tender. 7 minutes off the 9 on your Saturday morning. Welcome along to the show. It's Mike B with you. And I need your help to decide whether or not I'm being a silly man. So as a kid, I was talking a little while ago about how when I was young, maybe 12, 13 years old, the greatest currency in my life would have been those high-end tennis balls. You know, not the rubbish ones that come in a plastic sleeve. The ones that come in a can. You open it, and it sounds like this.
1: Ah. Oh. Okay.
0: I can even smell it when I hear that sound.
2: Why did that sound like you were opening like a can of cool drink?
0: No, but that's what the tennis balls, they're compacted inside of a tube and they're sealed. And it feels like a rich experience when you finally get your hands on a pack of these and you can then play with them infinitely. Never in the history of the world has one of these balls burst. They use them at like Wimbledon and stuff,
2: yeah,
0: right?
2: Yeah.
0: I'm not a tennis person, but tennis balls were used for everything for me when I was like 12, 13 years old. You played cricket, you played foursquare, you played football, whatever it was. That was the ultimate source of currency. And for some reason, my primary school treated them like they were some sort of illegal substance. So we had to sneak them around in our bags carefully. They were like trading cigarettes in prison, basically. It earned you street cred if you could have access to great tennis balls. And my parents weren't exactly the parents who were like that keen on buying me the highest end ones.
1: Yeah.
0: I had some friends who bought the cans continuously, and I would mooch off of them all the time. Mm-hmm. My parents would buy me the ones in the sleeves, the plastic sleeves that pop as soon as you play a really good cover drive in the garden with them.
1: Which is fair because you weren't playing tennis.
0: I suppose you're right.
1: Yeah.
0: And I would then have to hop over the neighbor's walls to go fetch them and hide them from teachers. And it really was like an underground source of currency in my life. And as I was talking to a friend of mine about this recently and about how much I missed it, I thought maybe as a grown-up I should buy a bunch of tennis balls, like high-end ones, because it's my grown-up money that I can put towards this, and I can then, I don't know, feel like I live like a king because I've got a whole bunch of tennis balls. Later on that day, as if my phone was listening to me, I was on Marketplace on Facebook, fighting with someone about the price of something that I wanted to maybe buy. And guess what the first item being suggested was?
2: Tennis.
0: Second-hand, high-end tennis ball selling for $7 a pop. And I was like, oh.
1: Second-hand?
2: Really?
0: The trouble was you had to buy 300 if you were going to buy them. You had to buy like a whole bunch at the same time. And I think I'm going to buy something.
1: Wait. Hold on. So you're going to buy 300 used tennis balls?
0: They're high quality, so they're going to be fine. I can see from the label that they're our brand. They come out of a can.
1: Until they pop.
0: They won't pop, Pally. They're going to last forever.
2: No, but think about it. This is the best way in which Mike can get over his childhood trauma of not having high-end tennis balls.
0: Yeah, enough.
2: He has more than enough. He has an abundance.
0: I'd get one pack for my birthday, and then I would I'd like knock it over the wall. And the first one, I was like, ah, whatever. The neighbors can have that. And by the third one, I was sobbing that I let the first one go so easily.
2: Yeah.
0: So there is an element of healing the inner child. But I just feel like having a tennis ball is a practical exercise. It feels like a good thing to have access to. 300 is an infinite amount. It will last me the rest of my life. It'll pay for itself in a week, I feel.
1: Mm-hmm. Doing what, though? Like, my question is, what are you doing with these 300 tennis used?
0: Not playing tennis. That's for sure.
1: What are you going to be doing with them is my question.
0: I don't know. I'm trying to think about some good uses. I feel like there's a group of South Africans out there right now who recognize what I'm talking about and who might be able to relate to me on some level. And who might be able to just like make me feel less like a fool for feeling like this is an important step to take. So if you are one of those people right now who might be able to help us recommend some purposes for 300 tennis balls that I'm quite desperate to buy, even though we have not been paid yet and I'm really struggling.
1: Your last money.
0: I'm going to my credit to buy these tennis balls, but I feel like it's going to happen. If you could think of a couple of good ideas that we can make use of with these tennis balls, please WhatsApp us right now, 082-550-5151. You know how Pali once gave you help using girl math? I need someone to weigh in here and give me some silly ideas on what to do with the tennis ball so I can actually make use of it and buy a whole bunch for the show. There's got to be some reason behind this. There's got to be some good at use here. I'm excited to hear your arguments.

0: Maddie Mullen, Shaw and 5FM, good morning. This is 5 Weekend Breakfast with Mike V. Right now, we are asking you to provide some context on a very, very silly idea that I have. I was talking this week to a friend of mine how as a child, as a maybe 12, 13-year-old boy, the greatest currency in my world was tennis balls. High-end tennis balls out of a can. You know those fancy ones that are virtually indestructible? Mm-hmm. I never really had a whole bunch of those because my parents would buy the ones in the plastic sleeve and then I would lose the ones that I did have. It was a constant source of distress. And now as a grown-up, I'm thinking about maybe buying a batch of 300 used high-end tennis balls. I found a person on the internet who was selling 300 of them. They're a former tennis coach, so these are high-end options. And we asked you if maybe you could help me provide justification. Palesa Lemeke is not convinced. She says the show has no need for a bunch of tennis balls.
1: I think it's an absolute waste of money.
0: Especially in the week where one hasn't been paid yet, you know, using credit to buy it is a bad idea, I feel. The trouble is that you are right. I don't have a clear use because I don't play tennis. I'm not going to go play tennis. I know that for a fact.
1: If you can tell me what you're going to do with these balls.
0: The show needs a tennis ball supply.
1: For what?
0: I don't know yet.
2: Okay. I have an idea for you.
0: Yes.
2: Remember the game hand tennis we used to play as kids?
0: Put a pin in that because I like your thinking. Mm-hmm. On our way to 550-5151. Someone says we should definitely hit at least 10 over the neighbor's fence. The neighbors here being Metro FM or Radio 2000. So hurl balls at Metro FM presenters is an option. That may lead to some sort of social media drama, so maybe not.
3: Oh my gosh, that's absolutely crazy idea. I don't know if you guys will ever try it. But how about actually starting to play tennis?
0: Yeah.
3: Maybe like have like a little tennis club. Wow, that's like, I don't know. It's amazing.
0: I like your thinking.
1: I like that.
0: It is a good idea. Ndumi suggesting that we play tennis, but Ndumi is saying it sarcastically, apparently.
4: I think you should use it for donating to dogs in shelters so they can...
5: SPCA.
0: There we go.
1: Yes. Okay, That's an idea.
0: All right, so what I'm thinking is, if you can maybe just float a couple more of these ideas to us, I have a grand plan. I don't think tennis is the option because tennis is it's a hard sport. Mm-hmm. But I know that as a kid, I played lots of silly sports using tennis balls. Mm-hmm. Garden cricket, garden football, mm-hmm. you know, with the tennis balls, a real skilled experience.
2: Yeah.
0: Hand tennis. I think by incorporating some of these experiences back into life, we may be able to experience a joy that we've not yet experienced in childhood. Palesa, do you hear the potential? We could even say that if someone wins the caught up quiz, we could send them a second-hand tennis ball from 5 Weekend Breakfast. You know, there's something to this.
1: You know what? I hear you, but 300 is still crazy.
0: That number
1: is still throwing me off.
0: Okay. No. You know what? I've decided from the great people across South Africa have helped me right now. I am convinced. Today, I'm going off to Pretoria, which is a long way from here, to go and purchase
1: that batch of 300
0: tennis balls. Actually, close to R1,000. I'm buying the tennis balls, mm-hmm. and I'll bring them to the show tomorrow morning, and we'll see where we go with this. I think there's something at play here.
2: Please do.
1: I have nothing to say.
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10: Number 2. Oh, we could dance right now.
11: falling off from that number one spot? Dance Right Now by Neo.
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11: 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And reigning supreme at number one only after 11 weeks on the Top 40 on 5. Flo, Don't Break Her Heart. 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

Hosier, two sweets on 5FM, 5 Weekend Breakfast with Mike V. Welcome along to your Saturday morning. And there is a brand new episode out right now of Papin Politics or Thabo Baloyi 5 Breakfast. It's a monthly podcast, and this one is an important one to be mindful of. This following episode contains a discussion of a sensitive nature. Listener discretion is advised, and this episode is recorded on 17 September 2026. The investigation into the deaths of women in Ekurhuleni remains ongoing, and information may have developed since this conversation was recorded. Thabo speaks in the latest episode with clinical and forensic psychologist Dr. Giada Dal Fabbro following the discovery of the women's bodies in Ekurhuleni, a case that has left many angry, shaken, and searching for answers. With the SAPS yet to confirm whether these deaths are linked, Dr. Dal Fabbro and Thabo discuss the dangers of public speculation and prematurely labeling a case. Dr. Dal Fabbro also explains the psychology behind serious criminal behavior, what drives people to commit extreme acts of violence, and how forensic psychology helps make sense of cases that seem impossible to understand. She also walks through how investigation and forensic psychologists may identify patterns when multiple cases appear to have similarities, while examining why it's important to let their evidence guide an investigation. They also discuss the psychological impact, the ripple effect of these cases on communities, and the fear that sets in once that uncertainty begins to linger, and the very real psychological toll of not having answers. The full episode is now streaming on 5FM's YouTube channel, Catch Up and Spotify, Papin Politics Amplified by 5FM.

0: This is 5FM. It's 5 Weekend Breakfast with Mike V. Welcome along to your Saturday morning. On the way in the next little while, the quarter quiz at beckons. Are you keen to come play with us? Very, very simple. WhatsApp quiz along with your name right now. It's 0825505151. And you could be in the pound seat on the way in the next quarter hour.
1: Good morning. In your 9:30 headlines, the Border Management Authority and the South African Revenue Service have acknowledged the traffic congestion at the Lebombo Port of Entry in Mpumalanga, and police have not ruled out gang rivalry in Tuesday's mass shooting incident in KwaMakhutha, south of Durban. I'll have more on these stories and other stories at 10. 5FM Sports. 5FM
2: Sports. Last round of your latest and greatest right here on Weekend Breakfast in for Aaron Masemola, and we get started off with your world of football. Bafana Bafana head coach Pitso Mosimane has confirmed that Orlando Pirates captain and veteran defender Nkosina Tsibisi will be sitting out Bafana's encounter against Guinea in the AFCON qualifiers. He sat out Bafana's last two training sessions before today and will be a big miss in the defense as they prepare to take on a strong Guinea attack led by Borussia Dortmund striker Seru Girassi.
3: Setback on Tsibisi because he's got an injury and he hasn't been training. The last 2 days, he got a knock, a contusion, a training. So, yeah, we're monitoring it. The doctor says he will miss this one. Yeah, but his injuries are part of professional sports and football.
2: That's not all for your AFCON qualifying action for this afternoon. Kenya, they're going to be in action against Eritrea, and both of those games will be kicking off at 3 p.m. in the afternoon. Jumping into your world of rugby, and after the Storm was put on a masterclass against Connacht last night, it is up to the Lions, the Sharks and the Bulls to keep the South African momentum going. At 1:30 at Ellis Park, the Lions welcome the two-time defending champions Leinster to town. Then at 4 p.m., the Sharks start their campaign against Ospreys at the Hollywood Bets Kings Park. And lastly, but definitely not least, the Bulls travel to the Stadio Sergio Lafranchi to take on Zebra at 6:30. Then we move on to your Formula One, and Mercedes' George Russell stormed his way to pole position, finishing 0.837 seconds ahead of Ferrari's Charles Leclerc. Oscar Piastri picked up a starting spot in the second row for McLaren ahead of Red Bull's Isaac Hadjar and teammate and defending champion Lando Norris. Lewis Hamilton could only manage sixth for Ferrari, while Red Bull's Max Verstappen got 8th, and championship leader Kimi Antonelli starts in 16th for Mercedes after he crashed into the wall at turn 1 in qualifying round number 1. With that being said, that is it for your sports update for Weekend Breakfast. I will be back live from Comic-Con with more of your sports updates on Smash Africa Weekends. For your 5 Sports, it is of course KB the Don.
1: And here's what the day is looking like in terms of your weather. Pretoria, Mbombela and Polokwane are expected to reach highs of 28 degrees. Johannesburg with 26. Mahikeng, Richards Bay and Pietermaritzburg with highs of 30. Bloemfontein and Durban, 25. Kimberley, 24. Cape Town and Gqeberha with 20. George, 19. And Kokopo City with highs of 21 degrees. For 5 Weekend Breakfast News and Weather, I am Palesa Limeke. We're back.

0: young Miami doing something to Palace La Meke. Mm-hmm. It brought out some sort of club-based experience on a Saturday morning. We went through a lot right now. Hopefully you felt it vicariously. Back to normal program where we go. This is 5FM. It's 5 Weekend Breakfast on the way very soon. It's the Caught Up Quiz. 10 questions, 60 seconds. Are you keen to play along? Very, very simple. It's all things that happened this past week being posed as quiz questions. So you catch up on the world around you, plus you prove your genius. For example, this past week, South Africans recovered after a massive Saturday night in Johannesburg at the big stadium. Think about scorpions. Yeah, there's a clue for you. Think about the fact that NASA are currently in the Western Cape doing investigations for the readiness of the Western Cape to receive a potential crashed spacecraft. If the spacecraft in 2028 crashes, it's set to land off the coast of Cape Town, and therefore it's checking the hospital's readiness for that sort of emergency situation if it plays out that way. These are all clues for you to get prepared for the Caught Up Quiz. If you're keen to play, WhatsApp Quiz along with your name right now. It's 082-550-5151, and you can play on the way in the next 5 minutes.
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6: Because they can't be rude. 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
7: Until eventually they do. 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

0: Desmond on the tutus on 5FM. This is called Lazy Bones. It's 5 Weekend Breakfast with Mike Fee, and it's a quarter to 10.
1: You think you're in the loop? Let's put it to the test. It's the quarter quiz on 5 Weekend Breakfast.
0: The premise is simple. We bring you to the show and we pose 10 questions, all relating to the last week of human existence, at you. And the hope is that you may just get a full house. It happens scarcely, and having a crack today to try and get a full house. From Umhlanga, KZN, is the wonderful Shani. Good morning. How are you?
2: Hi, good morning, guys. Good and you?
0: What is your Saturday morning looking like so far? Have you enjoyed the long weekend? Oh,
2: yes, I'm currently away in the Drakensberg, and we are in a lovely cafe, so I think I've got the best Saturday morning ever.
0: Oh, it's so nice to be there, the mountains. Ooh. You go back to Umhlanga. Shani, you know you are the envy of much of the nation right now.
3: Mm-hmm.
2: Yes.
0: All right. And that's good. Lean into it, girl. Shani, where about in the Berg are you?
2: We're at, the Drakensberg, so Champagne Sports Resort.
0: Oh, so nice. Yeah. So beautiful, lush activities for the kids. All right, Shani, now lock into gear. You've had a couple of days of rest and recovery. I want to ask you about 10 things that happened this week within 60 seconds. Are you ready to play?
2: Yes, let's do it.
0: All right, Shani, your time will start shortly. Listen very, very closely. Taylor Swift dropped a deluxe album. What is the term for a song performed after a set?
2: An encore.
0: SA attempted to break the biggest braai world record. Name something you braai.
2: Burbos.
0: South Africans recovered after Scorpion Kings. True or false, scorpions are furry.
2: False?
0: Yes. Africa's first international Grand Prix event was announced. How many hours are there in a day?
2: 24.
0: Yes. A beloved breakfast cereal was discontinued. When do you eat cereal?
2: In the morning.
0: Ed Sheeran is the subject of a massive media storm. Name an artist who has dropped out of his tour.
2: Oh, I'm not too sure. Next.
0: Okay. The Proteas began their series against Australia. Name an Australian animal.
2: A kangaroo.
0: NASA assessed the Christian Barnard Hospital. True or false, it's in Cape Town.
2: True.
0: Which public holiday was celebrated on Thursday?
2: The Heritage Day.
0: And the US imposed restrictions on South Africa. Who is the US president?
2: Donald Trump.
0: Wowzers. Shani, I want to act like there's drama here. There's not. This is just unbelievable. Yeah. You got a remarkable 9 from 10. Oh, well done, Shani.
3: Go, Shani.
4: Let's go, Shani.
0: That was so impressive. The only person who you missed out on was Lucas Graham or Ed. Yeah, so Ed Sheeran had a bunch of his headliners. Oh, sorry, his openers cancel their performances. Yeah. Macklemore was first, and then it was Lucas Graham and Phineas O'Connell and all those sorts of characters. So you were so close, Shani. We need you back in the future. Please come back and get the full house.
2: Yes, let's do it.
0: Okay, Shani from Umhlanga, just about closest you could possibly be to being a caught up quiz champion. Have a great time in the Berg, and we'll chat to you soon. All right,
2: thanks guys. Yes, have an awesome weekend.
0: You too. Thank you very, very much. Now that is Shani. Can you do one better? Did you know that Macklemore was booted first and the rest followed? Come on, play the caught up quiz. WhatsApp quiz along with your name right now. It's 082-550-5151. We'd love to get you on the radio tomorrow morning here on 5 Weekend Breakfast. Coming up, let's catch up with Harrison Mkhize, host of the Top 40 on 5, ahead of the most impressive outside broadcast at Comic-Con Africa later on today.
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0: the one. Billie Eilish on 5FM. Good morning. This is 5 Weekend Breakfast with Mike V. And we are preparing to hand over the reins to the wonderful Harrison Mkhize, who's on air between 10 and 2 for the top 40 on 5. Good morning, Harry.
1: It's Harry, baby. Good morning, guys. How are you doing?
0: We are fantastic. What are you looking forward to today at Comic-Con? Paint the scene for us.
1: Listen, man, all around me is just these interesting characters that have somehow come into life. People are dressed as Shrek. I'm seeing Superman. I'm seeing Rick and Morty. So many exciting characters around me, but also ultimate giveaways. Like, people are going to, you know, when you attend an event, you want to win a whole lot of stuff. Mm-hmm. And, you know, people are winning things. But more importantly, I'm sitting in front of the main stage. And from where I am, I can see the main stage. So it's really, really exciting. At the moment, on the main stage, they have the One Piece crew. And I'm going to be chatting to them on the top 40 on 5. So exciting. We also are going to be chatting with Richard T. Jones from The Rookie. What a character. You might also know him from Why Did I Get Married? Wow. Gideon Gilder. No. We are going to be chatting with him. Outside of that, guys, we're counting down 40 of the biggest songs, and we're doing it in the most spectacular, most weird, and most geeky way. Who's going to reign supreme today on the top 40 on 5? Only time will tell. Last week, it was Flo with Don't Break Her Heart. Will the girl group do it again this week? Only time will tell. Also, I'm actually so chuffed, guys. There's like a lot of young people around here, so I'm going to be walking around. I'm going to be chatting to some of the people that are just attending Comic-Con Africa. It's the seventh time. We're expecting over 70,000 people right here at the Johannesburg Expo Center. It's going to be a good one. I've got a feeling. Outside of the music, the vibes are going to be immaculate. You want to tune in. Last but not least, if you are on your way to Comic-Con Africa right now, if you're on your way to the Expo Center, please make sure that you come to the 5FM stand. Mm-hmm. The setup is amazing. The aesthetics, guys. Yo, the aesthetics.
0: We love it, Harry. Have a beautiful time. Harrison Mkhize and the Top 40 on 5 standing by to bring you all the action next.

0: Ayrton. So you have Madonna, Seal, Beyonce, Oprah, now Miley, McLovin. Ayrton's the same. Ayrton's just Ayrton. This is 5FM. 5 Weekend Breakfast on your Saturday morning, drawing to a close just before 10 o'clock right now. And we really are, we are prepared and mentally excited about the fact that the top 40 and 5 beckons in the next couple of minutes. So Harrison Mkhize, live from Comic Con, brings you all the action on the way next. KB Morishane, thank you for your time today, filling in for Aaron Masemola. Between now and tomorrow, we will see how Bafana go in their first match under new coach Pito Mosamane.
1: As a matter of fact, I'll be giving live updates from Comic-Con, because that's where I'm going to be later on with Smash Africa Weekend.
0: Have a great time. Lemeke,
2: yes.
0: You have been fighting fatigue all morning long after a massive week. Have a great doo-doo today, girl. Well, this is good to go for a nap now. That's her plan for the remainder of the day. 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
2: 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Traffic congestion hits Lebombo port of entry. And TikTok settles the U.S. state over teen safety.

0: Good morning. The Border Management Authority and the South African Revenue Service have acknowledged that prolonged truck queues at the Lebombo port of entry in Mpumalanga is negatively affecting the broader economy. They say they are working with the Mozambican counterparts to improve the movement of commercial traffic. The BMA's Deputy Assistant Commissioner is Memme Mohotsi.
1: The congestion along the Lebombo corridor is a complex corridor-wide challenge influenced by the high volume of commercial traffic, infrastructure capacity, operational conditions on both sides of the border, and a number of traffic management and compliance-related factors. The processing of trucks at Kilometer 7 is intended to operate as a joint operational arrangement between the South African and Mozambican authorities.
0: And Police have not ruled out gang rivalry in Tuesday's mass shooting incident in KwaMakhutha, south of Durban. 14 people had gathered at a homestead in Ziko area when armed men entered the property and opened fire. Authorities have confirmed that the death toll now stands at 12. Moving over to election news, Action SA will launch its 2026 local government elections manifesto in Johannesburg later this morning. Action SA has described the manifesto as a blueprint for improving the delivery of basic services in local government. Viola May further reports.
2: Party leader Herman Mashaba says they'll unveil a clear plan of action to get municipalities working again. Mashaba is Action SA's Johannesburg mayoral candidate. He once led the city after the 2016 local elections as a DA member. In 2019, Mashaba resigned from the DA following internal party disagreements.
0: And lastly, the U.S. state of Alabama says it's reached a set

0: settlement with social media platform TikTok and its Chinese parent company. The settlement is over a child social media addiction case days before it was due to get a trial. Under the deal, TikTok will pay at least $100 million or more than 1.6 billion rand to Alabama. Here's the BBC's Barry Caffrey.
1: The deal was reached just before a jury trial was set to begin on Monday. Alabama had claimed TikTok's endless stream of videos made the social media platform addictive, endangering the mental health of teenagers. As part of the settlement, TikTok will implement a two-hour daily time limit for children and block access to the platform overnight and during school hours.
0: In case you missed it, a recap of your top story this hour. The Border Management Authority and the South African Revenue Service have acknowledged that prolonged truck queues at the Lebombo port of entry in Mpumalanga is negatively affecting the broader economy. That's it from me on the news desk. However, Karabo Hobo will keep you updated from 2 o'clock. For 5 Weekend Breakfast News, I am Palesa Lemeke.
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10: 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The whole damn
3: testing. Left speaker. Testing. Right speaker.

15 weeks on the top 40 on 5 and still going strong, fighting very hard for that number one spot. It's Alcatraz with Prayer For Me. Peaked at number 22 on the top 40 on 5. They were last week's number 40. Maybe, just maybe, next week we will be saying goodbye to them. It's Harrison Mkize on the top 40 on 5. But you can call me Harry, baby, because I'm baby like that. We've got some serious chart business to get into. We're counting down 40 of the biggest songs in South Africa. And the biggest question every weekend is, whomst is going to reign supreme? Before we get into the order of the day, a special shout out to Five Weekend Breakfast, Mike V and the team for holding it down. Do catch them again tomorrow, same time, same place. Now, you're probably hearing noise around me. Top 40 family, we are hanging out at Comic-Con Africa 2026. And can you believe it? This is the 7th unmissable edition. You cannot miss it. Happening at the Johannesburg Expo Center in Nasrec. Started on the 24th, and tomorrow will be the final day. But today, we are ready to meet 70,000 people celebrating cosplay, comics, art and artists, gaming, tech shopping, anime, collectibles, and merchandise. So much more to get into. However, you and I are going to be counting down 40 of the biggest songs. You already know how that goes. Coming up in the first hour of the show, we get into who is entering the charts. And of course, we say goodbye to certain artists. And then, of course, we chat to Richard T. Jones from The Rookie. We also hang out with the One Piece crew. But I know that last week, some of us were not on the top 40 on 5 and we missed it. So quickly, let's do a quick turn and find out what last week's top 5 sounded like.

0: It's Charlie XCX with Wink Wink. Dropped 3 last week.
1: Wink Wink. Number 4.
0: A global superstar, this one. Her name is Rachel Chinoriri. One song away from crying, moved one up last week and into the top 4.
1: Number 3.
0: Intergenerational collaboration, and I'm afraid they ate. Into the top 3 last week, Kalela and Pink Pantheress with The Bridge.
1: Number 2.
0: And if you were here last week, I'm sure you witnessed Neo's Dance Right Now fall off from that number 1 spot and taking silver.

Oh, the girls. The girls are reigning supreme. They reigned supreme at number one last week, Flo, with Don't Break Her Heart, only after 11 weeks.

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1: There is no other fitting way to kickstart the top 40 on 5 than to start at last week's number one, baby. We're starting from the top. Here is a taste of what Victory sounded like last week with Flo, Don't Break Her Heart.

It's Georgia, Stella, and Renee. Together, they go by the name of Flo. This one is called Don't Break Her Heart. Last week's number one. It took the girls only 11 weeks to reign supreme at number one. My name is Harrison Mkiza, but you can call me Harry, baby. And I've already given you song number 40. So it's time for us to go into song number 39. But if you're hearing background noise, just know that we are hanging out at Comic-Con Africa 2026 happening right here at the Johannesburg Expo Center. Make your way to the 5FM stand. We've got some super cool merchandise that we're going away, that we're giving away. And of course, we want to say hi to you and find out which music is moving you as you are dressed up as your favorite character. Round about now, let's go back to the charts. Coming in hot at number 39, it's the youngest person on the top 40 on 5. She's only 15 years old. Piper Colony. It's called Beautiful Life. She's been on the charts for 8 weeks at number 39.

0: Singer, songwriter, actress, and powerhouse 15-year-old American singer Piper Connolly on the Top 40 on 5 drops one today with Beautiful Life. It's Harrison Mkize on the Top 40 on 5. Thank you so much for choosing us. You could be anywhere in the world, but you're here with us counting down 40 of the biggest songs in South Africa. Now, coming in hot at number 38 is a brand new entry. Our queen, the three-time Grammy Award winner Victoria Monet, is officially entering the Top 40 on 5 at number 38. With Juicy. Now, this track serves as a third taste of her highly anticipated sophomore album titled Frequency of Love that I need you to look out for, because it is going to be dropping next week on the 2nd of October. But round about now, listen to this track and let me know what you think on 0825505151. Is this a strong entry for you? And if you are at Comic-Con, or if you're making your way to Comic-Con, come here. Let's hang out at the 5FM stand. I've got some cool merchandise to give away.
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1: Hey guys,

dropping three this week. A former number one that's been on the charts for 17 weeks. Summer award-winning Will Lindley with Holding the Line. And of course, at number 37 was Madonna, who's literally collaborating with all the pop girlies at the moment. On this one, she collaborates with Sabrina Carpenter, Bring Your Love, also dropping three on the top 40 on 5. We are coming to you live from Comic-Con Africa, happening at the Johannesburg Expo Center. Make it a point that you do a spin and you come in your fanciest cosplay outfit to the 5FM stand. We're giving away incredible 5FM merchandise. Now, speaking about songs that are falling off the charts, when I started the show, I said to you, I've got three brand new entries and I've already given you now one. So it's time for us to get into who is leaving the charts today. We say goodbye to some absolute giants. And of course, we're clearing the room for these three brand new arrivals that I mentioned to you earlier on. We're waving goodbye to three of these tracks. They completely dominated the first, the top 40 on 5. First up, packing their bags after a stellar run on the top 40 on 5. It's Girl Set with the addictive JYP Entertainment anthem called Tweak. Now, this track vibrated our speakers for 23 weeks on the top 40 on 5, and impressively, they peaked at number 3. The first track that we say goodbye to is Girl Set, Tweak.

0: Girl said Tweek falls off the top 40 on 5 after 23 weeks rather. And then now we say goodbye to an unforgettable, we're probably going to remember this, collaboration, because it was literally something that felt like a global link up. What am I talking about? I'm talking about South Africa's very own Grammy Award winning pop star Tyler teaming up with Sweden pop princess Zara Larsson, which she did again. Now this track ranked, has been on the top 40 on 5 for 21 weeks. And let me tell you this, it peaked at number 2. I know that we're still going to have it on repeat on our phones, but for today, on the top 40 on 5, here is a final spin of Zara Larsson and Tyler. She did it again.
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0: 21 weeks of A-pop magic, courtesy of Tyler and Zara Larsson, which she did it again, falls off the top 40 on 5 Today. Stick around. We also say goodbye to Sam Fender and Olivia Dean, and we're going to be giving it a final spin right after this, coming to you live from Comic-Con Africa.
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0: record breakers came together and did exactly what they do on any charts. Sam Fender and Olivia Dean, Ring Me In, is officially leaving the top 40 on 5 today after an impressive 32 weeks run. They didn't just capture our hearts, dude. They reached that number one spot and stayed there for 3 weeks. That's just how dope they are. But they didn't only do it on the top 40 on 5. They also sat at number one for 21 weeks on the UK official singles chart earlier on this year. What a collaboration. Ring Me In finally falls off the top 40 on 5. Text message coming through from Jade. Jade says, good morning, Harry, baby. Song number one today has to be One Song Away From Crying by Rachel Chinoriri. And then he goes on to express just how upset he is that Rain Me In is falling off the charts, was one of his favorites. If you're hearing noise around me, it's because I'm broadcasting live from Comic-Con Africa. I'm happening right here at the Johannesburg Expo Center, coming back to Africa for the 7th time. You absolutely cannot miss it. On the main stage right now is the cast of Rick and Morty. That's what everybody is screaming about. And I need you, after you move from the main stage, to make sure that you come to the 5FM stand, because we're running a competition, dude, and we're giving away some awesome, awesome 5FM merchandise. Keep it locked onto the top 40 on 5 with Harry, baby.
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0: If you're hearing this song for the very first time, you might easily think it's John Legend or Sam Smith. Absolutely not. 22-year-old Siku, Dangerous Lover on the Top 40 on 5, dropping two this week at number 34. Now, this one has been on the charts for 23 weeks, and it peaked at number 2. However, at number 35 was a brand new entry coming through from Jungle. This one is called Someday Somewhere, a part of their fifth studio album called Sunshine. That's a brand new entry. It's not the highest brand new entry. I said to you, I have three tracks that are leaving the top 40 on 5, which means I've got two that are entering the charts. Already given you two. Up next, in the next hour of the show, I'm going to be giving you our highest entry. But roundabout now, coming in hot at number 33, number 32, and number 31, artists that we absolutely love. One drops three, the other is a non-mover. And finally, the other is Georgia Smith with What's Done Is Done at number 31. She drops five. But roundabout now, here is Flo with Leak It at number 33.
1: Number 33.
2: How can I not leak it? I look so good, you look so good, maybe we should all leak it together. F*** it. You only live once. Let the people see.

0: At number 31 this week, Georgia Smith, What's Done Is Done, coming to you live from Comic-Con Africa. It's the Top 40 on 5 with Harry Baby. Listen, let's recap so we can find out what the Top 40 on 5 has looked like thus far.
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1: Number 40. Just a moment.
0: It's Alcatraz with Prayer For Me, being on the charts for 15 weeks, peaked at number 2.

0: dropping one this week. Singer, songwriter, and actress, 15-year-old Piper Connolly with Beautiful Life.
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0: 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Three-time Grammy Award winning Victoria Monet with Juicy at number 38.
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0: Three down this week, Madonna and Sabrina Carpenter with Bring Your Love peaked at number 11.
1: Number 36.
0: Summer Award winning pop icon. His name is Will Lindley. This one is called Holding the Line.
1: Number 35.
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0: Peaked at number 2 on the top 40 on 5, Dangerous Lover by Siku.
1: Number 33.
0: Dropping 3 this week. Peaked at number 4, being on the charts for 19 weeks, Flo, Leak It.
1: Number 32.
0: One of the main pop girlies at the moment. Her name is Gracie Abrams. This one's called Look at My Life at number 32.
1: My eyes, I don't know, but it's so fine. Number 31.
0: And of course, wrapping up the first quarter of the top 40 on 5 for us, dropping 5 this week, Georgia Smith with What's Done Is Done.
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0: Coming to you live from Comic-Con Africa 2026, happening right here at the Johannesburg Expo in Nasrec. Listen, man, if you're making your way to Comic-Con Africa, make it a point that you pass the 5FM stand. There's a 5FM vault that you need to go into, and we're running an exciting competition where you could walk away with some pretty, pretty cool, exciting, and beautiful 5FM merchandise. But round about now, ladies and gentlemen, boys and girls, members of the top 40 family, coming in hot at number 30 is the highest entry for the week. If you've spent any time on social media this week, then you know that this is an absolute banger. Nicole Kidman by Adele debuts today at number 30 on the top 40 on 5. You love it? I love it too.

0: Coming to you live from South Africa's most amplified radio station, 5FM, music from Bushley G. This one is called Miracles, entered the charts just 2 weeks ago. Moving 8 spots up today, impressively so. Definitely is the global superstar that we know him to be at number 30. Brand new entry coming through from Adele, smash global hit, Nicole Kidman. It's Iris and Mkize on the top 40 on 5, and we are coming to you live from Comic-Con Africa 2026. We're expecting over 70,000 fans of Comic-Con costumes, anime, gaming. If you are a geek just like me, come gather here. We're officially calling it, it is the Nerds Assembly. So much fun. We also have a stand here at Comic-Con Africa. Make it a point that you come and you interact with us, and of course you participate in the competition that we're running, because you could walk away with some pretty cool 5FM merchandise that everybody wants. Right about now though, I did get an opportunity to catch up with Richard T. Jones, from The Rookie to Judging Amy, Why Did I Get Married, and so many unforgettable roles. Richard T. Jones has built a career spanning from television, film, and seriously iconic characters. And now he is here in person at Comic-Con Africa 2026, bringing all the experience, the energy, and the Hollywood magic to Mzansi. I caught up with the man himself to talk about his role in The Rookie and the incredible career that he has had and what it feels like connecting with fans. And I know that maybe you didn't get a chance to talk to him, but I did. Let's find out how he feels like being in South Africa.
1: Today, I'm hanging out with Richard T. Jones.
2: Look at that.
1: Now, Richard,
2: but you can call me Richie, baby. No, I'm playing. I'm playing.
1: No, that's actually good.
2: No, I like that, Harrison.
1: You mentioned that South Africa is one of the places that you are considering retiring in, when you had a chat with Nadia Romanis, who's one of our 5FM presenters as well. What is it that you love about South Africa as a country and the people?
2: South Africa is probably the most beautiful of all the countries, you know, and I've been a lot of places. And I tell you, you can find so much, you know, you can find, it's so different from Cape Town to Hermanus to Joburg to, you know, you have the safari on one side. The experiences are different. You have the mountains, you have the water. It gets cold on that side a little bit, but then you have the Indian Ocean, you have the Atlantic Ocean. You have so much to pull from, you know, that it's just gorgeous, and the people here are lovely. Down to earth, so humble, and it's hard to find. You know, it's just hard to find a community where you just feel loved immediately.
1: Now, I look at your character, Wade Gray. Mm. You transformed from being this strict sort of sergeant to being a mentor. Bring me into, how did you manage to balance his firm, the firm nature of his character, but also at the same time allow him to grow and show us his warmth?
2: You know, when you're dealing with a character like that, when I took his strictness and his firmness, it's really, it comes from a place of love. You know, it comes from a place of protection. And so I was very, so his strictness is not because he's just hardcore. It's more about that he really cherishes what he does. He really cherishes the people he works for, and he's trying to be protective. So when it came to him and Nolan at the beginning, he just wasn't sure about Nolan. He wasn't sure exactly where his heart was in the whole matter of things. So he tested it. And he wanted to make it so hard on him, only a person who loves it would stay.
1: Like tough love.
2: Tough love.
1: Speaking about tough love, you are infamously known for your role in Why Did I Get Married? How does it feel to be a part of such a big franchise? And what has the reception been?
2: Why Did I Get Married was a godsend. So I tell you, it's one of those things where you never know how the audience is going to receive something. The way they receive these particular characters, and just the message in general, always understanding what is the intent of your marriage, what is the focal point of your part in the marriage, not just the other. A lot of times you get married and you want them to do something for you, and you never really focus on my part of it. So I think Tyler kind of captured that, but the reception has been amazing. Thank you.
1: Thank you, Richard.
2: Okay. All right. Thank you, sir.
3: 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Keep on driving.
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7: And today, Five Drive family, you get to meet one of my family members, actually.
8: Yes.
7: What's his papa? She goes by the name of Faith as well.
8: Can she cook? Yeah, that's the question. You've seen her grow up.
9: I've been looking forward to this moment when she said she's cooking for me.
7: Yeah.
9: I jumped up and down. I'm like, I'm going to be spoiled rotten by Zanella with her cooking.
7: I can cook, but it's just that I need to kind of prove it, if that makes sense. Yes.
8: Can you hear the silence?
7: It's deafening. You are so rude.
8: Nicole, there's a big window next to our studio where we can see everybody coming. Jude, have you seen anyone come through the window?
10: Oh, no.
8: Thank you.
9: I'm so disappointed.
7: Sis Baba, don't do that. Don't add fire to the

0: Dylan DeYoung on South Africa's most amplified radio station, 5FM. The song is called Choices to You, Cape Town singer-songwriter at number 27 today, dropping to. And of course, at number 28 is The Mystery Man, a.k.a. known as Loise, or with a double L. This one is called Fragile Things. We're coming to you live from Comic-Con Africa 2026, happening right here at the Johannesburg Expo. And let me tell you something. The energy, absolutely electric. Everybody dressed in their favorite costumes. Superheroes. We're speaking anime characters. Superman, Batman, Spider-Man, Shrek is even in the building. Rick and Morty are here, and we're going to be chatting to some of the people who are cosplayers later on in the show. But right about now, we did a bit of a spin and caught up with two people, just asking them what the vibes are like. And let me tell you, this is what the vibes sound like.
1: I'm Alyssa, and I'm dressed as Mau Mau from the Apothecary Diaries, and I'm just excited to be with my best friend and seeing how everybody's dressed.
2: I'm Kellen, I'm just the Joker, and the thing I'm excited about most of the festival is probably just the vibes and the people, the cosplayers.
3: Hi, my name is Kellen. My bad, Eli. I'm just dressed as Moon Knight, and I think I'm also just excited for the vibes, so I'm hoping to enjoy it. And then shout out to my mama.
0: Shout out to Mama indeed, family friendly. This is the assembly of all the geeks and all the nerds, and it feels so good to be here counting down 40 of the biggest songs with you right here at Comic-Con Africa 2026, happening for the 7th time in Africa, star-started. I mean, we are going to be catching up with the One Piece crew after that, and we've already caught up with Richard T. Jones, and then we're going to catch up with some of our favorite characters that are walking with us right here in fantasy land. Right about now, though, we need to get back into the charts. Coming in hot at number 26, it's a track that peaked at number 5 on the top 40 on 5. Comes through from Olivia Rodrigo. It's called Drop Dead. Stick around.
4: Number 26.

0: Olivia Rodrigo on the top 40 on 5. This comes through from her latest single. You seem pretty sad for a girl in love. Dropping 4 today with Drop Dead at number 27 was Dean DeYoung, South African singer, songwriter, upcoming with Choices to You. It's Harrison Mkize coming to you live from Comic-Con Africa 2026, happening right here at the Johannesburg Expo, happening for the 7th time in South Africa and in Africa. We're going to be catching up with some of the people who are dressed as their favorite characters, anime characters, as well as Comic-Con. Some serious cosplayers here. Hey, this is serious business. But right about now, you and I have some serious decisions to make on 0825505151. In as much as you are not here at Comic-Con, you still deserve a chance to interact with me. This is the WhatsApp line, 0825505151 at 5FM across all social media platforms. It is time for us to get into our first round of Heat Seekers. Let's go.
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0: Oh, Pretoria, this is your opportunity to stand up, because coming up first in our Heat Seekers is a local hip-hop artist. He is a lyrical mastermind from Pretoria. Track is titled Teflon Cards, coming through from Tyson. This track is coming from his highly anticipated studio project titled Amehlo, and you have been waiting for the album. It has dropped, so now on 0825505151, one of the strong songs from the album. It's called Teflon Cards. Do you think it should make it onto the top 40 on 5? Let me know.
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2: Yeah, Teflon. Two up, two down, I'm Teflon. Get rich right now, I'm Teflon. Still up, no crown, I'm Teflon. Get rich right now, I'm

0: 0825505151 is the number in which you can let me know if I should bring this banger onto the top 40 on 5 from local hip hop straight to global dance floor madness. This one is called I Could Be Madonna, coming through from Barry Khan, Swim, and Sammy. Royalty, royalty, I tell you. UK Garage royalty. Absolute monster of a track. 0825505151. Let me know if these two tracks should make it onto the top 40 on 5. However, before you make that decision, here's another incredibly talented British-Irish singer-songwriter, Jay Crooks. Heating up the airwaves with her critically acclaimed masterpiece, titled Don't Fail Me Now. Do you think that this track should make it onto the top 40 on 5? Let me know. 0825505151. Coming to you live from Comic-Con Africa, right here at the Joburg Expo Center in Nazareth.
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0: You know one thing about me, I'ma tell you a joke, but I'ma never tell you a lie. It's giving Ray, it's giving Adele, it's giving Amy Winehouse. Absolutely love it. But this one comes through from critically acclaimed Joy Crooks. Feet, Don't Fail Me Now, 0825505151. Do you think that these tracks should make it onto the top 40 on 5? A couple of text messages, as well as WhatsApp voice notes coming through. Tyson says, Harry, baby, open up the top 40 on 5. For this one, and of course he is talking about I Could Be Madonna by Barry Swims and Sammy. And then we also have another text message coming through from Triple X Baby, a voice note rather.
1: It's Harry baby on 5FM. Yes, love the heat seeker. Harry, baby, please put it on the top 40. Please put it on the top 40, MJ.
0: And your wish is my command. Coming to you live from Comic-Con Africa 2026, happening right here at the Johannesburg Expo Center in Nasrec. Up next, we're going to be chatting to some of the people who are attending Comic-Con. They are dressed as their favorite characters. Stick around. We're going to catch up with them in a few right after this.
2: The Mother City is ready to run. 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United by the same values, the same story, and the iconic bib number, 4664. One day, one marathon. One powerful legacy, the Nelson Mandela Marathon, where every step tells a story. Catch the action live on SABC 3 from 5 a.m. For the love of the game.
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0: music by the legendary DJ Clark. Peaked at number 2 on the top 40 on 5, has been on the charts for 19 weeks. Dropped 2 today, Harrison Mkhize, but you can call me Harry Baby because I'm baby like that. Coming to you live from Comic-Con Africa, the 7th installation in Africa. Can you believe it? We have literally been having this assembly of the geeks. I call it the assembly of the geeks, aka Fantasyland. And at the moment, man, we're hanging out with Binang and Xavier, who are literally just attending Comic-Con, and they're here to be a part of the Fantasyland family. Maybe Xavier, let's start with you, my brother. Tell me, what is it that brought you to Comic-Con Africa this year?
1: Oh my gosh, so many things. I mean, there's so much to see here. I mean, there's stores selling awesome clothing, there's little figurines, there's collectibles, there's just so much to explore. I never get the chance to see it all, you know?
0: Oh man, absolutely love that. Make it a point that you come here, because the costumes are also on fire. Binang, take me through your costume.
2: I'm cosplaying as Koharu Tsukishiro. That's my own character. I made it up, inspired by anime, because I'm a fan, big fan of anime.
0: Oh, we love that. We love that. We absolutely love that. Now, Xavier, who is that one character that you would absolutely love to meet in person?
1: Fictional, I'd have to go Spider-Man. Ooh. I love Spider-Man ever since I was a little kid. I think he is just such a great role model, and I think he'd be such a great vibe just to hang around with, you know, just to spend some time with, but definitely Spider-Man.
0: Absolutely. Gotta be Spider-Man. Feels like a friend. Now, to wrap it up, Binang, over to you. If you could convince somebody who is not here at Comic-Con Africa 2026, what would you say to them so that they can get their pretty selves here right now?
2: I would just say there's freebies. I don't know.
0: Let me tell you what to tell them. Tell them that they must come here dressed as their favorite superhero, because they are about to meet their superheroes as well. Guys, we absolutely love you. Thank you for joining us, and have fun.
1: Thank you.
0: Harrison Mkhize coming to you live from Comic-Con Africa 2026. Right about now, at number 24, an African superstar. Her name is Ira Starr, and this track is titled Tornado.
3: Number 24.

0: I'm trying to get back in the flesh. Yeah.
1: Yeah. Champagne Puppy, also known as Drake. This one is called Shebang. Dropping 5 today at number 23. And of course, at number 24 was Ira Starr with Tornado. Dropping 3, Harrison Mkize. But you can call me Harry, baby. Coming to you live from Comic-Con Africa 2026. If you are not here, why aren't you here, baby? Get yourself here around about now so we can have fun in Fantasyland.
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0: In Your Eyes, coming through from Alesso in One Republic, right here on the Top 40 on 5. Let's recap.
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1: Number 30.
0: Highest entry for the day, Nicole Kidman. That's the title of the track, coming through from global superstar Adela.
5: Girl in control, I feel like Nicole. And every single day.
1: Number 29.
0: Impressively moving 8 spots up this week. It's Bush Le G with Miracle.
1: Number 28.
0: Third, non-mover for the day, Fragile Things by Loiso with a double L.
1: Number 27.
0: 2 down this week, Dean Dion with Choices to You.
1: Number 26.
0: Peaked at number 5 on the Top 40 on 5, incredible Olivia Rodrigo with Drop Dead.
1: Drop Dead. Number 25.
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0: 3 down this week, Ira Star, Tornado.

0: shebang. Former number one, been on the charts for 18 weeks, drops 5 today, Drake with Shebang.
1: How much I got? A lot. Don't leave again, I won't. Thinking and trying me, do like Bryson.
2: Number 22.
0: Oskido, it's called Tiki Tiki, moving 5 spots up in the top 40 on 5, only after 3 weeks already in the top 30. Credible.
2: Number 21.
0: Wrapping up the second quarter of the top 40 on 5, Alesso in One Republic with In Your Eyes. 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
2: Hey guys, I'm

0: into the penultimate quarter of the top 40 on 5. The top 20, baby, at number 19, dropping 4 today. It's Jenny with Less Than a Lover at number 20, opening up this quarter of the top 40 on 5. The gents moved 5 spots up and cemented their spot in the top 20. South African producer Dawson teams up with incredible vocalist Jimmy Nevis with In My Bed. It's Harrison Mkhize from the top 40 on 5. Bro, thank you so much for choosing us. We're coming to you live from Comic-Con Africa 2026. It's happening for the 7th time right here at the Johannesburg Expo Center. Make it a point that you go onto the website and you get your tickets, because this is officially Fantasyland. This is where you want to be to meet your superheroes. This is where you want to be to see some of the greatest cosplayers in the country. And of course, some incredible anime characters just literally walking around, family friendly. And of course, a geek place. If you're a geek, if you're a nerd, come here right now. It's Harrison Mkhize once again. So we did catch up with the One Piece cast, right? So if you are a fan of pirates, if you are a fan of adventure and friendship, then you are absolutely going to enjoy the conversation that we had with the cast of One Piece, recorded right here at Comic-Con Africa. And they are also here, so you could also get a chance to chat with them. I had a chat with them, and this is what the chat sounded like.
1: Naim, you play the character of Bartolomeo. If you were on an island, who would you trust from the Straw Hat crew to take you out of that island?
2: Luffy. I think I trust Luffy. You know, it is very difficult to trust in him, but if you have this blind confidence in your captain, then I think you'd be fine. Yeah, absolutely.
1: Absolutely. Absolutely love that. Now, you've got a background in theater as well as film television. How did your theater background help you bring the character to life?
2: I think theater really focuses on the physicality and the vocal dynamics of the actor, and I think I brought a lot of that into my performance of Bartolomeo, and I think that's evident in the performance as well. You know, with the prosthetics and everything, I changed my physicality, and once you step on set and you see this beautiful set that they've built, you are so immersed in the world, you know. And I think that theater training really helped to bring that character out.
1: Sure. Steve, over to you. Masterful swordman.
3: Yes.
1: And what was the energy like on set when you guys were shooting?
3: Everyone who works on this show always gives no less than 120%. And if you find someone at like given 119, everyone else will bring you back up. It's everyone cares. Everyone, like, you know, we all put everything we can into this, and it shows.
1: Marshall, now you play the role of Brooke.
4: That's right.
1: How is the fact that you are multilingual and the fact that you work on international productions as well as South African productions, your versatility, how does it help you adapt these anime characters?
4: It allows me to play. I view it as when you are in a playroom and you've got all these variety of options that are available to you in terms of accents, in terms of skill, abilities, you can add a lot more depth in the character that you choose to bring forth to manifest. So I think having this ability to, even the way that I speak as Brooke, I think all that multilingual aspect of it comes into play into his accent. And I think it's also Brooke is one of those characters where his past and his race, all of that, you know, there's so much to take from his origin that I think that I was able to draw from everything and bring that forth.
5: People always say to me, Barry, how do you keep your car running so smoothly? So my car's a bit of a snob. It won't settle for just any filter. It demands man filters. So I visit Goldwagen to get my man filters, those premium ones in those iconic yellow-green boxes. Honestly, I've tried telling my car who's in charge, but when it comes to trusted performance, the car wins. Man, the filter your car would choose if it could talk. Goldwagen. Keep on driving.
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0: dropping three this week. It's Ordeal teaming up with Georgia Smith. Track is titled Coming Home at number 17 on the top 40 on 5, has been on the charts for 6 weeks. We are coming to you live from Comic-Con Africa, celebrating cosplay, comics, art, artists, gaming, tech shopping, anime, merchandise and collectibles, board games, international celebrities from television and film. So much fun for the families and also interesting interaction with amazing brands. Make it a point that you come to Comic-Con Africa, happening right here at the Johannesburg Expo. 7 years in a row. Harrison and Kize on the top 40 on 5. It's time for us to get into our sharpshooter.
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0: You already know what it is. The sharpshooter for the day is the track that has moved up the most spots on the top 40 on 5. This week, this band has moved 10 spots up. Now picture this, 40 songs, but you decide to move 10 up. Dangerous, dangerous, dangerous. I'd obviously tell you who it is, but where is the fun in that? So 082-550-5151, I'm going to give you 5 clues, and all you have to do is guess who the sharpshooter is. Clue number 1, sonically, this track sounds like a bright, feel-good summer anthem, perfect for a long road trip. But if you look closer at the lyrics, it actually warns you about moving way too fast and betting it all on black. Clue number 2, if you always listen to your parents, you'll guess this one very easily. The core advice of the entire song comes straight from a warning that the singer's mother gave him about burning up the road and slowing down. Clue number 3, the title of this fast moving track reminds us that nothing in this life comes free, and if you are driving on a highway, you better have your wallet ready to hand over some cash at the barriers. Clue number 4, if you put this all together, this group wants you to slow down or else someday you're going to have to what? Bonus clue, this is a dead giveaway. The band behind this massive climber has been dominating the airwaves for 2 decades. They are not rookies. They first broke global records with an apology, and their lead singer, Ryan Tedder, has written number 1 hits for everyone from Beyonce to Leona Lewis. 082-550-5151. Do you know who the sharpshooter for the day is? Drop me that WhatsApp voice note now.
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5: It happens in homes, in schools, at workplaces, and too often in silence.
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Magala Mamadina, Tikavis, the Delibad, Yas Jelena, Pohana Magala, Bongo Bongo, Aling among away, Kimiko, Bote, Yabalaba, Tuji, Tuku, Shai Guarba, Strip Vibe, Tuvai, Goka, Vigilagica, Goka.

0: For Up This Week, Max Moore, coming through with one called Cherry on the Top 40 on 5, has been on the charts for just 5 weeks. But already in the top 15, that is star power indeed. Harrison Mkhize, coming to you live from Comic-Con Africa 2026. We're counting down 40 of the biggest songs, and we're literally doing it in fantasy land. Feels so good to be here. We're going to be catching up with some serious cosplayers in a few. But before we catch up with them, on 0825505151, I gave you 5 clues. And I said to you, can you use these clues to guess who the sharpshooter is for the day? Let's get into some of your voice notes. Bongs, who do you think our sharpshooter is?
1: Hey, Harry baby. Bongs. How are you? The sharpshooter for today is One Republic. Will play that role.
0: Oh, let's get into XXX. Who do you think our sharpshooter is?
2: I think the sharpshooter you're talking about is One Republic. Play that role. I'm not sure if that is the one.
0: Marky Poo also sent through a text message saying, hi Harry, One Republic, pay that toll is the sharpshooter for the day, and you're absolutely correct, gentlemen. Coming in hard at number 14 this week, it is One Republic with Pay That Toll.
3: Number 14.

0: Sharpshooter for the Day One Republic, Pay That Toll, moving 10 spots up on the top 40 on 5 only after 4 weeks. They are already at number 14. Harrison Mkhize coming to you live from Comic-Con Africa 2026. In the next 5 minutes, I'm going to be hanging out with some serious cosplayers, and I am absolutely terrified because these people look so scary. But you know what? I'm going to do it for you. May the anime gods be with me. Keep it locked onto 5FM, at 5FM across all social media platforms, so you can see how scary all of this is.
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1: South Africa's most amplified radio station, 5FM. We're counting down 40 of the biggest songs in the country. And the biggest question every weekend is, who is going to reign supreme? We're coming to you live from Comic-Con Africa 2026, happening for the seventh time in Africa. And standing next to me is the incredible, beautiful Michelle. Michelle, how are you finding Comic-Con so far?
2: Since coming here, since it started in 2018, every single year has gotten better and better.
1: Oh, absolutely love it. And what has been the coolest thing that you have seen ever since you walked through the doors today?
2: There is so much, but as a cosplayer and a competitive cosplayer, what I think is amazing is the level of cosplay that has been happening. Every single year it just gets better and better, and the competitors this year have been mind-blowing, and I'm excited to compete with them. But that would have to be one of my favorite things, is the cosplay and everything, because every year is just better, and the atmosphere is always amazing.
1: The stakes just keep getting higher. Sir, hi, my name is Harrison Mkize, and who might you be?
3: Such a pleasure to meet you. Thank you for having me.
1: Who are you dressed as?
3: So, this is my own original character.
1: Yes.
3: It is the Land Cruiser Warlord, the Toyota Land Cruiser Warlord.
1: The Toyota Land Cruiser Warlord. Warlord, rather. Take me through your outfit. Like, I'm seeing a skull, I'm seeing a sledgehammer. What is going on?
3: So, this guy, his lore is basically, he's been traveling this wasteland for infinity. And along his crusade, he comes across a machine that is equal to him in power, and he uses it to make his armor and make himself stronger. And that machine is the legendary Toyota Land Cruiser.
1: Ah, absolutely love that. Now, looking at this big, strong, scary costume that you've got on, what are some of the, how do you connect with it on a personal level? Like, are you big, strong and scary, or are you like soft and real underneath all of that?
3: No, generally I'm a nice guy, but yeah, you have to have quite the physique to go around in this costume for the whole day.
1: Oh, scary, scary, scary. Michelle, let's come back to you. How much have you spent so far with the collectibles that are on sale here, and what are some of the exciting competitions that are happening at Comic-Con?
2: Well, I actually do not know how much money I've spent.
1: Because you're committed.
2: I've spent too much money. And some of the there's just so many competitions I can't keep track of them.
1: Yeah, yeah.
2: So it's like, I'm actually not actually sure. Today is my first, like, Thursday and Friday, I've been busy.
1: Nice.
2: Like, with family time on Thursday. Yesterday was competition judging day. So today I'm actually able to walk around and actually see everything. So I don't know which competition is like what I'm looking at yet, except for the cosplay crown championship competition. That's the only one.
1: Did you enter that one?
2: Yes, and I will be. I have gotten through to the top 30.
1: Nice.
2: So tomorrow it will be on the big stage, and that is where I will be tomorrow. So tomorrow is like competition day.
1: Guys, thank you so much for joining us on the Top 40 on 5. I cannot keep you here any longer. Michelle, you look absolutely amazing, and I hope you win. And sir, scary with the capital S.
3: Thank you very much.
2: Thank you so much.
1: Harrison Mkize on the Top 40 on 5, coming in hot at number 12 is For Sure by Lord Cares.

0: the top 40 on 5.
1: They're turned up.
2: The only ones that got all the coolest hits.
3: Now, recapping from number 20 to number 11.
0: Number 20.
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0: Breakthrough from Ordeal and Georgia Smith peaked at number 17 on the top 40 on 5.
1: Number 16.
0: 8 weeks in and in the top 16 still, Uncle Waffles with Too Cool. Oh, she is too cool.
1: Number 15.
0: And Cherry by Max Moore at number 15. 5 weeks on the charts and already in the top 20. Superstar.
1: Number 14.
0: Sharpshooter for the day, moving 10 spots up. Impressive. One Republic, Pay That Toll.
1: Number 13.
0: Peaked at number 2 on the top 40 on 5. Been on the charts for 16 weeks. His name is Muzi. The track is Teta.
1: Number 12.
0: 5 up this week. It's that brand new one from Summer Award winning Lord Cares For Sure. Teaming up with Questa on this one. For sure. Because I
1: need to know that it's for sure. Number 11.
0: And wrapping up the penultimate quarter of the top 40 on 5, for us, it is Satisfy by Calvin Harris and Jazzy.
1: Yeah. The top 40 on 5.
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Into the top 10 we are. Former number one that's been on the charts for 13 weeks, Sienna Spyro, Material Lover.

0: Benson Boone on the top 40 on 5, been on the charts for 13 weeks. Dropping one today, peaked at number 2 with Time of My Life. At number 10, Sienna Spyro, Material Lover. Now that queen is one to be rivaled with. Been on the charts for 13 weeks, peaked at number 1, and today she drops 3. It is 10 past 1, and it's time for us to get into the Throwback Double Play.
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0: Time for us to rewind the clock on the Top 40 on 5. It's where we hop right into our musical time machine and we revisit music that has already done the most on the Top 40 on 5. Today we dial back all the way to September 2017. Now let me set the scene for you. This would be the time where cinema goers were terrified out of their seats as Stephen King's It hit the big screen. Pennywise the Clown had everybody side-eyeing red balloons and storm drains all month long. On our TV screens, we witnessed the legendary sitcom The Big Bang Theory officially premiere for the 11th season. And how can we forget iPhone 10 that completely changed the way in which we unlock our phones as they debuted the Face ID. And of course, that is when Rihanna decided to leave music and launched her beauty line. Rihanna, please come back onto music. And of course, if you had been on social media around that time, it would be the time where Twitter, it was known as Twitter back then, now we know it as X, where they decided to give us 280 characters when we're tweeting instead of 140. And that's when we just had so much more to say on X. However, on the Top 40 on 5, remember the girl Dua Lipa when everybody said to her, "Go on, girl, give us nothing"? She mised everybody and she started dominating the Top 40 on 5. 2017 sounded like this. Dua Lipa, New Rules.

0: South Africa's most amplified radio station, 5FM. This is exactly what 2017 sounded like on the top 40 on 5. And depending on how long you have been with us, when 5FM returned in 2017, brother, this track by French Montana was actually number one when the top 40 returned to Harrison Mkize. And we are counting down 40 of the biggest songs in South Africa. I just gave you a nice throwback double play. A little bit of this, a little bit of that for the nostalgia. We're counting down 40 of the biggest songs, and we're doing it in one of the biggest Phil's festivals in Africa at the moment. It is Comic-Con Africa, happening for the seventh time in Africa. Basically, it is an assembly where we get to hang out and we're dressed in our superhero costumes. The noise in the background is immediately telling you that the vibes are electric. And of course, we're making way to get into the top five, but also catch up with Smash Africa Weekend, and of course, wrap up our experience right here on the top 40 on 5 at Comic-Con.
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6: 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I mean, with Moses Etole, he targeted women that were looking for employment. Our victim type is often defined by the socioeconomics of the country. The victim type has to fit their own inner drive. So if they have a lot of rage against women, if that's seen as the primary perpetrator, whatever trauma they experienced for whatever reasons, that would be a driving factor. But then they will choose women in a vulnerable population group because they will be easier to target in terms of the way they target them. And also, I think what you see a lot is also less likely to be found missing very quickly.
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0: literally knocking at the door of the top five. His name is Munga K. This one is called Strut, moving three spots up on the top 40 on five. But this week at number six, Somba, My Body Isn't Ready Yet, drops one today, has been on the charts for 10 weeks, a former number one. And of course, at number eight, four up, Friday with Haiku, Ataris and Mkize. We're coming to you live from Comic-Con Africa, and we are about to make way for Smash Africa Weekend. 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
1: At Lulabet, even disclaimers got the beat, yo. 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

0: 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You guessed it, baby. 5 FM. It's the top 40 on 5. At number 4 today is Dance Right Now by Neo, a former number 1 that's been on the charts for 9 weeks, falling off from a number 2 last week. He took silver. And of course, at number 5, Charlie XCX, What a Brat, with Wink Wink. We're counting down 40 other biggest songs, and we're about to get into the sweet spot, which is the top 3. But before we get into that, we need to catch up with Smash Africa Weekends. Namaste, Smash.
1: Oh, is that what you say? Namaste?
0: Yes, because you're dressed like...
1: like what?
0: Take me through your outfit.
1: Yeah, no, exactly, Harrison Keyes. What an embarrassment.
0: What do you mean? You're dressed like a samurai jack.
1: There we
0: so
1: go.
0: I have to...
1: Well, samurai, how about we namaste?
0: What do samurai jacks say?
1: Bari arigato.
0: Arigato. Arigato, Smash Africa. Konnichiwa. Take me through your outfit real quick.
1: So shout out to Rashid from Cinderella Costume Hire. He chose this outfit for me, and I knew absolutely nothing about this character.
0: Love.
1: I am told that his name is Gio Tomioka.
0: Gio Tomioka.
1: Probably the pronunciation is rubbish, but the premise, he's a demon slayer.
0: Okay.
1: And I'm here to nyatela ma demon.
0: And one thing about you, that is what you will do. Karabo KD, the Dawn, Moody Shane, take me through your outfit.
2: Well, first of all, there's no KB here. It's just Prince Vegeta of the planet Vegeta. Kakarot, if you're listening to this, I've decided to take a break from besting you and joining the country of South Africa at Comic-Con. You shall see me in a couple of weeks back home as I try to best you once again. To Trunks, keep training. You must be better than Kakarot's sons. And to Bulma, you better not get on my damn nerves, woman, when I return.
0: Nobody at 5FM is a normal human being. Smash Africa, what do you have coming up on Smash Africa Weekend?
1: Oh, man, we've got a jam-packed show. We are live and direct from Johannesburg Expo Center in the south of Joburg. And we need to, usually in the first hour of the show, we go around RSA in 90 seconds.
0: Yeah.
1: We'll be going around Comic-Con Africa in 90 seconds. Those who came dressed up, those who just came to fan out, and just find out what the vibe is like out here. And I think that man has my sword. Bring my sword here, young man. Bring my sword.
2: Perhaps I might find someone impersonating Kakarot at this convention. Kakarot and Potter.
1: Yo, bro, don't go anywhere. We need to take a picture together.
0: That is Smash Africa literally finding somebody who is dressed like him. You're going to see it on our social media platforms at 5FM.
1: And
0: what else is coming up?
1: And of course, as we go through what's happening at Comic-Con Africa, we need to find out from the cosplay judges how they go about judging the best outfit. Is it personality with the outfit, or is just the outfit, or it's all about creativity? And of course, as we celebrate South African music, we've got hits after hits coming your way. And I need to tell you about the 5FM birthday party that's starting, in fact, the entire month of October. And we kick-starting it at Truth on the 3rd of October. And it's a shutdown. If you don't know about it, yo, man, it's going to be... Liddy. What's Smash Africa Weekends without Smash or Pass?
0: Oh.
1: Of course, we're going to play it here at Comic-Con. I cannot wait to play it in person. So stick around for all of that.
0: Happy birthday, Beyonce. That's 5FM. Coming to you live from Comic-Con Africa. Welcome to the top 3 on the top 40 on 5. Rachel, Chino, Riri, my baby, the superstar that you are. Moving one up with one song away from crying. She has officially entered the top 3.
3: Number 3.

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1: They're turned up.
2: We're the only ones that got all the coolest hits. Now, recapping from number 10 to this week's number 1.
0: Number 10.
3: Sienna Sparrow, Material Lover, former number 1 that's been on the charts for 13 weeks, drops 3 today.
0: Number 9.
3: Benson Boone with Time of My Life. Peaked at number 2 on the top 40 on 5. Drops 1 today.

0: Friday with Haiku moving four spots up and enters the top 10. Shout out, King.
1: Number 7.
0: Former number 1 that's been on the charts for 10 weeks. This is one of Somba's, it's the only song by Somba actually that made it onto that number 1 spot. My body isn't ready yet.
1: Number 6.
0: Further cementing himself in the top 10. His name is Munga K. King. It's called Strut, moving three spots up this week.
1: Number 5.
0: After peaking at number 5, Charlie XCX has been here for 2 weeks, deciding if she's going to dominate the charts or if she's going to go back into the top 10.
1: Number 4.
0: Dropping 2 this week, probably one of the biggest pivots of 2026, moving from R&B, Neo. It's called Dance Right Now.
1: Number 3.
0: Oh, this girly pop makes me so proud. Her name is Rachel Chinoriri. Track is titled One Song Away From Crying. Moves 1 up this week.
1: Number 2.
0: An intergenerational collaboration, Kalela and Pink Pantheress, with The Bridge takes silver this week.

My name is Harrison Mkize, and it has been an absolute honor hanging out with you for 4 hours right here at Comic-Con Africa 2026. Let's do this again tomorrow, same time, same place. Smash Africa Weekends coming up next. Coming in hot at number one for 2 weeks in a row. 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

0: In your top stories at this hour, police speak on the latest body found in Tembisa, and Thailand declares a state of disaster.
1: And in your sports headlines, Mosimane confirms CBC will be out of Guinea game in the AFCON qualifiers, and the Lions are currently trailing the defending champions Leinster by 2 in your URC. 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

0: A very good afternoon. Gauteng Provincial Police Commissioner Tomi Mthombeni says police cannot conclusively link the latest body to the other victims at this stage, as investigators will need to establish systematic links between the individual cases. His comments come after the discovery of another woman's body in Thembisa in Ekurhuleni today. Mthombeni says they cannot rule out the possibility of a serial killer, given the similarities between the murders.
1: In terms of the modus operandi, one has to get deeper. As and when we link up with a specific maybe individual, we can systematically say, yeah, this person is linked to this person, is linked to that person, is linked to that person. But for now, it's not something which we can overrule to say there's a serial killer, but we cannot conclusively indicate there's such.
0: Police are investigating a murder case after the body of a woman was discovered in Kutlwanong, Orden Delsaras, in the Free State. They say a passerby alerted them to the scene yesterday. The police's Palesa Thabana.
2: The body of the victim was allegedly spotted by a passerby who then alerted the police. On their arrival, police discovered the motionless body of an African female lying in the open field. The victim was discovered with multiple stab wounds on her back, a stab wound on the left ear and left cheek. The motive for the killing is unknown at this stage and investigations are underway.
0: The APC has raised concerns over the current government's ability to serve the country's citizens and held a ceremony to welcome new party recruits in Bushbuck Ridge, Mpumalanga. The APC's Deputy President, Ernest Hlathi.
3: We are not happy about what is provided by the current serving government. So, and as APC, first and foremost is the issue of the ward-based budgeting. If each and every ward has got its own budget, then there will be no way we would know when are we going to repair the potholes, because there will be having a budget that deals with that specific ward.
0: And moving further afield, the authorities in the Thai capital, Bangkok, have declared a disaster after 2 days of heavy rain left canals overflowing and roads submerged. Bangkok has witnessed almost 300 millimeters of rain since Thursday. Jonathan Head reports.
4: Thais are used to thunderstorms and flooding at this time of year, but the 48 hours of continuous rainfall experienced by Bangkok since Thursday is exceptional, and it has overwhelmed the low-lying city's drainage system. The main thoroughfares are now flooded with enough water to cause cars to break down, adding to traffic chaos on Friday night, which stranded thousands of commuters.
0: A recap of your top story at this hour. Gauteng Provincial Police Commissioner Tomi Mthombeni says police cannot conclusively link the latest body to the other victims at this stage, as investigators will need to establish systematic links between the individual cases. For 5 News, I am Karabo Hobo. Welcome to Smash Africa Weekends.
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0: 1, 2, 3 is the title of this one. Music from Evita and Carla Franco on 5. Back to back with Happy to Be Lizzo on 5FM. 10 minutes after 2 o'clock. Welcome to Smash Africa Weekends. My name is Smash Africa for the babies. On the news desk, Garabo Hobo. Hello, hello.
1: Hi.
0: We are in your neck of the woods, baby.
1: I love your outfits. Oh my gosh. And I think we saw 2 more people wearing the same outfit as
0: yes,
1: you.
0: Yes, yes.
1: I love it. I love it.
0: Yeah, no, it feels good to be in the South. And of course, we've got Mr. Mudishani, KB the Don in the building. What's up, famo?
2: There's no KB the Don in the building right now. It is none other than Prince Vegeta of the planet Vegeta. Kakarot, don't forget, I'm not going to be around for a while.
1: He's
2: too bad I could not bring you along to the Comic-Con right here in South Africa. Too bad we could not fuse together because I only had 1 passport for the tour for the both of us.
0: Oh, man. Today we are coming live and direct from Comic-Con Africa 2026. Johannesburg Expo Center is where it's at. I'm told we have limited tickets left for today, but guess what? We've got some good news. Tomorrow, Sunday, you can pull in on the 27th of September. Anything to do with comics, anime, gaming, cosplay, tech, art, collectible, basically anything pop culture, you need to be here. Tickets for tomorrow are still available. Go and get them right now. I cannot wait to go around RSA in 90 seconds. Oh, no. Let me correct that. It's around Comic-Con Africa in 90 seconds. Coming your way. But first, here's some Ariana Grande.
3: We go around RSA in 90 seconds. 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

0: Oh, beautiful music on the radio. Thank you so much for choosing 5FM as your companion this afternoon. A glorious Saturday afternoon in sunny south of Johannesburg, live and direct from Comic-Con Africa 2026. A big shout out to Harrison Keezer for handling the fort as he was counting down 5FM's top 40 between 10 and 2 p.m. He's back tomorrow, same time, same place. Different energy, because it's all about the Sunday socials. Now, I am ready to find out what's happening around Comic-Con Africa 2026. But before I go there, I just need to mention this, right? Ever since I've cut my hair, I've been able to get away and just not be noticed. And I actually kind of like it. And people are like, is it him?
1: Is it not him?
0: You know what I mean? And I'm like, man, this is so dope. Because usually when the dreads are in the house, you can see me from far.
1: How do you feel about that?
0: I am so happy because I get to just blend in.
1: Blend in without no one else saying.
0: I get to blend in.
2: You are cruising nicely.
0: I don't know about nicely, Katie, because we've got a monitor here and everyone who's passing by the 5FM stand.
1: Yeah, and now they will recognize you.
2: They recognize you.
1: Smash Africa is here.
0: That's right. Okay, let's find out what the energy and the gears is like around Comic-Con Africa 2026. Around Comic-Con Africa, let's get it.
3: Hi, my name is Noodle. I'm dressed up as Springtrap from Five Nights at Freddy's. I put a lot of effort into making this. It took me 9 whole months to make from scratch. Living the dream. This was made with a hot glue gun and a dream.
4: Hi, I'm Kivan. I'm originally here from Johannesburg, Indonesia South, but currently in KZN. I'm dressed up as Guinevere from Mobile Legends Bang Bang, but you could also think of a pimp named Slickback from Boondocks. I hope next year I can fully commit to the pimp named Slickback look.
5: Hi, we're Kaylee and Helen, and we're dressed today as Carl and Princess Donut. We have seen a lot of cool things, bought some really cool...
6: Kendai, I'm from Pretoria. Favorite thing today is I got to meet Jake from Adventure Time. Didn't get to dress up, but next year, I'm on it.
7: Hi, my name is Danielle. I dressed up as Loki for today. Always been fond of him.
0: Yes.
7: Great story, great character. And I'm also living the dream. Best life here. Love Comic-Con.
8: I'm Husna. I'm from Gauteng. And today I'm dressed as Nanami from JJK. Today has been awesome. Artist Alley is absolutely fantastic.
9: I'm Noela. I'm also from Gauteng. I am dressed up as Gojo. I'm going broke, but it's so worth it.
10: My name is Ashley. I'm dressed as Cinderella. And today has been such a nice day.
11: I'm cosplayed as Poseidon, Lord of the Waves.
0: Cinderella.
11: People say this day's been hot. I'm not feeling it, honestly.
12: My name is Sean Smith, and I'm from Pretoria, and I am dressing up as Prince Charming from Beauty and the Beast, and I'm having a great time here at Comic-Con.
0: Shout out to Prince, man.
2: Shout out to Prince.
0: Yeah, where's the king?
2: Where are you at, though?
0: You know what's really dope? For us here at Comic-Con, we see what all of these amazing individuals are dressed in. Now, for you listening to the radio, whether you're kicking back, relaxing, you have to Google some of these
1: and
0: looks
1: actually
0: or imagine them if you're driving.
2: Yeah.
0: You know, so we are in for a treat. Like we said, we're going to be here for the rest of the show, and it's going to be a vibe, I tell you. Don't forget, a little bit later on, we'll be hanging out with a cosplay judge. As I was doing a handover with Harrison, I'm excited to hear how these judges go about deciding who's the best dressed cosplay.
1: Yeah.
0: You know what I mean?
1: There's so many different outfits and they all look good.
2: They look so good and they look so accurate as well. Like they actually put in the effort to look like the actual characters.
0: There's some dude who did some 3D printing on the fit that he's got. I touched it and I'm like, my word, how much time did you spend? It's like, 3 months.
2: 3 months.
0: Like, dedication, fam.
2: Yeah.
0: Trial and error. That's all it's all about at the end of the day. We're live and direct from Comic-Con Africa. And the cosplay game is next level. And that's what's coming your way in just a few. But in the meantime, here's some music from Easy Freak straight after these.
13: 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For a cause, on 17 October, 5FM is heading to Taba Eco Trails for the Breast Intentions Color Run. And you're invited. Show up in white, bring your friends and family, leave

0: Max Moore Cherry is the title of that record. Music from Easy Freak as well with Only Like You Do. It's 27 minutes after 2. I literally just had like a buffering moment.
1: Oh.
0: Yeah, in my head, I'm like, where am I again? Am I at work? Or am I having a good time?
1: We are having a good time.
0: We are having a blast. In case you just tuned in to 5FM family, we are live and direct from Comic-Con Africa 2026, Johannesburg Expo Center, all the way in the down south, the dirty south, Nasrec. That's Karabo Hobo's neighborhood.
1: Yes.
0: She's literally a stone throw from here.
1: Literally.
0: Yeah, no, we can walk
1: like
0: to your mother's house,
1: yes,
0: drink some tea and come back.
1: Come back.
0: Listen, we need to talk about the latest episode of Pap and Politics, hosted by our very own Thabo Baloyi. Thabo spoke with clinical forensic psychologist Dr. Gaida Del Fabro following the discovery of women's bodies in Ekurhuleni, a case that has left many angry, shaken and searching for answers.
1: Dr. Del Fabro also explained the psychology behind serious criminal behavior, what drives people to commit extreme acts of violence, and how forensic psychology helps make sense of cases that can seem impossible to understand. The full episode is now streaming on 5FM's YouTube channel, on the Catch Up page, and Spotify.
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1: 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Listener discretion is advised. This episode was recorded on the 17th of September, 2026. The investigation into the deaths of women in Ekurhuleni remains ongoing, and information may have developed since this conversation was recorded.
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3: When you consider the environments that, you know, serial killers are generally observed and studied, what makes South Africa so different?
4: 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So I think when you look at victimology that includes women, and that generally serial murders will target vulnerable people. I mean, with Moses Etole, he targeted women that were looking for employment. Our victim type is often defined by the socioeconomics of the country. The victim type has to fit their own inner drive. So if they have a lot of rage against women, if that's seen as the primary perpetrator, whatever trauma they experienced for whatever reasons, that would be a driving factor. But then they will choose women in a vulnerable population group because they will be easier to target in terms of the way they target them. And also, I think what you see a lot is also less likely to be found missing very quickly.
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0: Coming to you live from Comic-Con, all the way in Nasrec, Johannesburg. It is, of course, myself, KB the Don, on Smash Africa Weekends with your latest and greatest. Let's get started off with your world of football. Bafana Bafana head coach Pitso Mosimane has confirmed that Orlando Pirates captain and veteran defender Nkosi Ntsimbintle will be sitting out Bafana's encounter against Guinea in the AFCON qualifiers. He sat out Bafana's last two training sessions before today and will be a big miss in the defense as they prepare to take on a strong Guinea attack led by Borussia Dortmund striker Seru Girassi.
5: Set back on CBC because he's got an injury and he hasn't been training the last 2 days. He got a knock, a contusion, a training. So, yeah, we're monitoring it. The doctor says he will miss this one. Yeah, but his injuries are part of professional sport.
0: Meanwhile, in other AFCON updates, we do have two games that will be taking place at 3 p.m. It is, of course, Bafana Bafana taking on Guinea to kick off their AFCON qualifiers for next year. And Kenya, they're going to be in action against Eritrea. Both games kicking off at 3 p.m. We now jump into the latest and greatest in your world of rugby. Live action taking place from Ellis Park Stadium, not too far from here, between the Lions and the defending champions, the two-time defending champions, that is, in Leinster. It is currently the Irish side of Leinster who have the lead, 19-17, just 2 points separating the two teams in this one.
6: Yeah, best provincial tournament in the world by far because of those stats.
7: Lions on the attack, powerful scrum. Penalty advantage, Frankie Horn at the back. Staying inside ball for Grenier. Easy does it. 10-bet Lions.
0: Then finally, but definitely not least, coming from your world of Formula One and Mercedes's George Russell stormed his way to pole position, finishing 0.837 seconds ahead of Ferrari's Charles Leclerc. Oscar Piastri picked up a starting spot in the second row for McLaren, ahead of Red Bull's Isaac Hadjar and teammate and defending champion Lando Norris. Lewis Hamilton could only manage a sixth place finish for Ferrari, while Red Bull's Max Verstappen picked up eighth. Meanwhile, championship leader Kimi Antonelli will be starting in 16th for Mercedes after he crashed into the wall at turn number one in the first round of the qualifiers. With that being said, that is it for your sports update for this hour. For your five sports, it is of course KB Mudishan.
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0: Oh, beautiful music. The Chainsmokers teaming up with Coldplay, Something Just Like This. Coming live and direct from Comic-Con Africa. And it's all about taking cosplay to the next level. In case you're wondering what cosplay stands for, I am told it stands for costume play. I mean, I wouldn't have guessed that. Duh. It's when people dress up as characters from anime, movies, TV games, or comics, and often making their own costumes and props, literally living the character. If you're a fan of superheroes, if you're a fan of anime characters, gaming icons, cosplay is your thing. And I'm joined by the one and only cosplay judge, content creator, and all-round geek culture lover, Kayla, otherwise known as Geeky underscore Cos underscore Trash. Yes. What's up, Kayla? Welcome to 5FM. Welcome to Smash Africa Weekends. Everybody say boop, boop, boop, boop, boop, boop, boop, boop,
1: boop, boop, boop, boop, boop, boop, boop, boop, boop.
0: You must also say, I said everybody. Don't be shy now. We've got to have fun with it. Thank you so much for making time. How are you doing today? How are you feeling about Comic-Con Africa 2026?
1: I'm hyped. I'm loving all the costumes I'm seeing today. Everybody looks amazing today.
0: Let's talk about the head thing that you got on. Who made it?
1: So I got a 3D printer. I found a file online.
0: 3D printer. Wow. Another one.
1: Then a friend of mine did that for me. Mm-hmm. And then I just painted it, measured it to my head. And it literally sits on my head with an elastic band and a bunch of bobby pins.
0: Oh, wow.
1: Hanging on for the con.
0: Custom made just for you, Kayla. So who do we call you? Do we call you Geeky Cos Trash or Kayla for the purpose of this interview?
1: You can just call me Geeky.
0: Okay. Yeah. Now, Geeky, judging a cosplay competition, what do you look for? Do you look for a specific costume and the detail that comes with it? Or are you focusing on the performance, the attention to detail? Give us a rough idea of what you're looking for.
1: So we have two different competitions at Comic-Con. So it depends exactly what competition you are judging for. Mm-hmm. So for me, we are doing casual. So we're looking for stage presence.
0: All right.
1: How much fun you're having on the stage. Because that's what cosplay is all about. It's about having fun in the costume that you are. And also, if you've made it, even better. Like, that attention to detail is amazing. And then we have the champs. And that is all about how you've made your outfit. The attention to detail there is very important.
0: Oh, yeah.
1: Yes.
0: And so the champs are like the connoisseurs.
1: Yeah.
0: They've
1: the
0: been about it.
1: Professionals, yes. Yeah.
0: Oh, man. That's crazy.
2: And what's the biggest mistake people make when they're putting together a cosplay?
1: I don't even think there is mistakes. As like Bob Ross says, happy little accidents.
0: Mm.
1: You know, you always learn in
0: clock
1: cosplay.
0: It. Don't click it. Clock it.
2: Clock it.
1: There's never any accident, you know? You can always learn in cosplay. The amount of knowledge in the cosplay community is so broad, and you're always learning something every single day. I mean, I've been cosplaying since 2018, and I always learn something, whether it's from judging other people's costumes and they're telling me how they've made it, or seeing things on TikTok about people showing how they've made their outfits. So you're never going to be perfect, but as long as you are happy in your outfit and you are having fun, that is the most important thing.
3: All right, and do you have to know the character really well to judge a cosplay properly? Because I'm going to be honest, there are some characters here that I've never seen before, that I've never heard of before. So do you have to know them really well? Do you have to embody the character really well in order for you to be able to judge them properly?
1: No, I don't think so. Because like you can look at it often and be like, that is amazing, and have no idea where it's from.
3: Mm-hmm.
1: But also, like, most of us who are judges are part of the new nerd community. So when you look at people's outfits, you would have seen it on like pop culture, on TikTok, Instagram, you'd be like, I know that character's from Dragon Ball Z, for example. Even though I don't watch Dragon Ball Z, I know it's from there.
3: Mm-hmm.
1: And then you're like, okay, that looks exactly like that character. Yes.
0: Oh, that's really dope, man. I mean, because what I'm dressed in, I did not know a thing about this dude until until I went to Cinderella Costume Hire, and they said, you know what, you look like someone who could slay demons. Yes.
1: That's my favorite anime. I love this anime. You look amazing.
3: Jack.
0: Yo, we are taking a look in the world of cosplay here at Comic-Con Africa 2026. The festival is happening in Johannesburg Expo Center. And if you are loving the vibes that we are giving you on radio right now and you've got FOMO, friend, I've got news for you. There are no tickets available for today. But the good news is there are tickets for tomorrow, because tomorrow is the last day. So make sure you go and get those tickets. It's Comic-Con Africa, amplified by 5FM. Let's take a quick music break. On the other side of that, we chat some more to Geeky.
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5: Enough is enough.

0: Yes, yes, yes, yes, yes. One thing about energy, it never lies. We are coming to you live and direct from Comic-Con Africa 2026. And we are hanging out with Geeky. Kayla in the house, Geeky Cost Trash. Dude, thank you so much for making time. You've got some great news. You just found out you want something big that you're not going to mention on air. So we're not going to keep you for long. Now, we've got people here cosplaying everything from anime characters to superheroes, gaming characters. Can you give us an insight into why people love cosplay? And how do you feel when cosplay is celebrated on this magnitude?
1: Well, I mean, it's grown over the years significantly. And it's great because you're building a community.
0: Yeah.
1: You're making friends with similar interests as you are. And it also builds confidence. Like when you're dressed as a character that you really love or that you relate to, you build that confidence. And then you come here and there's people that love your costume. Yeah. And it feels good making people's days as a character that they love too. Just dressing in a character that they love.
0: I am sold on how loving and welcoming and respectful everyone is here, man.
1: Yes,
0: I never
1: expected
0: it. That's what we say sometimes when we don't expect things. It's not that I don't know how to speak English. For someone listening who wants to try cosplay for the first time but feels a little bit intimidated, where should they start?
1: My advice is always to just get into it. Because if you keep like saying, oh, I don't know what to do, you keep putting it off. Just go for it. Whether it's a big costume or a small costume, get a bunch of friends if you want to as well. The more the merrier, the more people you have, the more fun you have dressing together, making chaos around the con, having fun, laughing. So just do it. Don't be scared and just don't overthink it. Just go into it.
0: I think that's the best advice ever. Don't overthink it. Just do it. Last but not least, for someone who's listening to this interview on the radio and is like, oh, I've got FOMO. Why should they come to Comic-Con tomorrow?
1: Well, tomorrow is the Champs competition where they will be announcing the winners. And you get to see all the big costumes that these cosplayers have been putting a year or 2 years effort into just to bring these big costumes to life. So if you want to see some amazing attention to detail, some amazing costumes, tomorrow is the day to come. And also just to make friends that have similar interests to you.
0: Ladies and gentlemen, I was not going to say this, but I'm going to say it. Kayla just won herself a PS5. Now she needs to go and claim it. So without further ado, my sister, thank you so much for making time.
1: Thank you so much.
0: And congratulations again.
1: Thank you so much.
0: And keep on celebrating cosplay and keep on celebrating this beautiful culture that we have at Comic-Con Africa.
1: Thank
0: we
1: you
0: really
1: so much
0: appreciate
1: for having
0: you,
1: me.
0: Man.
1: I really appreciate it.
0: Make sure you follow her on IG as well as TikTok, geeky_cost_trash. That's Kayla. All right, here's some music from Reason. Yippee-ki-yay on 5.
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0: Jessica, we are live. 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Smash Africa Weekends on your radio. My name is Smash Africa for the babies. Thank you so much for choosing 5FM as your companion. Jack Harlow with Hello, Miss Thing. That's why I said Jessica, we are live. Also, it plays you... It's Hello, Miss Johnson.
1: Hello, Miss Johnson.
0: Well, I call it Hello, Miss Thing.
2: Wait, smash.
0: That's why I had to pull the Jessica, we are live. And also played you some music from Reason, Yippee-ki-yay, also AKA on that record, man. Banger of note. 2 minutes before 3 o'clock, before we find out what's happening around the world, news headlines, sports headlines, and our second news bulletin from Karabo Hobo. But I need to crank up this bed music that's playing, because I'm about to tell you that on the 3rd of October, Diwa Strong, it's going down.
2: It's going down.
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0: Johannesburg, South Africa, Republic, children of Cyril Ramaphosa, come celebrate 5FM's birthday party at Truth, because when we say born to party, that's what we'll be doing on Saturday, the 3rd of October. We are taking over Truth Nightclub with one massive night of music with three stages, 17 artists bringing you the sounds you need to hear. Karabo Hobo, tell them who's on the lineup, Ndase. Tell them.
3: The lineup, oh my goodness, it's stacked, representing 5FM. We've got Kyle Kasim, DJ Tepi, Das Kapital, Lula Odiba, Tay Champagne, Austin Kasim, and of course, yours truly, Smash Africa.
0: I like how you say my name. Thank you very much. There we go. And that's not all. We've got international flavor coming through from Germany with Dirty Drawing alongside the legend Tamara Day. Chanda Monkey will also be there. Dune will be there. Space Case, Avi Saban, as well as John S. and Pablo. It's all happening at Truth Nightclub, Africa's long-standing electronic music institution. So trust me when I say, go and get your tickets.

underway with Bafana taking on Guinea in the AFCON qualifiers, and the Lions currently with a narrow lead over the defending champions Leinster in your URC. Live updates and more coming to you at 3:30.

0: A very good afternoon. President Cyril Ramaphosa says South Africa cannot continue to be defined by men who kill women. He was reacting to the discovery of a woman's body at Mooifontein Cemetery in Tembisa this morning and another in Canelands, north of Durban. Nine women's bodies have been discovered in Ekurhuleni since the beginning of July, bringing the total to 10 with the latest discovery, while the 11th body of a woman was found in Soweto. Speaking on the sidelines of his party, the ANC's campaign trail in Umlazi, south of Durban, Ramaphosa said the killings must come to an end. In other news, a friend of the woman whose body was found in Tembisa in Ekurhuleni says she was with her at a tavern on Friday night before they went their separate ways. The woman's body was discovered in the Vusumuzi section this morning. The friend says she became alarmed after being shown a picture of the body and recognizing the clothes she was wearing when she last saw her.
1: I don't know what I'm going to say to her children. It's painful. I last saw her yesterday, and this morning when I went to check on her, she wasn't there. I got scared when they started describing the clothes she was wearing because I realized they were similar. She was wearing a t-shirt similar to mine, black tights and white shoes.
0: Action SA leader Herman Mashaba says they want the people of South Africa to give his party another chance to build on what it has done in the past where they governed. He was speaking at the launch of his party's manifesto in Johannesburg earlier this afternoon. Mashaba says they have a plan with a proven record of service delivery where some of his party members are governing.
2: After decades of broken promises, it is understandable that so many people have started to believe that local government cannot be fixed. But I'm here to tell you, municipalities can be fixed and they are going to be fixed because we have seen it happen before.
0: And finally, the City of Cape Town's traffic officials have arrested four motorists for alleged dangerous and unlawful driving. MMC for Safety and Security, JP Smith, says three drivers were arrested after CCTV operators spotted them allegedly street racing on the N1 near the Kuberg interchange. One of their vehicles crashed into a stationary highway patrol vehicle. Smith says the fourth motorist was allegedly driving through a road closure while under the influence of alcohol. A recap of your top story at this hour. President Cyril Ramaphosa says South Africa cannot continue to be defined by men who kill women. For 5 News, I am Karabo Hobo.
3: Oh, Peter Maritzburg. The music is amplified.

0: choices to you on 5. Music from Dean DeYoung. Also played you some music from Will Lindley and Travis Scott with You Should Try It. 5 FM live and direct from Comic-Con Africa 2026.
1: Yebo.
0: My name is Smash Africa for the babies. That's KB's voice. Yes. Vegeta.
2: Well, not right now. Vegeta's returned. Kakarot. I hope you're taking care of everyone.
0: Karabo Hobo is also nudging at Vegeta's leg. What happened to me in character?
3: I don't have a character.
0: No. You are Karabo Hobo. Imagine the
3: That's
0: news
3: my
0: in character.
3: Character.
0: Yeah. Imagine the news in a character. Which character would you cosplay?
3: For me personally. Yeah. Cinderella.
0: Cinderella.
3: I feel like I'm so whimsical.
0: Let me see your shoe
3: cutesy.
0: Size first. Let me see if we're gonna
3: I'm very cute.
0: They don't make glass shoes in that size.
2: You will need smaller feet than that.
0: Yes. All right, we're about to play Smash or Pass, and it's about to go down. All right, Shadow joins us right now. Hi, Shadow.
4: Hi, how are you?
0: I didn't think you have a voice.
4: Oh, boy.
0: With the content that we took and the heat that you had to deal with.
4: Yeah, no.
0: I thought you'd be under the weather by now.
4: You bear it for the craft. You keep on keeping on.
0: Yeah, yeah. You know the game Smash or Pass, right?
4: Yes, Smash means yes and Pass means no.
0: Yeah. Now, before we get into that, how many Comic-Cons have you been to?
4: I think this is my 6th Comic-Con.
1: Wow.
4: I actually went to, when Comic-Con first came to Africa, I got myself a ticket. It was such a weird experience the first time.
0: Why?
4: Because you see it on Big Bang Theory and the TV and social media, and you're like, that's probably never going to happen to me. Otherwise, you'd have to fly to New York or something.
0: Yeah,
4: and then when they came to Africa, I was like, dreams do come true.
0: Yeah. Johannesburg, South Africa is the best place to be.
1: For sure.
4: I love Josie. It's my jam.
0: Let me tell you that. All right, cool. We're about to play Smash or Pass. So without further ado, Yonaka, drop that lineup. Yes. You would have guessed what the theme is, right?
3: Of course.
0: What is the theme?
3: The theme is people ruin everything.
1: No, it is not.
0: What is the theme?
1: The theme is board games and RPGs.
0: Thank you very much.
1: Role-playing games.
3: Let's go.
1: Role-playing games.
0: Was it because of the Cinderella shoe thing that you had to come
3: no.
0: at us?
3: No, what do you mean?
0: People ruin everything. Anyway, all right, Shadow.
4: Let's go.
0: So, Smash or Pass, a board game that takes 4 hours to finish. Smash or Pass?
4: Smash.
0: All right. I must share this with you guys. Sorry.
1: Being the dungeon master in Dungeons & Dragons.
4: Oh, I'd pass. I've tried it.
0: Not your vibe.
4: Not my vibe. Yeah. I'm not organized enough at all. It's just too much for me.
3: The friend who takes 5 minutes to decide they move.
4: Ooh, you don't want to be rude and say pass, but you also don't want to say smash because it does take up so much
0: time. Which one is it, Shadow?
4: I'd say pass. Because I've been in situations where it's more than 5 minutes and you're like, dude, move your pieces. Play the game.
0: This is not chess.
4: Yeah, even in chess, man, they have timers.
0: No. That's for the professional chess players. The normal ones like us, we kick it. All right, cool. Getting absolutely destroyed by a 12-year-old at a trading card game. Smash or pass?
4: Pass.
0: All right.
4: Yeah, no. Can't do that.
1: All right.
4: Makes you feel so down.
1: Playing a game where you can create your own world and story.
4: Smash 100%.
0: Yeah.
4: Let's go.
3: Playing a board game where you have to betray your best friend to win.
1: Ooh.
4: Ooh, that's a hard one.
1: That's deep.
4: Is a very hard one. Because once again, it's your best friend.
0: Yeah.
3: But you
4: also want to win. Me and my friend have the deal. You know those videos you see on the internet, which you slap your best friend for $1 million? And we're like,
0: we'll
4: knock each other out for $1 million. So I'd say
0: no to violence, by the way.
3: Yeah.
4: No to violence, guys. Yeah, no to violence.
1: Well, I mean, if you can betray your best friend in Uno, what's stopping you from betraying your best friend in the board games and Dungeons & Dragons?
4: Yeah, Dungeons & Dragons. You're like, I see what you're doing, Dungeon Master. I might not agree with it, but let's go.
0: Really love it. Shadow, quick one. Are you coming back tomorrow?
4: Yes, I am.
1: Nice.
0: So for those people who are dying of FOMO. What are they missing out on today? Because apparently there's some tickets available tomorrow.
4: They are at the gate, as far as I understand. Mm-hmm. But what you're missing out is great art. Mm-hmm. Voice actors mm-hmm. from very famous shows like Rick and Morty.
1: Ooh,
4: Kratos' voice actor is here as well.
2: Kratos? Oh,
4: yes, as far as I remember. Though I don't have the program in front of me right now. Artist Alley. Guys, check Artist Alley. If you can make it here, go to Artist Alley. There are amazing artists there. Like, last year, I went home with this much art. Just yeah.
0: Wow.
4: Yep. Had to go home. Now there's no rooms on the wall left.
0: Before we let you go, who would you like to send a shout out to real quick?
4: Honestly, Jaden. He's Clax Cosplay. He's quite a famous cosplayer. And I want to say, hey, Jaden, congratulations on winning second in the casuals. Mm-hmm. And I hope to... dear goodness, that you win tomorrow's armor build in the professional cosplay.
0: Yay, the champs are on. That's what I'm talking
2: yeah.
0: about.
2: Les champions.
0: Shadow, thank you so much for making time to kick in with us. How are you going to go back into your outfit?
4: Yes, I am.
0: She's committed to the course.
2: She is.
5: Love it.
0: Love her commitment. If you don't believe us, go and check Shadow's outfit out online at 5FM right now.
2: The wolf of
0: it,
2: dead.
0: Yeah, it should be. It should be up, right?
2: Yeah.
5: And she made it from scratch, which is mm-hmm. so
4: yes.
5: amazing.
0: Yeah, they made it from scratch.
5: Yes.
0: There we go.
2: The wolf of dead.
0: Thank you so much for your time. We're gonna take a quick break. On the other side of that, we've got music from Lola, Audrey. I beg your pardon, as well as Mac Miller. Keep it locked to the Power 5.
4: Awesome.
6: 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Amapiano, Deep House, Afro House, Hip Hop, whatever's your vibe or whatever you've never tried,

0: Miller, that one is titled Woods on 5. Also played you some music from Espacio Dios with Human. Lola Audrey with Hello Goodbye. 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Smash Africa Weekends, that's where we at. We need to give DJ Elliot a microphone over there. And so that we can throw forward to him coming back. I mean, coming up on the show before we go to sports. Yo, DJ Elliot, what's happening, baby?
1: Not much, man. Thanks for having me.
0: You even have a name tag, fam, just in case people forget who
1: Correct.
0: You are.
1: Correct. Yes, 100%.
0: You working at the hotel or what? Welcome to South Africa. This is not your first time.
1: No, I've been coming since the beginning. I've been here since this is my seventh Comic-Con Africa, but I've been coming since we started. So
0: let's just reflect before we talk about the music that you make and your DJ sets. How much has Comic-Con Africa grown over the years? And I'm talking about audience, cosplay, most importantly, what we have on the different stages, and the voiceover artists who come and showcase their talent.
1: Look, man, this is a great story because it went from like, maybe we can pull this off to the, and y'all don't know this. This is the fourth largest show in the world
0: right
1: now. You lie. No, the quality that this show is surpasses anything that we do in the United States.
0: Yo, that's all more reason for you to keep it locked to 5FM, because straight after sports, we find out what DJ Elliot's story is. I've been chuckling off air. He's going to make you chuckle in just a few. KB, what's happening in the world of sports, fam?
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3: It is once again time for your latest and greatest. Let's get started with some live updates, starting off Eswatini. It is the AFCON qualifiers between Bafana Bafana as well as Guinea. 27 minutes of the game have been played in that one. Scores are still currently deadlocked at 0-0. Now remember, we are now in the second coming of the Pito Mosimane era of Bafana Bafana right now. And Ronwin Williams, the Bafana Bafana goalkeeper and captain, has said that it is important to hit the ground running in these qualifiers.
0: Well, he better win, all right.
4: Now we know how important it is, especially qualifiers, to collect maximum points at home. You never know what you're going to get on the other side. We know the conditions and traveling. There's lots at stake at this level. So control what you can, and that's your home.
3: Right now, some more live AFCON qualifying action taking place, this time between Kenya and Eritrea. 33 minutes of the game have been played, and that's one. Scores are also still deadlocked at 0-0. Hopefully, we can see some goals flying in anytime soon. We now move on to your world of rugby. Some intense rugby action taking place at Ellis Park Stadium. The Lions have shocked the world, and they have surprised the world. They have managed to beat the defending champions Leinster 27-26 at Ellis Park. What a battle it was. I mean, it was Leinster who had a narrow 2-point lead going into the halftime break, but the Lions have managed to turn that around, and they managed to get the victory in that one.
5: Yeah, best provincial tournament in the world by far because of those stats.
6: Lions on the attack, powerful scrum. Penalty advantage, Frankie Horn at the back. Staying inside ball for Grenier. Easy does it. Tinbet Lions are up.
3: But no, but that's not it. That's not all from your URC. We have some more URC action taking place later on today. Kicking off in less than half an hour, we have got the Sharks taking on Ospreys at the Hollywood Bits Kings Park. And then at 6:30 at the Stadio Sergio Lanfranchi, we have got the Bulls who are going to be traveling all the way to Italy to take on Zebra in that one. Then finally, but definitely not least, coming from your world of Formula One, Mercedes's George Russell stormed his way to pole position, finishing 0.837 seconds ahead of Ferrari's Charles Leclerc. Oscar Piastri picked up a starting spot in the second row for McLaren ahead of Red Bull's Isaac Hajar and teammate and defending champion Lando Norris. Lewis Hamilton could only manage a sixth place finish during the qualifiers, while Red Bull's Max Verstappen got eighth. I mean, our championship leader Kimi Antonelli starts in 16th for Mercedes after he crashed into the wall at turn number one in qualifying round one.
0: And the drama never ends,
3: it fam. Never ends indeed. Right, the Azerbaijan Grand Prix will be taking place tomorrow live at 1 p.m. We will be reporting live from Comic-Con tomorrow, so do not miss out on that one. With that being said, that is it for your sports update for this hour. For your 5 Sports, it is of course KB Modishane.
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0: You know that signature, ooh, that Missy Elliott signature, ooh. Back and forth is the title of this one. Kehlani on 5, teaming up with Missy Elliott. Thank you so much for choosing Smash Africa Weekends. Yo, man, I just got to tell you, DJ Elliott is in the building representing the US of A, and most importantly, representing Comic-Con worldwide. Boop, boop, boop, boop, boop, boop, boop, boop, boop, boop, boop, boop,
1: boop, boop, boop, boop, boop, boop, boop, boop, boop, boop,
2: boop. That's how I know y'all are DJs. You got the air horn. Everyone in the crowd's like, oh, man.
0: Yo, dude. 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
2: Hey.
0: Thank you so much for, like, hyping us up before the interview, dude. You just, literally, he just walked, sat down. I said, put on a microphone on this man, and you went in hard.
2: So I'm going to tell you a funny story. I've actually listened to your radio station before.
0: All right.
2: So I know I'm already deviating from the script, but as soon as I land in a country, I get in an Uber, and I ask somebody, what's the radio station to listen to in this town? Because that's going to let me know what kind of music the people here are listening to.
0: Yeah.
2: Because it doesn't do me any good to come in here and play the stuff that I play.
0: Right?
2: I mean, I can play a little bit of it, but like... You know, when I'm, and same thing, like I'd be in the car and I'd be Shazamming, like, ooh, I don't know this song. What is this?
0: Yeah,
2: ooh, I don't know that. Like,
0: yeah.
2: So now I have all these African songs that I'm adding to my sets in America, and people are like, ooh, what is this? Because y'all's stuff hits hard, man.
0: Thank you so much, fam. Also, I just got to say this, man. Comic-Con is a pop culture capsule.
2: Mm-hmm.
0: Take it anywhere around the world, people relate to the stories behind the different characters, behind the different animes. But the power of music,
2: look, man,
0: is so underrated, yet it's so huge when it comes to Comic-Con, right?
2: 100%.
0: And you're a DJ, and you make nerdy mixes. Let's call them that.
2: 100%.
0: Please give us some context. What does that even mean?
2: Well, look, you know, y'all are DJs. You understand you got to do something to set yourself apart. Because, you know, you can just go in there and play the same music everybody else is playing. But, like, I'm a nerdy kid. Like, I was a kid everybody picked on in high school. So, you know, I watched all those weird cartoons and... You know, I was into anime and stuff like that. So I was like, well, what if I take, like, popular music and mix it with, you know, nerdy music? And, like, the first real song I was known for was a mashup of Turn Down for What and the Imperial March from Star Wars.
0: Oh, man.
2: And, like, that kind of set it off. Like, okay, cool.
0: So. Hold on. We've got that nerd-centric clip of some sort. Do we have that? Can we drop that? So that
2: this is that Avengers mix.
0: This is you, man.
1: Yeah.
0: This is you, man.
1: Come on, ball. Yeah.
0: You already know, baby. Come on, DJ Elliott.
1: Yeah.
0: Are you for real? This is what you do.
2: Yeah,
0: for
2: this
0: real?
2: Is what I play. Yeah, I play weird stuff.
0: Okay, someone must have taken a chance on you. Take me back to the first dude who gave you an opportunity to share this with the world.
2: Yeah, man. So I've been a DJ for the Walt Disney Company at Disney. I'm from Florida, so I've worked at Disney World since I was 19 years old.
0: They used
2: to have a nightclub district called Pleasure Island, and so I was one of the DJs in the nightclub. And I used to do this stuff just for me. Uh-huh. And then a show director, who are kind of like our managers, he was like, hey, man, we're about to do this thing called Star Wars Celebration, and we want you to play music before the panels start. Can you put some Star Wars music together? And we did it, and it worked. And I came back and did it another year, and then I met the guys from New York Comic Con, and they said, hey, man, like, would you come to ours? And
0: no way. And
2: look, the important thing to remember when you're getting started is all the stuff I did for free. I was like, look, man, cover my expenses. You know, I'll come and do it. And now, like... These contracts I have with these Comic-Cons are like six-figure contracts. Like, I don't sit in a seat on an airplane that isn't just one number.
0: Like, crazy. Man, that's a bar, fam. This is my gift to you, fam.
2: Oh, thank you so
0: much. I'm going to hit you with a Polaroid there. DJ Elliott is joining us this afternoon, live and direct, and he said he's got time, so he's going to kick back, relax. And this segment we call Great African Story, but we're going to call it The Great Comic-Con Story.
2: Yes. All right.
0: Yes. You said Comic-Con Africa is easily the fourth biggest.
2: Correct. It is the fourth largest
0: globally
2: in the world. Yes. The largest is in Brazil. It's called CCXP.
0: Please break it down for us, man.
2: Largest is in Brazil. Number two and number three constantly go back and forth with each other. It's either San Diego or New York. So San Diego Comic-Con or New York Comic-Con. And then fourth per the numbers that we're doing. And I mean, they don't like to talk about numbers because they don't want to know
0: how
2: many people are gathering in one place.
0: None
2: of the cons like to talk about that. But yeah, this is easily the fourth. I mean, I keep telling everybody. So I mean, I know how many people are here today. I know how many people have been here the last 2 days. So
0: all right, family, I've done my part in terms of asking the questions. Right, we're gonna take a quick break. And then drop a record from KO called Karakara. Because you spoke about music, and you know, when you get to a country, you need to get what the vibe is all about. And I feel like Karakara is one authentic Johannesburg South African record. And literally, after that, these guys are going to ask you questions. I'm done. All right? Keep it locked to the Power of Five. We're going to take a quick break. When we come back, we chop it up some more with DJ Elliot. Great Comic-Con story.
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0: Enough is enough. We're back. Back to

0: K.O. Karakara on 5. Thank you so much for choosing 5 FM as your companion. Smash Africa Weekends on the radio. My name is Smash Africa for the babies. Karabo Hobo was in the cut.
1: Yes, sir.
0: And Vegeta, a.k.a. KB the Don, is also standing by.
2: Kakarot, you better be looking after everyone back at home. I'll be home soon.
0: And our amazing, great Comic-Con story, a.k.a. Great African Story, is DJ Elliot. And if you missed the first part of the conversation, we've got some good news for you. Luckily, because we live in an internet age, anything and everything that happens on this here show lives online. So whether on Monday or Sunday, you will find it online. And yo, check it out. Now, he travels the world bringing the soundtrack to Comic Cons, pop culture events and fandoms, mixing everything from EDM to rock, top 40 mashups and those deep cut nerd anthems that the true fans know. Earlier on, we played a clip of that, man. And I gotta say, you gotta check out DJ Elliot. And now he's in South Africa. He just told us that he loves this country. He's retiring here. My brother, good choice. I will not lie to you. South Africa is the best country in the whole wide world.
3: Yeah, people just don't know it yet.
1: Yeah, they don't.
0: Yeah, they're about to find out. All right, my team is about to go at you with some questions.
3: All right, I'm ready.
1: Now, you've performed at Comic Cons across the US and around the world. How does the crowd here in South Africa compare?
0: Yeah, the crowd, yes.
1: To everywhere else you've been.
3: I tell the story, like, the greatest thing was that first year I was just DJing in the food court, and they opened the gates at like 10 o'clock, and everybody went to the bar. That was the first place everybody went, and I was just like, all right, we're in for it.
1: Yeah.
3: No, man, y'all really get into, like, your music is very rhythmic. It's very beat-driven. And it's actually creating this whole kind of Afro house movement that's happening in America right now.
1: Yeah.
3: And so it's just, it was so cool to, like, there were songs that I heard when I was here 7 years ago that just now are coming to America. And, you know, there's still the general stuff that we all listen
0: to.
3: You know, but like the influence that your country has on music right now is great. And so I'm kind of glad I got the jump on it. But yeah, it's just y'all really, when y'all get together, you are here to have a good time.
1: Yeah.
3: Like I've
1: absolutely.
0: In South Africa, sports and music brings us together, man.
3: Yeah.
0: And now, Comic-Con is bringing us together.
4: I mean, as you've said, you've been coming to Comic-Con in South Africa since day number one. How has the event progressed? How has the event evolved from day one, from the first time you came to South Africa up until now?
3: Man, every year it grows, and they get better and better sponsors. And the best thing that y'all can do is support these sponsors. Because of these sponsors, it's why the ticket prices are so cheap.
0: Mm.
3: If you want to go to New York Comic Con to buy a 4-day pass, it's 8,100 rand. Like, that's
0: to go for four days.
3: Yes. So, like, if you think the ticket price is expensive here, it's not. Like, that. So so these sponsors are paying so you can keep that ticket price cheap. So, like, you know, support the Toyotas and the Disney Pluses and the Capitec. Like, all these folks that are here, you know, even you guys being here helping us.
0: Yo,
3: you know.
0: We are amplified. We are definitely amplified by 5 FM, and what a privilege and an honor for us to be here. Because when you think about culture, this here show is about that. We celebrate culture,
3: awesome.
0: Right? So being afforded the opportunity to broadcast live and direct from here and to interact with the misfits, the nerds,
3: well, look,
0: the people who are taking over the world, like real time, no lie.
3: But look, you talked about it, like, and I explain this all the time. It's real easy in sports because everybody wears the same shirt.
0: Yeah.
3: So you can look at them and go, oh, hey, he's in a Springbok jersey.
0: Mm-hmm.
3: We like the same thing.
0: Mm.
3: But you mentioned you got this fit on today, you got this outfit, and all these people are talking to you. Unfortunately, you don't know anything about the character.
0: Yeah.
3: But you're instantly connected to these
0: people.
3: I'm
0: going home tonight and I'm watching.
3: Yeah, and you'll love it.
0: You know what I mean?
3: You know, some of the greatest stories of all time come from anime and from Japan. Yeah, I mean, these are the classic Japanese stories that have been told for generations, and they're making, you know, anime and cartoons out of them. So, like, there's something for everybody here. That's the best part.
0: DJ Elliot, tomorrow is the last day, and I'm told there's still some tickets available.
3: 100%.
0: South Africa is a big country, yet it's small. I mean, Cape Town is 2 hours away.
3: Yeah.
0: Yeah? With an aeroplane, right? Gqeberha, GQ is 1 hour, 50 minutes, 1 hour, 30 minutes. Those listening to 5 FM right now and have the means to make it to Comic-Con Africa for the last day.
3: Man, you just got to come check it out. It's not what you think. Instantly you think it's superheroes and comic books, and there's very little of that here.
0: Yep.
3: It's your countrymen. It's your fellow nerds. Look, man, you know, I'm not a normal person. I've never been a normal person. I don't plan on being a normal person. There aren't normal people here. Yeah. We're all different.
0: Yeah.
3: But you're going to talk to people. You're going to have conversations. And you're just going to – I just can't say – this place just feels happy. Like, I've never seen a fight here. I've never heard a story of anybody getting kicked out of here.
0: The respect that everyone has for each other here, man.
3: It's just if the world was like Comic-Con, it would be a great place.
0: Mm-hmm. Boss. On
4: for
0: that
4: sure.
0: note, DJ Elliot, thank you so much. What a
3: pleasure
0: and an
3: you.
0: Honor. Tell them I took that photo. If I had a pen, I would sign it. But I don't.
3: I mean, I'm pretty sure we can find you a pen.
0: Yeah, let's take a quick music break. On the other side of that, find out what's happening in and around our world. News headlines, sports headlines, and a third news bulletin from Karabo Hobo. Keep it locked.
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2: 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The man them celebrate Eid, still running on Christmas Day.

0: same if you talk about the genre. 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How can I be? Hitman in the top try, see a man. Even a stick is.
1: Yeah, baby. Central C with Doja on 5. Liam Berger with Feelings. Thank you so much for choosing 5FM as your companion. 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
2: In your top stories at this hour, Justice Mokgoro's partner found guilty of culpable homicide and Mashaba vows to root out

0: Augustus Yvonne Mokgoro, David Melesi, has been found guilty of culpable homicide in connection with her death. Justice Mokgoro died in May 2024 after she succumbed to injuries she sustained in a car crash in April 2023. Melesi was said to be the driver when the couple was involved in a crash. Mokgoro's son, Itadeng.
1: Moving forward for the family, firstly for us, it's to secure the little things, like be able to step into a house for the first time legally. But secondly, I think find closure in stepping into that house and collecting her clothes, her shoes, paintings, jewelry, the things that she held dearly to her heart.
0: President Cyril Ramaphosa says South Africa cannot continue to be defined by men who kill women. He was reacting to the discovery of a woman's body at Mooifontein Cemetery in Tembisa this morning and another in Kaylands in Durban. Speaking on the sidelines of the ANC's campaign trail in Umlazi, Ramaphosa said the killings must come to an end.
2: I sadly heard about the 10th body of a woman found in Tembisa. This continues to make us very sad, and in many ways it's a shame on the men of South Africa that we continue to kill the women of our country, the mothers and the daughters of this beautiful country. We are essentially defiling the standing of our country as men.
0: In other news, Action SA President Herman Mashaba has declared war on corruption and crime in municipalities governed by the party. He warned corrupt officials and criminal syndicates to start running now. Mashaba says Action SA will make tenders and contracts more transparent, investigate suspicious conduct, protect whistleblowers and recover stolen public funds.
3: When corruption is proven, there will be harsh consequences. And we will stop at exposing corruption. Where residents' money has been stolen, we will fight to recover it. Because residents' money belongs to residents. And those who dare to steal from residents in municipalities we govern will see hell rain down on them.
0: Moving further afield, the U.S. artificial intelligence giant OpenAI says it's alerted governments, universities, and other global institutions that their websites may have been accessed improperly by rogue autonomous models. The admission comes just days after Australia disclosed that OpenAI agents hacked a government healthcare website in June. The BBC's Lily Jamali reports.
4: U.S. websites, including those operated by the financial regulator, the Securities and Exchange Commission, and the Department of Education, were among those affected. OpenAI said it learned of the rogue agents after the incidents had taken place during a review of its systems breach of the AI platform Hugging Face. The chief executive, Sam Altman, said the Hugging Face breach remained the most severe event it had come across.
0: A recap of your top story at this hour. The partner of the retired Concord Justice, Yvonne Mokgoro, David Melesi, has been found guilty of culpable homicide in connection with her death. For 5 News, I am Karabo Hobo.

0: 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Go Again is the title of that one. Thank you so much for choosing 5FM to the power of 5. Comic-Con Africa, amplified by 5FM. That's where we're broadcasting live and direct from. My name is Smash Africa for the babies. KB the Don Mudishani.
1: Kakarot!
0: That's right.
1: Hope you're still taking care of everyone at home. And that includes Bullman Trunks.
0: And of course, Carabo Hobo. Hey, it's been a lot, hey?
2: It's been a lot. It's been amazing. So much fun.
0: Vegeta, Kakarot, back and forth. I can't wait for tomorrow. What are you coming dressed in?
3: I'm thinking of one, but I have an idea. I have
0: come
3: an
0: with
3: idea.
0: Your Man United clothes, so we
2: come
0: can
2: as
0: have
2: KB
0: back.
3: I'm gonna come dressed as a legendary character on TV. Watch.
0: Is it?
3: Watch.
0: Listen, in case you've been, you know, listening to the show and thinking, man, I've got FOMO for Comic Con. I definitely need to come to Comic Con. You guys have hyped me up from Harrison Kize to Smash Africa Weekends. You just literally have me feeling some tough FOMO. Here are the reasons why you should come to Comic-Con. We are not taking it easy on you. We are butting foot on necks.
2: Yeah,
0: you
2: we
0: must
2: have
0: feel it.
2: Our mm-hmm. foot on your necks.
0: Take a listen to these.
4: The reason I think you should come to Comic-Con is because it's a big geek fest. It's so much fun.
5: Hi, I'm Tommy and I'm dressed as Spider-Punk. And I think that a reason everyone should come to Comic-Con is because there's so many artists here and creators, and you really can come support local artists, and I think that's really amazing. So many people with so many talents, and can truly be yourself, especially with like more nerdy interests and stuff. We are often ostracized from other people in society, and you can just truly come here, be comfortable, dress up, just be yourself, and I think that's a really good reason to come to Comic-Con.
6: Hi guys, I am Joker, and this is
7: Harley Quinn.
6: I think that people should come to Comic-Con for the cosplays and meet people. We're quite a friendly group of people.
7: It's really nice, people are friendly. Yeah, I like it.
8: I'm Finn. I am dressed as my stereotypes, which in this case would be an alien dog. And I think people should come to Comic-Con because it exposes you to knowing that it's okay to be different and it's okay to act as yourself.
9: How's it, guys? My name is Aiden Duplessis and I'm just here as Jim Carrey from The Mask. And the whole reason why I came here is because I think it's such a fun adventure going with everyone that you love. And it's such a unique experience seeing everyone come here dressed up as what they like or who they want to inspire.
10: Best way to find other people with the same interest as you. I feel like it's the best way to ever find yourself and find other people who share the same interest as you.
0: So beautiful. We really love it. And if that does not make you say, ah, man, I'm buying those tickets, I don't know what will, family. When we come back, we need to get our name on the guest list for 5FM's party. So we are bound to party on the 3rd of October, 2026, Truth Nightclub. It will be going down. But I want to say this, team. I'll be DJing, fam. I'm already on the guest list.
2: Lucky
0: you. I don't know about you guys. So, I've got a challenge. I'm going to ask my fellow DJs to send songs that we need to smash the note to.
2: Okay.
0: But now we're going to do it a little bit different. We need to complete the lyric while we are smashing the note. Like, for instance, if we were to do a smash the note of the national
2: anthem.
0: AD Blow Fun Twee. Now that's the easiest one.
3: Of course.
0: They're gonna send through birthday songs that are definitely hard to crack, and I cannot put you on my guest list as my plus one, two, three. You need to earn it. But I will also play with you.
2: Okay.
0: Is that fine?
2: I love that.
0: Alright, keep it locked to the power of 5 as we try and smash the note and finish the lyric in just a bit.
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0: and teaming up with Doja Cat. Please, Yonagata lady, you need to start the song again. Mm-hmm. Because I think the song is like a birthday record, don't you think?
1: Close
0: I mean,
1: enough.
0: if it's your birthday, yeah. and your best yeah, friend best is friend. Dedicating yeah. something
2: yeah. birthday today, something
1: yes,
2: like that,
1: yes.
2: you know?
1: Yes, you're onto something.
0: All right, okay, let's see if we can get the lyric. We're going to try out with this one as a team, right, Yonagata? So allow the song to start and then you're going to cut it and we must just carry on.

0: baby.
1: Drive her own car. She don't need no lift in the strip club. No, my girl going tip. Now she
0: I'm not gonna lie, KB and I are reading the lyrics. This is terrible. Terrible. Terrible. Okay? That was our practice.
2: I think we'll do better than this.
0: Thank you so much for allowing us to practice with this. Okay, kill it. Now, in case you just tuned in, welcome to Smash Africa Weekends on 5FM. We are celebrating 5FM's birthday month. On the 3rd of October, we'll be at Truth Nightclub. In order for KB Modisha and Karabo Hobo to get onto the guest list, they need to make sure that they smash the note and finish the lyric. I do not know the song, but I know that these songs come from the 5FM crew, meaning the DJs who are on the lineup that are playing at Truth come the 3rd of October 2026. So, without further ado, KB, are you ready?
3: Yeah.
0: This song could be from Kyle Kasim, DJ Tepi, Das Capital, Tay Champagne, Austin Kasim, or Lula Odiba.
3: Okay.
0: I don't have a song. No song was submitted by me. So let's go, KB. Here's your record.
3: It's going down. I'm yelling, Timber, you better move. You better dance.
0: Come on, come on.
3: Let's make the night.
0: Let's go, let's go.
3: You won't remember. Hey. I'll be the one.
0: Ay, ay, ay, ay.
3: You won't forget.
0: Okay, pause.

0: don't know it.
1: I don't know it.
2: But it was the right song, though.
0: I wonder who did that. I think it might be Lula Odiba. Let's hear Karabo's song.
3: I'm nervous.
0: Karabo, you ready to do this?
3: Let's go.
0: Smash the
4: yellow diamonds in the light.
3: I was standing side by side as a shadow crossed the night.
0: Okay, hold on.
3: What it takes to come.
0: Let's finish it. Hold on. Let's finish it.

0: Y'all give me the
1: catch you outside.
0: Okay, cool. Okay, we found love in a hopeless place. Let's find out mine. Let's hear it. Let's find out. Let's find out. I think Carl Castle sent this song. How does it go? How does it end?

0: Shake it.
1: Okay, fam, check this out. 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
2: and I
1: have to leave. The only person who gets into the party is Karabo Hobo. Be like Karabo Hobo and go and get your tickets online right now. 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The lineup is fire, man. We've got Dirty Doring all the way from Germany, Carl Kasim, Austin Kasim, DJ Tepi, Lula Odiba, Das Kapital, Taste Champagne, as well as myself and so many more. It's 5FM's birthday party and it's going down. We are born to party. 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

0: Alex Warren on 5. Fever Dream is the title of this one. Thank you so much for choosing 5FM as your companion on the radio Saturdays and Sundays between 2 and 5 p.m. And what an honor and a privilege to be broadcasting live and direct from Comic-Con Africa. And what a time we have had. We're not done. We've got Dr. Luca Pontichot, who is a physicist with a PhD in string theory. Yo, doctor.
1: What's up?
0: What does that even mean, string theory, fam?
1: String theory is an attempt to understand how the universe began and how it will end. It's a single ideal equation that could explain everything from our existence to what will happen at the end of the universe, to how it began and how it all plays out.
0: What happened to reading the Bible?
1: That's one way of understanding things. String theory is the language of science.
0: Oh, man. That's so fascinating. So you're going to... They call you the real-life Sheldon.
1: That's right. Hopefully with a bit more social skills.
0: Yeah, no, no. You arrived here. You greeted everyone. There was nothing weird. I didn't feel like it. Even your handshake was firm. So I look forward to having that conversation with you in just a bit. Yo, KB, what's happening in the world of sports, fam?
2: 5FM Sports. 5FM Sports. Let me tell you what is happening in your final, latest, and greatest. And we're going to start off Eskotini.
0: You are excited, yeah. I can tell you.
2: Yeah. Bafana Bafana currently in action against Guinea. Ime Okon giving Bafana Bafana the lead in the 30th minute to score his very first international goal for South Africa.
3: Right, Keita, as we cut back to the live action, it's been swung in, and it's going to be hammered home. In off the inside of the near post, and Ime Okon has his first ever goal for his country.
2: In our other AFCON qualifiers action, it is Kenya up against Eritrea. Eritrea surprisingly leading the Kenyans by 1-0. Nahom Girmay giving the Eritreans the lead in the 36th minute, 9 minutes from halftime in that one. We then move on to your world of rugby, and we're going to start off with the match that took place earlier on today at Ellis Park between the Lions as well as Leinster. Leinster came into this encounter as the defending champions. In fact, the two-time defending champions of the United Rugby Championships. Now, they did have a halftime lead of 2 points, 19-17, going into the halftime break, but the Lions in the second half managed to be resilient. They managed to show their character and their courage, and it seems as though those lessons that they've learned from their game against the All Blacks surely came to fruition as they managed to get a 27-26 victory against the defending champions of Leinster with a last minute try.
4: Onside Leinster! Lions have advantage.
5: Oh, solid defense by Leinster. The kick pass. Out wide. Kellen Petty get it. Kellen Petty. Kellen Petty. The Lions go over.
2: Yes, indeed. Kellen Petty giving the Lions the win. A last minute win in that encounter over there. Then finally, lastly but definitely not least, let us take a look at what is happening in your world of Formula One. As you know, the Azerbaijan Grand Prix is going to be taking place tomorrow afternoon with the drivers starting their engines at 1 p.m. And here is the grid as follows. After he won the qualifying rounds, George Russell gets to start in pole position with Max Verstappen starting alongside him in second place in the first row. The second row is going to be consisting of Isaac Hadjar of Red Bull and Ferrari's Charles Leclerc, while the third row consists of Kimi Antonelli of Mercedes and Lewis Hamilton of Ferrari in that one. Don't miss out on it, the Azerbaijan Grand Prix. Drivers start their engines at 1 p.m. tomorrow. And Smash Africa Weekend will be giving you live updates all the way live from Comic-Con taking place at the Nasrec Expo Center. With that being said, that is it for your sports update for Smash Africa Weekend. I will be back once again tomorrow morning on 5 Weekend Breakfast with more of your sports updates. For your 5 Sports, it is, of course, KB the Don. Mudishane.
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0: What a beautiful record. 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Be mine. Thank you so much for choosing 5FM and Smash Africa Weekend as your companion this afternoon. We are broadcasting live and direct from Comic-Con Africa. And if you thought we are just here for one day, guess again. We will be back tomorrow. We call this Smash Africa Weekend's The Return, Baba. And it's going to be a full one. But right now, earlier on, I found out a little something about string theory. Joining us is Dr. Luca Pontisha, who's a physicist with a PhD in string theory. Now, let me tell you one thing that's fascinating about Dr. Luca. They combine science, music, and visuals to tell stories about space, the universe, and some of the biggest questions we can possibly ask. If you were listening to the link earlier, I said, what happened to the Bible? Literally, these guys are saying, yeah, we see the Bible, but here's a world of wonder, if you will. And he's joining us right now. And I see, dude, you are head of technical and AI communications as well.
1: Yes.
0: What don't you do?
1: I can't sing, so please don't sing. Unless you want listeners to start kind of crawling out of the skin.
0: Thank you so much, Dr. Luca, for joining us. Welcome to Smash
1: Thank
0: Africa
1: you.
0: Weekend.
1: Thank you.
0: Now, your PhD in string theory, for those of us who are not physicists, mm-hmm. what on earth is string theory, and how do I explain it to my five-year-old daughter?
1: Okay, so basically, human beings are obsessed with trying to explain the universe.
0: Sure.
1: And when we can explain the universe, we can create technology, we can do things, we can advance society, right? So our brains have been able to explain the physics of the small, it's your atoms
0: yes,
1: and all of that.
0: Yes.
1: And we've been able to explain the physics of the large, it's gravity and Einstein. But we can't combine them. So when you try to explain all the physics of the universe in one go,
0: you are stringing it together.
1: The mathematics breaks down. So string theory is the idea that at the fundamental level, the universe is made of vibrating strings of energy. And how they vibrate and connect in different ways then gives rise to particles, which gives rise to all of us and gives rise to kind of the gravity.
0: I think everyone should stop calling you a Sheldon Cooper fan, because you got so much Riz no, and how you break it down. Sheldon would be struggling to break it
1: you
0: down.
1: You would make people fall asleep.
0: He just
1: can I tell you a story? Yeah. When I was in first year, I was at a club and I was talking to this girl who was very attractive. She was studying in fashion and I was very interested in what she does.
0: Sure.
1: She then asked me, so what do you do? And I was like, no, I'm doing my undergraduate in nuclear sciences and engineering. And she looked at me, she nodded and she started talking to her friends.
0: Oh, wow.
1: I felt, you know, listen, like she wasn't even mean, but I was just like, I realize that if I want to connect with people with things that I find beautiful,
0: yes.
1: I have to find a way to communicate it to them. I can't expect you to understand what I find wonderful. I have to find a way to make you feel that.
0: Dude, I would imagine Comic-Con is the best place to engage people in these conversations, right?
1: Completely.
0: How do you, number one, get introduced to Comic-Con Africa? And what are you hoping to achieve out of, you know, what you guys are going to showcase tomorrow?
1: So listen, I grew up with anime. You know, I was living in Italy and I came with Dragon Ball, and it became like how I thought about the world. And
0: sure.
1: I think I was a big gamer, so I love the culture, the subculture of Comic-Con.
0: Sure.
1: I think the way we connect science to the people of Comic-Con is that it's a sense of wonder. When people are dressing up in costumes, they're playing, they're imagining,
0: yes,
1: like it's such a place
0: bro.
1: Full of play. When I see science, I'm playing as well. I'm playing with the ideas of how the universe began, and it's just fun for me because I have learned the way to speak it and understand that. So for me, it's like people are just full of wonder and ideas, and so if I can find a way to connect that wonder to them, which they naturally have it, then that's how you meet and that's how you engage.
0: I love the fact that you've incorporated music. You've also said to people like, yo, man, it's not what we, I guess, leave it at fiction. Because when you think about storytelling, you know, the ability to have the beginning, middle, and end, but capture me and keep me interested.
1: So the whole idea, what wonder does, it's suspended reality.
0: Yeah.
1: So wonder is the place of reality and the place of the possibility, and you're hovering in between. And when you're suspended in between, you want to know what's going on, what's next. And the talk we're doing at Comic-Con is about the different kinds of wonder and how you create wonder through magic, through connecting complex ideas, through play, and through dreaming.
0: Insane, fam. Insane.
2: What's one question about the universe that you still don't have an answer to?
1: So one of the questions that I don't have an answer to, but most people don't have an answer to, is what is the universe made of? So when you actually look at the mass of the universe, only 15% is what we know and what we can see. The rest is what we call dark matter. And it's this constant exploration of 85% of the universe governs everything we see, and we don't know what it is. Mm-hmm. So in fact, one of our shows next year is on dark matter. We explore this exact concept and what it means to not be afraid of the dark in terms of what it, in terms of the unknown and how to approach the unknown.
0: Bro, I mentioned earlier on that you are head of technical and AI communications.
1: Yes.
0: I think science and AI can marry one another so eloquently and so beautiful, right?
1: Yeah.
0: Yet we are yet to find out.
1: Yeah.
0: So what does that mean, being head of technical and AI communications in the space that you are in?
1: So the idea is that we have a team of AI scientists, mm-hmm. data scientists, who are building products that help the company. It's an insurance company that help them make products. Now, it's very technical. Now, the CEOs are spending millions of rands to fund the team. They want to know, what's the point? How do we get this to happen? So my role is to tell them technical ideas in a way they can understand, and it relates the needs of the execs to the technical team so they can execute in a way that makes them sort of happy. And so I'm the intermediator between the execs, the audience, the board.
0: Man, you've got a nice gig, man.
1: I love it.
0: That sounds like such a nice job. Yeah.
3: What's one question about the universe that you still don't have an answer to, or one reason people

0: should come to Comic-Con?
1: Karamo just asked that question.
0: Okay, here's another question. What's the most mind-blowing fact about our universe that you think everyone should be listening, should know?
2: Yeah, yeah. So something which grips me all the time is black holes. So for those who don't know, black holes is an object that absorbs all of light because it's so heavy and so gravitational intense. Now, when you think of that, it's like, okay, cool. This is the object that's out there in space and you can't see. But when you look at your body, all of life, there's a specific particle called boron. Now, boron can only be created in the most violent processes of the universe. No star can create boron. When a black hole destroys a star, it's like the cauldron of creation where these boron particles are created. They're scattered through the universe, and they land on Earth and mix with the other ingredients of life. And so inside of you, and all of life, lies these little particles, these fragments of cosmic collisions, which, you know, once expanded the entire universe. And so you are quite literally connected to the black holes which rule the universe.
3: Bro, you know what I call that?
2: What?
3: The yin-yang.
2: No. The song that we play is titled Yin and Yang.
3: Oh, for real? Oh, yeah. No, for me, like, I mean, like, look, I'm not as intelligent as you, but I do have a brain between my ears. And I am convinced, right, the black holes that we do have is that black dot in the yin-yang.
2: No,
3: similar to the stars that we have. You know how it goes.
2: It's like black hole is the darkest object in the universe.
3: Yeah.
2: But when it's in the right conditions, it creates the brightest light.
3: Yeah.
2: So it's this paradox of opposites.
3: Yeah.
2: And I always say, like in our shows, it's like within you have this incredible darkness that you may be not sure about, but it's a source of greatest light.
3: Yeah.
2: And these black holes are sort of these philosophical representations.
3: Yeah. Give this man a mic to drop.
4: Don DeMarco.
3: Dr. Luca, I look forward to hosting you. Hopefully in the near future.
2: Thank you.
3: You'll come and spend some time for an hour on our show and we'll chop it up. But yo, bro, you've shed so much light. And tomorrow you are here again, right?
2: Well, I'm here. We're not doing the show. We did the show today.
3: Okay.
2: But I will be here with my business partner. We'll be interviewing people, asking them about signs, promoting our show.
3: Dope.
2: If you see two guys wearing Universe and Stage on the back of the black shirt, that's us.
3: That's what I'm talking about. Thank you so much for joining us. Like I said, I look forward to hosting you in studio.
2: Thank you.
3: Can have like a full-length conversation about what you do. Yo, family, it's almost time for us to get out of here.
0: Mm-hmm.
5: Yeah.
3: But we can't do that after... I mean, we can't do that without fixing KB Mudishani's error. KB, do you want to fix your mistake? Not the question, fam. Or should I play some music first?
0: No. Let me clarify really quickly, all right? I made an error in the last sports bulletin where I mentioned that the race that was going on today was the qualifying rounds. It was actually the actual race. I was not aware that Azerbaijan were having a public holiday tomorrow. Henceforth, they're moving every day a day earlier. So I was not aware that the actual race was today. But the results are as follows. George Russell did win the Azerbaijan Grand Prix as he did win the qualifying rounds. Max Verstappen, despite starting in 8th place, managed to finish in 2nd. Isaac Hadjar finishing in 3rd. Charles Leclerc, he fell down from 2nd to 4th. Kimi Antonelli finishing in 5th, though he started all the way back in 16th place. And Lewis Hamilton only managing a 6th place finish in that one. So those are the results of the Azerbaijan Grand Prix. The actual race took place today. It is not taking place tomorrow.
3: Thank you very much. Okay, let's take a quick music break. We'll be back.
6: Comic-Con Africa is back from 24 to 27 September 2026. 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
2: We

0: Yeah, baby, come on. Lord K is on 5, teaming up with Questa for show. Thank you so much for choosing 5FM as your companion. Really, really, really enjoyed myself out here at Comic-Con Africa. And to everybody working tirelessly behind the scenes to make Comic-Con happen, yo, kudos to you. Big shout out. A round of applause. I tip my hat to you, even though I don't have one. To the technical support here at 5FM, SABC, thank you so much for making sure that the transmission happens with no glitches. I really appreciate the engineers putting in the work, the unsung heroes, really. And to our head girl of the show, Nicola, thank you so much, darling. Really appreciate the work that you put in behind the scenes. To our guests for making time and keeping it entertaining. It's so tough to entertain on Smash Africa weekends, eh?
1: For sure.
0: The pressure is on.
2: I think it's an easy task. Yes. I think we do it effortlessly. We do it so well.
0: Yeah.
3: Yeah, Ibo? Mm-hmm. The standard set very high.
0: Yeah.
3: Very high.
0: To KB Mudishani for pulling off the Vegeta fit. Thank you for coming through.
1: Kakarot! Yeah. I'm coming back home.
0: For Karabo Hobo for pulling off the hair look. Killed it, fam. 10 out of 10. You will never catch
2: us. The hair looks. Wow.
0: What else could I say? And shout out to Cinderella Costume Hire for making sure that, we're looking the part when it comes to cosplay. Really appreciate it. Yonaka, thank you for driving the desk. We are back tomorrow at Comic-Con. You can get your tickets available at comicconafrica.co.za. I would love to meet you. And if you do happen to come say hi. There's also some merch for you, courtesy of 5FM, available. With that said, it's Love and Light. News time.
4: In your top stories at this hour, Justice Mhoro's partner found guilty of culpable homicide and plans to reopen the Strait of Hormuz.

0: A very good afternoon. The partner of the retired Concord Justice, Yvonne Mokgoro, David Melesi, has been found guilty of culpable homicide in connection with her death. Justice Mokgoro died in May 2024 after she succumbed to injuries she sustained in a car crash in April 2023. Melesi was said to be the driver when the couple was involved in a crash. Mokgoro's son, Itateng.
1: Moving forward for the family, firstly for us, it's to secure the little things, like be able to step into a house for the first time legally. But secondly, I think find closure in stepping into that house and collecting

0: The children are too small, so they're supposed to grow up. When they grow up, they will ask, where is my mother? So actually, from today, I'll show them that grave so that they can have the closure.
1: Africa Maibuye Movement President Floyd Shivambu says poor service delivery would be a thing of the past should they win certain municipalities in the upcoming local government elections. Shivambu was speaking at the launch of his party's manifesto in Tembisa, Ekurhuleni. He says South Africa cannot continue to be led by mayors and councillors who do not know what their responsibilities are.
2: A Maibuye municipality is going to look after all the public infrastructure. If there's a provincial road that passes our municipality, it must not have potholes. If there's a school, it cannot be a school that is not looked after. A Maibuye-run municipality is going to look even after the national offices of home affairs.
1: Moving further afield, Iran has put forward a new plan for the reopening of the Strait of Hormuz to maritime navigation within a one-week time frame, but reports say U.S. President Donald Trump is set to reject it. Iran's Foreign Minister Abbas Araghchi told reporters in New York that 7 days after the deal being agreed, the strait would be reopened as long as there was still a pause in all regional fighting. The BBC's Siavesh Ardalan reports.
3: Iran is calculating, really thinking of the midterm elections and thinking that U.S. now, Donald Trump, wanting to avoid conflict and, you know, showcase his achievements, is in a better position to accept Iran's proposal, which is that same proposal that had established the ceasefire initially. But the U.S. doesn't seem to be in a position to want to accept something that it could have accepted initially.
1: A recap of your top story at this hour. The partner of the retired Concord Justice, Yvonne Mokgoro, David Melesi, has been found guilty of culpable homicide in connection with her death. That's it for your news on Smash Africa Weekends. Your next bulletin will be on 5 Weekend Breakfast with Palisa Lemeke. For 5 News, I am Karabo Hobo.
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0: That's right. Spring is here. The Kasim brothers are here, and you're listening to 5FM Saturday evening. What's going on?
1: Super, super busy evening coming at you from the Kasim brothers. My name is Austin Kasim.
0: And my name is Kyle Kasim. It's great to be with you. We got a massive show lined up this evening. I want to tell you about some of the things that are happening. We've got a guest mix from DJ Aaron. We've got Gorgon City. We've got a track of the week. And in the background, the brand new Kyle Watson Walk-in Royce. It's called Losing Focus.
1: All right, brother, shall we get into our favorite part of the week where we get to play each other songs that we've never heard before? We try to surprise each other. Shall we do it?
0: I love it. It's one of my favorite things to do with you because we do it in our sets when we shouldn't be doing it. We should be playing cinnamon music. But right now, I'm going to play you a brand new Mosca and Grosso Modo, who we actually hung out with last year this time in Europe. It's called Salcio, and it came out on Make the Girls Dance Records. Very tribal house record.
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If we didn't meet Grosso Modo last year, I would have thought that Grosso Modo was Kyle's secret identity, because it sounds like the type of name he'd make up. I love these type of names. It's Grosso Modo and, how do I say this? It's Mosca. Grosso Modo and Mosca with Celsio, coming out of Make the Girls Dance Records. All right, from my side of town, I have something new as well. It's a brand new Lucas and Steve. Much love to John Lara for promoting us this track. He got early access to it, but it's super, super sick. It's literally that same old school Afrojack and like part two of the collab they made with Afrojack.

Big music coming out of the Netherlands. None other than Lucas and Steve, who I believe actually sent this to John Lara. I don't know when they met, but they've become quite close in the industry, and it's really cool to see that South African connection with the Netherlands. Coming up next, I'm going to play something different for my brother, and it's something that I would have played around 12, 14 years ago on all the rooftop parties in Johannesburg. Very sunset, very organic deep house, Zuma Dionys with Ben Shu. It's called Gioro 2026.

see, once again, it feels like my brother's making up names. Zuma Dionis. Yeah, dude, that's definitely a real person. And Ben Shu is also definitely a real person. And this is a brand new track called Gioro 2026 coming out on Organza. I've got a brand new one from somebody we absolutely love in the industry. She goes by the name of Blondish. She was here in South Africa, Joburg and Cape Town. Was at both of her shows. Absolutely killed it. It's a new one. It's super housey. It's Blondish with YY.

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1: And I'm Austin Kasem.
0: Two of your favorite brothers in house music. Coming up next, it's time for dance music news. And this is really dance music news because my brother saw it on a different platform to me. That's just how viral it is at the moment. We're talking about the iconic, and I'm talking like legendary status, 30, 40, 50 years in the game maybe, Sven Barth is on a social media rampage.
1: It's what is going on? It started off with him just making a comment on one artist and then another artist, and now it seems like he's just going buck wild. Commenting, you know, being a bit of a bully on social media. What's going on, guys?
0: Man's lost the plot. Anyway, he's been bullying RG and Omnia, who he got to play with last year in Thailand. And if you don't know this track, you haven't been to a festival yet. It's called Aria.

0: right, it is one of the biggest tracks to ever come out in the festival grounds. RG and Omnia with Aria. We even played our own version of this at H2O 2 years ago. Do you remember that? Imagine, dude, this week was this time was H2O. I can't believe it. It's a year already. It's very sad. It's very, very sad. But I mean, we heard what Ricardo da Costa had to say on my show about their plans for the future. So we're just going to continue to trust them because we know they've got something cool. But at least later on in the show, we're going to play you a little bit of a cinnamon mix live from H2O last year. What's next?
1: Coming up next, let's rock and roll with the guest mix from the legend Gorgon City. And, you know, I had one of their tracks in my Customs Classics this week, which people have been vibing to, 2014 House Classics. You know, it's that true Nicky Beach era. And the song Imagination is 12 years old. How wild is that? Anyway, let's welcome them back.
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6: We don't care about the where's, the where's, the who's, the why's, the what's, the is, the boss, the kiss, the touch, the lies, the last, the drugs, the you, the me, the us, the stuff, the smooth, the rough, the smooth, to us, the drink, the puff, the what, the fuck, I'm drunk, the rum, I've had too much, I'm done, you lost, you won, I'm spun, the party's just begun. Is everybody having fun?

Who's the wiser? What's the wiser? What's the wiser? What's the wiser? What's the wiser? What's the wiser? What's the wiser?

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0: City on the show, because literally I've been playing Imagination again, and it just, I just love that sound of house music coming back, that, that specific soulful tech house, you know. I wouldn't even say tech house, it's just, but it's high energy, but it's also vocal house music with some soul. Coming up next is the track of the week. Now, I know this is a track Kyle and I both love, and he shotgunned it at one of our sets last week to play it. I didn't get a chance to play it yet, but at least we both get to play it for you today. It's Detlef, OC James with Swag On, but it's the Tony Romero remix.
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0: years ago, Tony Romero was still kind of a underground and smaller name, but right now he's been given the honor of remixing some of the biggest records in the world. And even this track from Detlef, Swag On, came out on Lee Foss's label, Repopulate Mars. He's doing some really big things. Coming up next, it's time for the Cinnamon Mix at 6, and this is where you get to step into our world of cinnamon music. 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

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I wanna go dancing with you all night dancing. 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
1: And that was the Cinnamon Mix at 6, literally playing you a clip of our set at H2O, which would have been exactly a year ago today. So much fun was had that day, so much fun on that stage. Anyway, coming up next, we have a guest mix from a new artist who sent us a mix. Dude, I think you should probably announce this because I don't know how to say this name.
2: 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And this week I stumbled upon someone named Aaron. He's making some really cool mixes and he sent us this Afrotech mix. 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
1: 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And if you want to come party with us, come find us next Friday at Oppie Bolts in the south of Johannesburg. We're having a Cinnamon Indoor Festival. It's going to be really cool, and we're excited to see you there. We're going to see you this weekend. Have a safe night out. Party hard. 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

0: What's up, Five Nation? Guess what time it is? I am sure you guessed it. It is definitely time for Piano Plug with myself, DJ Tepi. We do this every Saturday between 7 and 10 p.m. And as you already know, tonight is going to be a serious time of music. 3 hours of nothing but sounds, people, and the culture that this piano movement has created. I'm telling you, it's going to be vibes on vibes on vibes. I'm kickstarting off the show with a mix from me to you, and then we're getting into Loudest in the Street, and this week we are talking genre benders. I'm sure you're wondering, what is that? Don't worry, it's basically Amapiano meets Afro House, or Amapiano meets Afro Beats, you name it, it is there. Like, it's a mixture of everything, and that's what makes it so interesting. And then we get into a mix from the one and only Lord Gu. I'm super excited, man. Don't go anywhere. I mean, it's a long weekend, so I'm sure you're already in a party mood, and that means you have joined the right show to get you into that party vibe and to plug you to new music that you can actually listen to on your way to the party, or when you come back, or even during the party. So welcome to the party, my friend. It is Piano Plug with myself, DJ Tepi.
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0: You're listening to Piano Plug with myself, DJ Tippy. And in case you just joined us, your timing is impeccable. Because guess what? We are about to get into a moment where me and you get to dance a little bit. I get to woo you with some amazing songs that I've fallen in love with over the past couple of months. And that is all included in my mix. So all I need you to do is tell your friend to tell their friend to tell their friend to listen to Piano Plug right now on 0825505151 is where you can reach me. Hit me up. Let me know if you're enjoying the mix, where you're listening from, who you're with, and where are we partying tonight. It's time for a little bit of DJ Tippy energy. So without further more to do, let's jump into this mix.
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0: Ayo, if there's one thing about piano, it'll make you scream and shout all kinds of chants. Yes, on the ones and twos is myself, DJ Tepi. Welcome to the party, my friend. It's Piano Plug with you from 7, rather all the way up until 10 p.m. And all I can say is I am not done yet, but I'm hoping that that mix warmed you up and got you ready for the next 3 hours that are yet to come of Piano Plug. I've still got so much more to come tonight, and I'm actually very, very excited because tonight we get into genre benders, and that's basically music slash songs that looked at all these genres that we have and they said we are going to mix it up. Exactly that. Okay, so that's coming up just after this.
1: 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Cape Town, the mother city, is about to unlock like never before.
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0: You're listening to Five. My name is DJ Tepi, and this is Piano Plug. We're getting into Loudest in the Street now. The theme for this Saturday is genre benders. I'm sure you like, Tepi, what is that? But also, if you are a fan of music from all over the world, then this is definitely for you, because we are literally celebrating songs that don't respect musical boundaries, because music is ever changing and there's always a twist and a turn. Because why? We are always taking this sound and mixing it with that sound and getting something different, interesting, and absolutely fire. And that's what I also love about Amapiano, ever changing, ever switching things up.
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2: 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What's happening to women in our country should concern every one of us. Women continue to face rape, abuse, and murder. What's happening in our country is another reminder of how serious this crisis is. But let me ask you, brother, what do

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2: I need you to buckle up because it's about to get very, very interesting. And trust me when I say this, because it's about to go off. We're going to kickstart it off with the top 5 genre bender songs. And obviously, kickstarting it off at number 5 is Mario coming through with Shoma Jozi. And this one is Mamma Mina.
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It's sitting at number 5 right here on the top 5 genre benders chart on Piano Black as we continue to count down the songs that are basically infused. We are tapping into artists that are pulling sounds from different cultures, different genres and different places and creating something very, very fresh. And this one in the background is Mario featuring Shoma Josie and Buntle Smith, Mama Amina. It's sitting at number 5. And all I can tell you is that, you know what, this song has done the most on the chart. It basically brings something that I never thought I'd want to hear together. It's some bongo flavor and amapiano together. So you basically have Tanzania meets South Africa. If that's not beautiful, then I don't know what else is beautiful. But we continue counting down as we move to a brand new entry. Number 4, Falls featuring Niniola with Squander.

0: It's Piano Plug with myself, DJ Tippy, and we are counting down the top 5 genre bender songs. Now, trust me, obviously, this is the playlist that brings Amapiano, Afrobeats, Afro House, as well as traditional sounds together. All right, this is where we count down your top 5 genre bender song, and we are currently at number 4, which is a brand new entry. So, spanking new, fresh on the chart, and this one is by Falls and Niniola, titled Squander. Now, this is what I mean when I say genre bending, because Nigerian flavor, Afro house elements, and Amapiano influence coming together, it's giving African music, my darling. But we continue counting at the top 5 genre bender songs. Sitting at number 3, Uncle Waffles, Royal Music, DJ Lag, as well as Barbie Season. This one is Can I See You?
1: Number 3. Can I-

0: spicy.
1: One thing about Waffler, one thing about our beloved Uncle Waffles is that she will cook. Okay, sitting at number 3 on the top 5 genre benders chart is Uncle Waffles, Real Music, DJ Lag, Bobby Season with Can I See You? You know, when we talk about music, you can't really put in a box. This is what we're talking about. And I mean, the moment you see Real Music and Uncle Waffles, you know it's piano. But when you see DJ Lag, you're like, are we talking Gom here? Then you got Bobby Season coming through with the raps and the flows. That's almost hip hop, but also very new age, very Amapiano-ish. I love it. I absolutely love it. Moving over to your number 2 song. And obviously, it keeps on getting better. It's KC coming through with Oja Piano.
0: Number 2.

0: In the background, music from KC with Oja Piano. This one is sitting at number 2 as we continue to count down the top 5 genre bender songs right here on Piano Plug with myself, DJ Tsepi. And all I can say is that this song always gets my attention because why? It literally has the traditional Igbo Oja instrument, and hence they say Oja right in front of the song, and then the piano, obviously, because it comes from or elements of Amapiano is found in the song. But I think it always just intrigues me how we just take two different worlds, bring them together, and we get songs that are absolutely incredible. But speaking of incredible songs, they just had an amazing, amazing weekend about a week ago where they filled up FNB Stadium and they made history. And I'm talking about the Scorpion Kings, and they are the ones sitting at number 1. It is obviously Kabza De Small coming through with Burna Boy and Wizkid, as well as Casper Nyovest. This one is titled Sponono.
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0: In the background is Amapiano meets Nigerian pop. Literally, just like that, you've got Kabza De Small, Burna Boy, Wizkid, Casper Nyovest with Sponono sitting at number one on our top five genre benders song. And like I said, man, it's such a perfect blend, but also because it's got the biggest names from across the African music landscape. And that for me is incredible. Even the title Sponono, it's basically like a slang word that people use for a cutesy patootie, normally for referring to ladies that are like really cute. You'll call them a sponono. So I think it just sums up exactly what Africans are all about. It's got the favor, it's got the flair, it's got the artist, it's got everything all together. And that is literally how we wrap up Loudest in the Street, which is our top five genre benders songs. I brought you different cultures, different sounds, different influences, and I think this was absolutely perfect because we are celebrating Heritage Day, or basically this is like Heritage Week, because Heritage Day was on Thursday and today's Saturday, and it's brought us to a long weekend.
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Mangala Mumadina, Sikavazil, Mudil, Bad Bad, Yajele, Bala Magala, Bongo Bongo, Aling among away, Kimiko, Bote, Yabalaba, Tuji, Tuku, Shai Guarba, Street Five, Tuva, Koka, Vigilagita.

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You're not focused, you buy a studio, but in a color when I'm so focused. And by this one, do not try me, but in a color when I'm at least, it's a up, it's a up, it's a fun, I won't get fun, you know. 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

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Nos no.

It is Piano Plug with myself, DJ Tepi. We do this every Saturday between 7 and 10 p.m. And right about now, I promised you that we will get dancing. So I'm not going to talk much. All I need you to do is put on your dancing shoes, get your towel, get a glass of something cold to drink.

we do love a good long weekend in South Africa. So before we put on our dancing shoes and celebrate our heritage, our tribes, our love for music, let me get into these two songs and then we'll get back into it. You're listening to

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6: Turn up the volume and use this number wisely. 082-550-5151. And by wisely, I mean recklessly, actually, because I want you to blow it all the way up. Let me know if you're enjoying this mix that's coming up. It is from the one and only Lord Goo. Let's party.

0: Lord Goo, Lord Goo, Lord Goo. My goodness. In case you just joined us, you are listening to Lord Goo on the ones and twos right here on Piano Plug. He is the DJ that is getting us dancing. He's the DJ that's reminding us that long weekends are all about having fun and forgetting about all your problems, and you'll see them on Monday, okay? But because it's still a Saturday evening and the vibes are still vibing, all I have to say is that I'm a piano. It's the gift that keeps on giving, okay? Because this was a little bit of underground, you know, very low-key, chilled, but still energetic kind of Amapiano. And that's what I enjoyed, exactly what I need. And I hope you enjoyed it just as much as I did. I saw some fire emojis, some smileys on the WhatsApp line. So I think we are very much happy. I'm going to jump into some music just before I have to say my goodbyes. Let me put you onto this one.
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0: You're listening to Five, and this is Piano Plug with myself, DJ Tepi. We do this every Saturday between 7 and 10 p.m. And I'm sure you're like, but then Tepi, it's almost 10. Yep, it is the time for me to say my goodbyes. Thank you so much for hanging out with me tonight. It's always such a good time, man. And I think it's so important since we are in Heritage Week, is what I'm calling it. But we're still celebrating Heritage Day. I want to say to you, don't put African music in a box. But also, don't put yourself in a box. And definitely, don't let anybody tell you what lane you're supposed to stay in. Stay you, stay bright, stay beautiful. And be so proud of being who you are and where you come from. Because that is super powerful, okay? That is your superpower. But before I get carried away preaching, I am DJ Tepi, and this has been Piano Plug. Back again next week, Saturday, between 7 and 10 p.m. Same energy, same vibes, same... Nah, not the same. We're turning it all the way up. But up next, we've got Taste Champagne with Taste the Weekend.
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Lee Botman and Yams on this one. The love certainly never stops this Heritage Weekend right here on 5FM. Your frequency is on 5FM. It's just about 10 o'clock on the dot. Meaning... it's time for us to jump into the most exciting part of your schedule on a Saturday and Sunday evening. It's Taste the Weekend right here on 5FM. And if you're joining us for the first time, I go by the name of Taste Champagne. I heard you ordered a DJ, and I am who they sent. So for the next 3 hours, I want you to sit back, relax, and let me take care of the music and curate some dope vibes for your Saturday evening. And speaking of dope vibes, I want to get to know what your vibe is. We usually kick off the show by passing the microphone to you and seeing what you're up to. It's a little sharing game we call... this evening's taste test. So all you gotta do is let me know, where are you listening in from? What is your vibe this evening? What are the plans like? And then most importantly, your flavor this evening. Are you in a sweet mood? Are you in a spicy mood? Are you in a bit of a sour mood? Whatever you've got going on, send it over to the Champagne Hotline at 082-550-5151. Let's jump into this evening's taste test and see what the flavor is here on the Mighty Five Nation.

5FM's very own man. It's Das Kapital with Brain Bang right here on the Mighty 5 Nation. You're hanging out with your voice of choice, Tay Champagne, here on Taste the Weekend. And we're checking in who is with us this evening on your taste list. I asked you what your vibe is this evening, as well as also what your plans are, and most importantly, your flavor. Are you in a sweet mood? Are you in a spicy mood? Or are you in a savory mood? It's time for you to let us know on the WhatsApp line. All right, so kicking things off for us, we've got Sipo out in JHP saying, Ayoba, happy Heritage Weekend tonight. It's me and my bros from school, and of course, Friday Heritage Day, we are smoking up by 6. I don't know what that means, but yeah, he's saying right now, currently chilling at Dobsonville, speakers on 5FM, good vibes, lahla. I like it, man. He's telling me to hoy the good ones. Amahle writing in from Durban. Hey, Amy. She's saying, Aish, you know, for me, man, just came back from a nice evening out after a beach day with some old friends. 5FM setting the mood. And yeah, man, city lights are hitting differently. Glad the cold weather is off. Yeah, my mood right now, pretty sweet, but a little bit salty. You know those texts that stop you dead in your tracks. But Aish, some sea breeze, good drinks, and 5 on a Saturday night is always a good idea. Love that for you, man. Let's check in what the rest of our delegates are saying this evening when it comes to the taste test. Are they in a good mood? Are they in a sweet mood? Are they in a spicy mood? Let's see. And it seems like the audio is a little bit faint this side around, but don't worry, we'll get in your taste test. Keep sending them through 082-550-5151. Let us know, man, where are you listening in from? What is your vibe this evening? And of course, also your flavor for the evening. And of course, we're going to keep the music coming. I've got some Swedish House Mafia for you. I've also got Katy Perry, Drizzy Drake as well in the mix as the soundtrack to your Saturday, right ahead of your Nightcap Mix Part 1. This time around, it's you and me. It's a two-person party. But make no mistake, we're still going to bring all the milkshake to the yard. I've got some really dope beats to bang out on your speakers with this evening's Nightcap Mixes. And of course, a staple in the dance genre, Swedish House Mafia. Save the world. Let's go.

0: EDM's very finest, Swedish House Mafia with Save the World right here on 5FM. You tune into the Mighty Five with yours truly, the Big Tasty, here on Taste the Weekend. Okay, so my technical issue is 100% sorted now. I've got Tabby out in PTA who's just dropped me a message saying, "What's up, Taste? Tonight keeping it low key. Just came back from Comic Con and I'm about to boot up my PlayStation and have myself an evening." I really like that, man. I've also recently started getting back into gaming, so I do movie and series reviews now on my socials, and I want to add gaming to that. And the first game that I've jumped in with at the moment is the new Wolverine game, so really excited to be giving it a play, forming some thoughts as we go. So you are my brother in arms tonight, Tabby. Big shout out to you. One more also coming through from Lerato out in Bloemfontein saying, "Yo, tonight is going to be a long night, but me and my friends are dressed to kill on our way to a location after which I've even lost count, man. The pre-drinks had post-drinks and the post-drinks led to another place. Tonight I'm feeling spicy. Love that for you. Muy caliente." If you had to ask me where I'm at right now, I think I'm feeling a little bit mellow, to be honest. I'm really glad to be back on air. Took a little bit of a break last weekend, but you know, I can never stay away from you for too long. Let's take one more before we jump into your nightcap mix.
1: So the vibes this weekend are a bit chilled. The morning, doing Pilates with a friend, having a little catch-up. In the afternoon, I went to the dam with my friend and her husband little baby. It was so, so sweet. Shame. Caught some fish and then spent the evening with her parents and her husband and baby. It was honestly really wholesome vibes. Like, of course we were having like a little drink, but I loved it so much. Only thing is, I really wish my man was with me the whole time. I was like, so yeah, I think honestly very sweet morning, afternoon, evening. I'm a little bit salty though, because I didn't get to spend the day with my boo and he's not with me tonight as I'm going to sleep. So, yeah.
0: Hey, man. And I would say you've got an electric blanket and a pillow, but those days are over because it's officially spring. Sounds like you were third wheeling the whole day, but I'm hoping that some top-notch banter and some dope jokes kept you around and kept you as good company for the people you were third wheeling. Speaking of good company, we're about to take it to the top, man. Some groovy sounds for you on your nightcap mix. The sounds of Tabotonic, some Junior SA coming through as well. We're going to also throw in a little bit of Chronicle Deep. So yeah, man, it's going to be really dope. Stick around because your nightcap mix is going to take your evening all the way to the top. It's the soundtrack to your Saturday evening here on 5FM. Your nightcap mix with yours truly, Tay Champagne.
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0: One wrapping up here on the Mighty Five Nation. I wish I could keep going, but fear not, man. The music will be back in your Nightcap Mix Part 2. Keep it locked right here at 5FM. We've got your Risky Request coming up right after this.
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5: 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It's not just a cruise, it's a feeling. 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
6: The vibes don't sleep. 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Taste the weekend.
7: When I was in the third grade, I thought that I was gay, 'cause I could draw. My uncle was, and I kept my room straight. I told my mom, tears rushing down my face. She's like, Ben, you've loved girls since before pre-K. Tripping. Yeah, I guess she had a point, didn't she? Bunch of stereotypes all in my head. I remember doing the math, like, yeah, I'm good at Little League. A preconceived idea of what it all meant. But those that like the same sex have the characteristics. The right-wing conservatives think it's a decision. And you can be cured with some treatment.

I was gay, I would think hip-hop hates me. Have you read the YouTube comments lately? Man, that's gay, gets dropped on the daily. We become so numb to what we're saying. A culture founded from oppression. Yeah, we don't have acceptance for them. Call each other behind the keys of a message board. A word rooted in hate, yet our genre still ignores it. Gay is synonymous with the lesser. It's the same hate.

press play, don't press pause. Progress march on, with the veil over our eyes, we turn our back on the cause. Till the day that my uncles can be united by law. When kids are walking around the hallway, plagued by pain in their heart. A world so hateful, some would rather die than be who they are. And a certificate on paper isn't gonna solve it all, but it's a damn good place to start. No law is gonna change us, we have to change us. Whatever God you believe in, we come from the same one. Strip away the fear underneath

0: man. He is the man that tipped the first domino, ending what was a very tumultuous saga in Ed Sheeran's world tour. If you don't know what I'm talking about, read up on it. I think it's quite an interesting case study on the weight that artists carry when it comes to speaking out on global political and social issues. You tune into 5FM. It's Taste the Weekend with yours truly, Taste Champagne. About to jump into your risky request for the evening. We're going on SA's biggest scavenger hunt and you're invited. And this evening, just to give you a wink and a nudge as to what it is we're going to be looking for, it's actually International Singles Day. So if you are someone who is on your lonesome, don't worry. This evening is specifically for you. And also, maybe you're not necessarily on your lonesome. Maybe you are living La Vida Loca and loving every minute of the single life.
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1: Katy Perry, Dark Horses featuring Juicy J here on 5FM. Ahead of that, we had the Western Cape's finest export. He goes by the name of Jeremy Loops with Power. You're hanging out with Tay Champagne. I'm at your service this evening. It's you and me here on Taste the Weekend, two-person party. And of course, we are having a bash. But on this day, the 26th of September, as much as we are out here at the Jewel, in the studio, wherever your road is leading you, there is somebody out there who might not be living their best life. Now, we know the dating scene can be rough, and today is a day that is dedicated to some people that might be struggling when it comes to that department, or potentially who are living la vida loca and living their best life when it comes to that. So, in case you didn't know, it's actually International Singles Day. If you're living the solo life, it could mean endless freedom. Could mean you have a lot more money if you're a gent. But for some people, it can be something that signifies a little bit of loneliness, a little bit of yearning. And I want to give that an opportunity to come through on air. So, in honor of this evening's risky request, you and I are going on SA's biggest scavenger hunt. I want you to tell me what your relationship status is, but through a song. Right, so you cannot tell me, oh, you know, right now ish it's very dry, it's very lonely, you know. No, you've got to say, my relationship status right now is Lonely by Akon, you know. And then I know, okay, ish, yeah, maybe I need to matchmake you or something to that effect. 0825505151 in honor of International Singles Day. Let me know what your current dating situation is, but you can only use a song title. And of course, don't forget to add your song request. You can actually make the song title that you choose the song request, or alternatively, if you want to use your song request on something else, your wish is my command. You know what to do. And it's been a big weekend for all of us geeks and nerds as we are wrapping up Comic-Con SA. Listen up.
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A house legend, Ups. Sweeter Success is the name of this one. We also had some great local music this Heritage Month by Brendan Praise. It's featuring Paul Wav. It's titled Mukutsuri right here on 5FM. You tune in to Taste the Weekend. Tay Champagne at your service this evening. We're going on SA's biggest scavenger hunt on the airwaves. I asked you, in honor of all the singles out there, the people who might have some messy relationships, what is that one song that describes your relationship status right now? Oh, man. And I'm having a lot of fun with this one. I hope you are too. Let's check in what we the peeps are saying. I've got Smuda out in Cape Town saying, brother, I am single and thriving. My song would 100% be Peaches by Justin Bieber. And I like this. You know, this is giving I'm in your city text. It's giving I got my peaches out in Georgia. So maybe you've got your peaches out in KZN, you've got your peaches out in Gauteng, wherever you're landing, you've got some peaches. Eish, this man loves produce, what can I say? One coming through as well from Z out in Durban saying, yo, Taste, yo, 5, honestly, Good For You by Olivia Rodrigo right now is one that describes my relationship status. I've moved on, I'm looking snatched, and he's out here playing while I'm thriving. Hoping that mine makes it and that you can play it loud. I've also got Simon saying, for me, it's Can't Help Falling In Love With You by Elvis Presley. One also coming through from Dion saying, J.P. Cooper, The Only Reason, is my song for my relationship / situation. And then one from my good friend Adriana saying, hey Taste, my relationship status is complicated. It's Rihanna, We Found Love In A Hopeless Place. And I love this, because that's generally how love gets you, man. It finds you when you're not looking. Big shout out to you, Adriana, for taking it this evening. Your risk is my command, and your request, of course, is the winner. Rihanna.

0: The winner of this evening's Risky Request is Rihanna. We found love, man. Highlighting some of the relationship statuses out there. But you know what? Some of those messy, chaotic situationships can end up being some of the best memories of your life. I hate to say it, man. Your frequency is on 5. You're listening to Taste Champagne. It's Taste the Weekend. And let me tell you, this time next weekend, all roads are leading to truth out in Midrand. If you're someone who is in the Joburg area, you're gonna wanna go there. If you're someone who's not from the Joburg area, you're gonna wanna book your bus, your flight, or heck, if you don't have the funds, to start walking now. Cause yeah, we're celebrating our birthday, and yeah, we want you to come celebrate with us. So don't miss out on this one. Truth Nightclub is where it's going down. We've got a lineup that is stacked for an evening of celebrating. And of course, our theme is actually Born to Play and Born to Party. So yeah, we're looking for all of you to come out, enjoy yourselves, and have a big old jaw with us on the 3rd of October, Saturday, at Truth Nightclub. And this is actually Africa's longest standing electronic music institution, with 3 stages. We've got your 17 artists who are also going to be lighting up the evening, and it's going to be a night to remember, man. I've actually been polishing up my set. Some of the sounds that I'm going to be bringing you are also big inspiration for this evening's mix. It's the type of sounds that I really want to get the rhythm of the dance floor grooving and gyrating to, the type of bass that you can feel in your chest. And I feel like there's just something that music conveys that words can't. And every time we host a shindig, whether it's a Truth or anywhere else, let me tell you, it's so beautiful being able to connect with you, being able to celebrate the years that you've been with us, the years that you've been with us as well, and we've been with you. So it's so beautiful to be able to see everyone come out and enjoy a jewel, especially on such an auspicious occasion such as our birthday. If you want to know how much the tickets are going to set you back, it's about 200 rand each. You can book online at truth.co.za. yep. And if you're somebody who has failed to plan, of course, that's going to be 100 rand tax additional, with 300 rand being the price at the door. T's and C's apply, and of course, no under 18. It's an absolutely stacked lineup. You're not going to want to miss it, man. I mean, if I just go based off of the 5FM DJs that are going to be there, we've got the likes of Kyle Kassim, we've got DJ Tepi, Dust Capital, Lula's coming through as well, yours truly, the Big Tasty, Smash Africa, and Austin Kassim. Internationally, we're actually bringing in Dirty during Tamara Day for some local Laka music, Chanda Monkey, Dune, as well as Space Cadets, and none other than John S. and Pablo. So yeah, man, it's an absolutely stacked lineup. It's going to be an evening that you will remember from start to finish. And I can't wait to see you there. Truth, 3rd of October. It's our birthday bash. And of course, it wouldn't be complete without you.
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6: 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I mean, with Moses Etole, he targeted women that were looking for employment. Our victim type is often defined by the socioeconomics of the country. The victim type has to fit their own inner drive. So if they have a lot of rage against women, if that's seen as the primary perpetrator, whatever trauma they experienced for whatever reasons, that would be a driving factor. But then they will choose women in a vulnerable population group because they will be easier to target in terms of the way they target them. And also, I think what you see a lot is also less likely to be found missing very quickly.
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0: Immaculate Vibes this Heritage Weekend. It's 5FM. You're tuning in to Taste the Weekend. Tay Champagne's the name behind the voice. And this is just a taste of what you can expect next week at Truth. So, don't wait too late. Get your tickets online. Just 200 rand and you could be dancing the night away, schmutzing and squeaking some tacky with your favorite 5FM DJs and a host of many more, man. I cannot lie to you. This one is a generational fixture. You don't want to miss it. It's how we wrap up your nightcap mix here on Taste the Weekend. Right now, the sounds of Beats by Hand. Say Yes behind me, man. Taking an R&B classic and putting that Stay True sound spin on it. Whew. And sometimes the music just speaks for itself, man. This is one of those tracks, no matter what genre you flip it into, some soulful vocals and a rhythm like this, it's hard to mess up. That's where we call it for now. More mixes coming through tomorrow. We've still got your Sunday wind down mix and your Sunday selection. Some great music still on your playlist for this evening as well. Still got Miguel coming through, Casping Your Vest. And of course, Charlie XCX is always a good idea before we jump into your Sunday morning.
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0: like a brother. Treat you like a friend. Respect you like a lover. And the essay calendar is looking so sweet, man. Miguel Sure Thing, right here on 5FM. He's actually set to take a turn here to SA, I think in May of 2027. So really keen for all the Miguel fans and R&B lovers to get out and support our boy. A funny fact, actually, when it comes to Miguel, is a lot of people don't know he actually faced a lawsuit for what a lot of people would deem normal antics from a performer when they really get into it. I mean, we're no stranger to people like Lil Uzi Vert, Travis Scott, getting really into performances, crowd diving, crowd surfing, jumping into the crowd and just seeing what happens. I mean, there's that infamous ASAP Rocky meme. There's the Travis Scott endless memes. I don't even know where to start. The one time someone even stole a shoe and they were mosh pitting and he was encouraging the people to enact mob justice. I don't condone. So yeah, it seems like Miguel had a similar moment where he got a bit carried away and jumped into the audience during his 2013 Billboard Awards performance. And apparently there were legal repercussions because he landed directly on someone by the sound of things. So yeah, Miguel, I didn't expect it from you, but at least it's given us a bit of a chuckle, which is what you can expect on a Saturday evening here on 5FM. You tune in to Taste the Weekend, this Heritage Weekend. And I feel like everybody's been saying long weekend, long weekend. Listen, some people, it wasn't a long weekend. I went to work on Friday, and despite the Thursday being a fake Friday and a fake Sunday for a lot of people, we still showed up on Friday, nevertheless. So yeah, for some of us, it was an interrupted long weekend. But if you're enjoying the long weekend, you're enjoying it in good company here on 5FM. Still going to wrap up your 11 o'clock hour with a little bit of Jimmy Nevis and Charlie XCX. But we're going to jump in with Casper Nyovest and Ray Summer Love. You know what, you love it, right after this.
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You like the African boys is different, yeah? Innit? Now you in love, innit?

was my street cred. I mean, I never saw myself shooting TikTok challenges about who is more emotional, or talking on the phone for hours, or taking long strolls through the park.

lot of people call her the UK's Taylor Swift, but you can call her Charlie XCX. It's Boom Clap ahead of that Jimmy Nevis. Sounding a lot like Manana with Pray on 5FM. We're jumping into your Sunday morning this Heritage Weekend here on Taste the Weekend. And it's no secret that Gen Z have some very unorthodox ways of navigating the corporate environment and careers in general. We always hear that this is a generation that is protecting their peace, a generation that is choosing work-life balance, heck, sometimes enforcing work-life balance. And I think we've got a lot to think about with Gen Z now starting to advance a bit more in the workplace. I'm saying this as a Gen Z myself, but something that's recently caught my attention is how a lot of people in my age group and below are actually leaving jobs. Now, usually when you hear the word resignation, you're thinking about something like, I regret to inform you that the company and I will have to part ways because da-da-da-da. And a very formal, very la-di-da letter. That is a roundabout way of saying, listen, this is not for me anymore. I'm a bounce. But if I were to tell you that Gen Z is taking this and putting their own spin on it, you're going to have to believe me, because recently it has emerged that Gen Z have become the most unhinged at resignations in the workplace. Now, it's very interesting because they say do not burn bridges. When you leave a company, make sure you leave on a high note, because the industry is small. Whatever industry you're in, people know people that know people that know the hiring manager at maybe the next job that you're going to get. So something like sending a meme as your resignation, the SpongeBob, I'm a head out, or a text message saying, and I quote, this place is toxic and I'm not strong enough to romanticize suffering. This job requires therapy and I resign immediately. Or even somebody who wrote their resignation on a napkin piece of paper and said, I have chosen this type of paper for my resignation as a symbol of how this company treated me. I quit. It's pretty crazy how people are resigning in the younger generation, the 2Ks. But I want to know from you. We've all seen somebody who has stormed out in spectacular fashion, somebody who really left with a bang at our workplace. Maybe you are that person. Maybe that person was in your team. Hey, man, I am here for the Ndaba. 082-550-5151. What is the craziest resignation that you have seen at your place of work? Or maybe you yourself are the person who stormed out and left with a story to leave behind. While you give it a thanks, still going to spin you some Echo Smith, the cool kids. Amy Jones also coming through. We jump in. Kyle Deutsch, it's Love Dealer. The sounds for a Sunday morning. Turn it up.

0: Joe Berg, born and bred. He goes by the name of Mars Baby. So American is the title of this one. Good music, courtesy of Kyle Deutsch. Also ahead of that, Love Dealer, kicking off your Sunday morning. You're tuned into Taste the Weekend on 5FM. My name is Taste Champagne, and I'm your trusty companion this evening / morning. And yeah, we're jumping into your craziest resignation stories. Given that Gen Z are really turning the workplace upside down with some of the resignations that they're sending in, I've got one coming through from Nandi in CPT021 in the Hissa saying, oh my gosh, Taste, we had this one guy resign via a company-wide mail, and he sent a screen grab of his bank balance asking, is this what we are dying for? No further explanation. And HR then sent a memorandum saying that it is prohibited to share salary information among employees. But I won't lie, that was absolutely iconic. Oh my gosh, that is so... And you know, every now and then, when they're really cracking the whip on you at work, you're like, oh man, what am I bleeding for? What am I dying for here? You know, it's not like I own a Bugatti. You only live once, man. So you really got to ask yourself if the time you're giving up is really worth it at that job. One coming through as well from Lele out in Durban saying, hey, Five, I was about to jump out the car, but this one really interested me. Girl, at my job, one lady resigned, sending a voice note to the entire office WhatsApp group, and it was her singing her resignation letter with Amapiano playing in the background. I couldn't help but laugh. Very, very awkward for the rest of us in the group. Yeah, that is very awkward. I'm actually trying to think back to the craziest resignation that I've seen. And there's three that jump out to me. One was when I started working. Another one was when I was doing campus radio. And the campus radio one was kind of crazy. I'm going to tell it to you right after this. In the interim, while we get it sorted, man, we're going to be chatting about some of your favorite resignations that you've seen over the years. 082-550-5151. Do let us know. One coming through as well from Anonymous. I'll keep you anonymous.
1: Right, but by all intents, it was a resignation, right? So my old company owned a medical waste treatment company, and some of the operations people at corporate had responsibilities as a subsidiary. But anytime you went to the subsidiary, you kind of had to like pass a breathalyzer at the gate because it's heavy machinery on site. So for like health and safety reasons, you can't be intoxicated on premises, and they have to make sure of that. You know, corporate was pretty clear that failing a breathalyzer at the subsidiary didn't just mean that you get booted off the site and you have to go back to the office. It also meant immediate termination. They were very clear about that. So one of the compliance guys at corporate was in charge of compliance at the subsidiary. And at some point, he was just like fed up with the job, right? But instead of resigning, he shows up to the site, he gets out of his car, and he gets out a massive bottle of whiskey and chugs a ton of it at the gate in front of the security that's about to breathalyze him. Obviously, he immediately fails the breathalyzer. As soon as he gets back to the office, they had his termination papers and his severance package ready. He used the severance package to start his own company.
0: Zinto zabantu. Zinto zabantu. Kaluibona, my first time ever seeing such. That is crazy. Because I know sometimes, even with like your dismissal, depending on the terms of your dismissal, that can affect whether your severance gets paid up. That is so gutsy. Oh my goodness. And it actually just unlocked a memory of another resignation that I remember that was quite crazy. Because I used to actually also work on a site where you would get breathalyzed every morning, involved with operations and that type of thing. Oh my gosh. Let me gather the strength. The thing is, I want to tell the story in a way that does not incriminate me or tie back to the people. So I need to think about the names I'm going to give people and how I'm going to frame the story, because these two resignations are wild. And of course, a promise made is a promise kept. Echo Smith, the Cool Kids. Also still got some Amy Jones again. 0825505151. We're talking craziest resignations, because hey, we're turning the workplace upside down, man.

0: Amy Jones again. Ahead of that, Echo Smith with Cool Kids on 5FM. Taste Champagne taking you through your Sunday morning here on Taste the Weekend. And we're chatting the most unhinged, the wildest resignations that you've seen. I think I'm finally ready to tell my story. I will thereafter go into witness protection. Okay, so as mentioned, I used to work in an operations involved role. It wasn't in operations, but it was operations adjacent, right? And there was some gaps in the team. So what happened was the company had then gotten a consultant. But he was a former employee of the company to come and train and upskill the team. But to be honest, I think this guy was like kind of between gigs and was looking for an income stream, to be honest, because his heart really wasn't in it. And for someone who had allegedly had the career that he had had, I couldn't understand why this guy was delegated to our team to help us improve. Like, it just felt below his pay grade, not to sound crass. But anyway, so this guy joins our team as the consultant to upskill us and teach us certain things so that the team can get on track with certain things, right? Then, I don't know if he got like another... He did. He got another job offer, actually. He got another job offer during the time that he was with us. He was supposed to be with us for 3 months. This guy was with us for 5 weeks. And in that fourth-ish week, he just started acting weird. Like, initially, he was very eager, but you could tell he was a bit out of touch with some of the things. But, I mean, that happens in any event. Companies change softwares, they change SOPs, ways of working, etc., right? But then, like, towards the end, he just started being so disinterested. He started arguing with people on calls about arbitrary things. He started saying things are a waste of his time. I'm not even exaggerating. Like, he just came fully unhinged. And then he actually blew a negative on the breathalyzer in his first or second week, right? Then with us, you have a one warning when it comes to the breathalyzer. Thereafter, it's disciplinary action to the effect of actually even being let go or going on unpaid leave. So this guy, once he got this new job offer, he was just like, wheezy out of here. And he came and he blew a red again. Now, this was the same person within the span of, I want to say, 4 to 5 weeks. So you can imagine, that's already 2 strikes and you're out. And he didn't care a damn. He was just like, yeah, well, you know, it is what it is. And yeah, eventually he got let go. He said, I'm out of here. I'm on to my next gig, on to greener pastures. It is so crazy because these industries are small. So I always wonder how people reconcile coming to crawl back for a role where they left with a bang and not in a good way.
1: So my very first job was when I was 17 turning 18. I had just finished my final year exams, and yeah, I was trying to get a job just before uni to try and save up some money, since there was essentially like a year and a half space between when I got my results and when I would actually go. And so I worked for a place for quite a little bit, and I had a really crap boss. Like, he was really horrible to me. He was very rude and he would insult me and swear me. And honestly, it was one of the worst jobs I've had of my lives. But I say there's a certain demographic of people that you've got to work for to build up character. And so, yeah, I worked for them.
0: I know
1: for
0: the demographic.
1: About a year before I decided that I would leave. And so, yeah, I worked for them for about maybe just under a year and a half. And so just under a year and a half, when I was halfway through the contract, I was like, I can't deal with this anymore. And I wrote my resignation as I told them I was leaving entirely because I can't put up with the behavior of the company and the way that they treat people. And so, yeah, I put in my resignation, everything. On my very last day, I told them that they asked me essentially like, is there any way we can get you to stay? And I was like, there's only one person I can work for under this company, and I can work as their PA. But as for working as your accounts assistant for the entire firm, it's a no from me.
0: Ish. And they actually say, they say if you are threatening to leave a job and they give you a counter offer, one of the worst things you can do is take that counter offer. So power to you for not taking it, anonymous. And yeah, man, this is just one of those things. I think it's tough right now, and I think sometimes employers make it tougher than it has to be. But that being said, you need to be very careful of how you leave a job. I'm saying this again, industries are very small. So you also don't want to develop a reputation only to find that the person who's the hiring manager is a friend of a friend to your previous manager. That being said, man, yeah, let's keep the spark alive as Gen Z in the workplace. I know we've got an exciting couple of decades ahead of us, and I'm excited to see how we move as we pass through each of these milestones.
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0: Only the best for your Saturday evening / Sunday morning. It's Bloody Samaritan. It's the Sun Owl Musician remix featuring Ayra Starr, man. A little bit of Afro tech flavor to jump into your Sunday morning. Or if you're somebody whose evening is still continuing, then power to you, man. It's the soundtrack to wherever the road is going to lead you. And once again, 5FM is celebrating our birthday. This time next week, we are going to be lighting up the dance floors, all three of the dance floors, at Truth Nightclub, because it's 5FM's birthday party. So come celebrate with us. It's at Truth Nightclub out in Midrand. You can get your tickets on truthjhb.co.za. And yeah, man, the theme, of course, is Born to Party. So do be sure to be on your worst behavior. Please don't be on your actual worst behavior. But I mean your worst behavior as in out to have a great time and a jewel. And yeah, man, we are celebrating Africa's longest standing electronic music institution as the venue for 5FM's birthday bash. And of course, three stages, 17 artists, a night to remember. Tickets will set you back 200 Rand each. You can book online at truthjhb.co.za. It's going to be 300 Rand at the door. So you might want to hurry while stocks last for those pre-sale tickets. T's and C's, of course, apply, and no under 18s, unfortunately. The lineup is absolutely stacked. I mean, we've got the likes of Tamara Day, Chanda Monkey, Dune, as well as also Dirty During, and a host of 5FM DJs who are going to be coming through, such as Austin Kasim, Smash Africa, Taste Champagne, Lula Odiba, Dust Capital, DJ Tippy, and the other half of your cinnamon duo, Kyle Kasim, man. So it's going to be an absolute bop, and I can't wait to celebrate with you.
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Boss Boy, Born Again is our curtain call. Ahead of that is Khaled Young, Dumb and Broke. It's the remix featuring Lil Yachty, wrapping up Taste the Weekend here on 5FM. Yep, and just like that, 3 hours up, 3 hours down. Big shout out to you for tuning in and making 5FM your companion of choice this evening. Fear not though, if you are feeling like you're on your lonesome, I'm leaving you with some dope music, the likes of KSI and Trippie Redd, The Thick of It, a little bit of Jono also coming through. But as for me, Taste Champagne, I gotta get up out of here, the champ is all leaving the building. But yeah, keen to come back and do it all over again tomorrow as you and me shake up your weekend evenings and catch up on all the spice of life. Until the next time our paths cross on the airwaves, love, please do get home safe if your road is still long. Do not drink and drive. And if you're working the night shift, keep it locked right here to 5. We jump in with Nessa Bare. I hope you're miserable until you're dead. Yikes!

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